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6: This is Pastor Bob Payne of St. Mary African Methodist Episcopal Church at 1603 Rex Street in Shreveport. 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
7: A better life with Dr. Sanjay Gupta.
8: Heart disease is still the leading cause of death here in the United States and around the world. But what if there was something you could do earlier in life to reduce the odds of becoming a statistic? Well, here in the United States, tens of millions of adults already take a statin to lower their cholesterol. But new guidance put out by the American College of Cardiology and the American Heart Association now emphasize that treating high cholesterol sooner could significantly reduce a person's lifetime risk of heart attack or stroke. How early are we talking? In your 30s, believe it or not. Of course, you need to talk to your doctor about whether statins are right for you, but you should know that the evidence is really starting to stack up that shows the earlier you get a jump on reducing lifelong exposure to plaque-causing lipids and lipoproteins, the better the odds are going to be for you. Make sure you get your cholesterol checked. That's the first step. I'm Dr. Sanjay Gupta, helping you live a better life.
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4: You ever wake up in the middle of the night or maybe first thing in the morning and notice drool on your pillow? Unless you're sleeping next to someone who hasn't already seen all your good, bad, and ugly, it's probably not that big a deal and not anything to worry about unless it's something that just started happening recently. When people drool at night, it's often because of a stuffy nose, acid reflux, or being a mouth breather. People who sleep on their stomach or side are more likely to drool than someone who sleeps on their back. But in some cases, drooling at night can be a warning sign of something more serious, like dental issues, sleep apnea, or even early symptoms of Parkinson's disease. If you're at all concerned about this, the best place to start is with an ENT doctor, an ears, nose, and throat doctor. They can recommend a sleep study to possibly get some answers. I'm Dr. Sanjay Gupta, helping you live a better life.
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talking about a conservative regular girl that still can be thorough as don't need you. Psychic can reach you. Zodiac sign, it must be a Gemini moon, cause we about to go half. Mistakenly, nobody been in a bag, but how many bodies done been in her?

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7: Heart disease is still the leading cause of death here in the United States and around the world. But what if there was something you could do earlier in life to reduce the odds of becoming a statistic? Well, here in the United States, tens of millions of adults already take a statin to lower their cholesterol. But new guidance put out by the American College of Cardiology and the American Heart Association now emphasize that treating high cholesterol sooner could significantly reduce a person's lifetime risk of heart attack or stroke. How early are we talking? In your 30s, believe it or not. Of course, you need to talk to your doctor about whether statins are right for you, but you should know that the evidence is really starting to stack up that shows the earlier you get a jump on reducing lifelong exposure to plaque-causing lipids and lipoproteins, the better the odds are going to be for you. Make sure you get your cholesterol checked. That's the first step. I'm Dr. Sanjay Gupta, helping you live a better life.
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13: A better life with Dr. Sanjay Gupta.
14: Did you know that almost half the vegetables and more than three quarters of the fruit that we eat in this country come from just one state, California? Yeah, it's true. And according to a new report by the Environmental Working Group, a health advocacy organization, a lot of this produce is tainted with PFAS, which are sometimes referred to as forever chemicals. Why? Well, the EPA says pesticides keep America's food supply safe, abundant, and affordable. And of course, these chemicals are used in every state, not just California. Now, if you are worried, though, about how much you're consuming, the best thing to do is to buy organic produce, if and when you can. Organic or not, you should rinse all fruits and vegetables under running water. Don't use any soap. And as one epidemiologist told us, use a brush on sturdier items like carrots, potatoes, and cucumbers. I'm Dr. Sanjay Gupta, helping you live a better life.
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1: 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Here we are decades later. 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
13: A better life with Dr. Sanjay Gupta.
14: Slowly but surely, AI is seeping its way into every corner of our lives. One area perhaps I didn't expect is diet advice. A new study out of Turkey found that chatbots are recommending to teen boys and girls that they restrict their daily calories to dangerously low levels and eat a balance of nutrients that are kind of out of whack. Remember, teenagers are growing, one pediatrician told us. If they aren't getting enough nutrition, it can really stunt their growth on a number of levels. And in extreme cases, it can lead to significant health consequences. Large language models, LLMs, they are designed to agree with you. So if you're looking to lose weight, they're going to push you pretty hard in that direction. They also sometimes don't know how to tell the difference between good information and bad information. And you know who does? Your doctor. I'm Dr. Sanjay Gupta, helping you live a better life.

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8: 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Millions more are caring for a spouse or partner 65 or older. Beyond the sheer numbers, this report, perhaps unsurprisingly, found a major difference in caregiver well-being between men and women. One psychologist we spoke to suggested thinking 5 years in the future and imagining where you are right now. Will you be glad you took something on, or regretful that you didn't? You also need to cut yourself some slack, he said, especially women. Don't try to shoulder all of the burden by yourself. You might need to ask for help before you burn out. You'll be so glad you did. I'm Dr. Sanjay Gupta, helping you live a better life.
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You're inside the Sweat Hotel, and it is a Thursday evening. So hit your boy up at 866-92-SWEAT. That's 866-927-9328. Apologize, confess, and you know how I do it, baby. I am your maintenance man.

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2: Hey, welcome to the Sweat Hotel. 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Now, I want to know about your experience with fatherhood. Call me on the Sweat Lines and let me know. The number is 866-92-SWEAT. 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
2: Hey, this is Keith. Who am I speaking to?
3: This is Donna from Detroit. Issa, how are you doing?
2: What's good? What's good with you?
3: I am the biggest fan of yours. This is my first time I ever talked to somebody. I actually like that. That is the biggest fan of Keith Sweat.
2: Okay, thank you. And I appreciate
3: that. You're welcome. Yeah, you had posed a question about fatherhood. I never met my father.
2: Okay.
3: And all these years, you know, since my mother died, she never told me much about my father. So, you know, she was a mother, a father to me. And since I was a baby, so, you know, all these years, you know, I never did, you know, pose a question to my mother, you know.
2: Mm-hmm.
3: But she did a good job raising me, though.
2: So your mother played the father and mother role.
3: Yeah. So I did it to my kids. I'm a mother and a father, too.
2: So she held it down.
3: Yeah. But it's a good thing about this. Listen, I haven't been to jail. Mm-hmm. I haven't been to prison. She must have did a good job.
2: Well, she did a hell of a job, and that's a good thing.
3: Yeah.
2: Okay, well, thank you so much for checking in. I appreciate that.
3: Hey, you're welcome. Nice talking to you, though.
2: All right, same here. Right. Bye-bye.
3: You too, bye.
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9: For the 9th year in a row, Finland has been named the happiest country in the world. That's according to the World Happiness Report put out every year by the Wellbeing Research Center at the University of Oxford in the UK. Two other Nordic nations, Iceland and Denmark, came in at numbers 2 and 3. Now, having spent quite a bit of time in these countries over my 2.5 decades as a journalist, I can tell you that this is not at all that surprising. There's an entirely different way of thinking in these countries. We before me, you might say. In other words, the mentality is less adversarial and much more, we're all in this together. One other interesting thing that came up was that no matter where someone lived, the more time they spent on social media, the less happy they were. Want to smile? It's simple. Put your phone away for a bit. I'm Dr. Sanjay Gupta, helping you live a better life.
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3: This is Keith. Who am I speaking to?
4: My name is Terrence Bell.
3: Hey, man. How you doing? What's going on with you tonight, man?
4: All right. I think I'm a great father.
3: Oh, okay. You think you're a great father? How many kids do you have, man?
4: I got 4 kids.
3: Okay. So are you there with your kids? Do you raise them? Have you raised them? Tell me what fatherhood means to you.
4: Fatherhood means being up for them when they call you and simple stuff like that. I pay $500 child support.
3: What you say? You pay $500 in child support? What's funny, and no disrespect to you, sometimes brothers feel that that makes them a father. And real talk, a real man has to be there other than just, you know, money, you know. So if you're there for your child outside of just paying that child support, that's a great thing, my brother. That is a fantastic thing. And I commend you on that. So I appreciate you calling me, telling me what fathers, you know, they means to you. And make sure you're there for yours, my brother. That's a good thing, like I said. All right.
4: All right.
3: Have a great Father's Day, my brother.
4: You too, bro.

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5: For the ninth year in a row, Finland has been named the happiest country in the world. That's according to the World Happiness Report put out every year by the Wellbeing Research Center at the University of Oxford in the UK. Two other Nordic nations, Iceland and Denmark, came in at numbers 2 and 3. Now, having spent quite a bit of time in these countries over my 2.5 decades as a journalist, I can tell you that this is not at all that surprising. There's an entirely different way of thinking in these countries. We before me, you might say. In other words, the mentality is less adversarial and much more, we're all in this together. One other interesting thing that came up was that no matter where someone lived, the more time they spent on social media, the less happy they were. Want to smile? It's simple. Put your phone away for a bit. I'm Dr. Sanjay Gupta, helping you live a better life.
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1: 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The number is 866-92-SWEAT, 866-927-9328.

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3: Sweat Hotel. Yes, I'm the Sweat Hotel. Who am I speaking to this evening?
4: Speaking to Alice. Hi, Keith. How are you?
3: Hey, hi, Alice. How you doing, girl? What's going on with you?
4: I'm doing good. Good to hear your voice.
3: Thank you, baby. Thank you. I appreciate that.
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3: Well, so what do you have for me tonight, baby?
4: Oh, my God. I just need to apologize to myself.
3: You want to apologize to yourself? Why do you want to apologize to yourself?
4: Because this basically came out of a storm type situation, and it was hard to let go at first, and went back and forth for a while, but I realized that if I'm not being true to myself, and if I'm not giving myself what I want and need, then nobody else can, and I realized I had to let go of a situation in order to free myself and, you know, move forward and fulfill my purpose. So
3: okay.
4: I apologize to me for being a fool for so long.
3: Well, I'm glad you're out of that storm, baby. Now you can see some of the sunshine that's supposed to come your way.
4: Absolutely.
3: All right, then. Well, thank you for checking in. I appreciate that.
4: Thank you. Have a good night.
3: All right, you too.
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17: Eating a healthy diet is not only good for you physically, it can also keep your brain sharp as you age. According to a new study out of China, people who most closely followed the MIND diet slowed aging in key structures inside their brains by more than 2 years. The MIND diet is a combination of the Mediterranean diet, which we talk a lot about, and the DASH diet, which stands for Dietary Approaches to Stop Hypertension. All three of these diets are similar, but the MIND diet puts more of an emphasis on berries, beans, leafy green vegetables, fish, poultry, whole grains, olive oil, and nuts. You're not going to eat foods with a lot of saturated fat. We're talking cheese, butter, red meat, or anything fried. You really don't have to eat like this 100% of the time. That's the key. Just do the best that you can. I'm Dr. Sanjay Gupta, helping you live a better life.
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0: Sweat Hotel. Sweat
1: Hotel. Topic Thursday.
2: Hey, this is Keith. Who am I speaking to?
3: This is Donna from Detroit. Issa, how are you doing?
2: What's good? What's good with you?
3: I am the biggest fan of yours. This is my first time I ever talked to somebody. I actually like that. That is the biggest fan of Keith Sweat.
2: Okay. Thank you. And, I appreciate it.
3: You're welcome. Yeah, you had posed a question about fatherhood. I never met my father.
2: Okay.
3: And all these years, you know, since my mother died, she never told me much about my father. So, you know, she was a mother, a father to me. And since I was a baby, so, you know, all these years, you know, I never posed a question to my mother, you know.
2: Mm-hmm.
3: But she did a good job raising me, though.
2: So your mother played the father and mother role?
3: Yeah. So I did it to my kids. I'm a mother and a father, too.
2: So she held it down.
3: Yeah, but it's a good thing about this. Listen, I haven't been to jail. Mm-hmm. I haven't been to prison. She must have did a good job.
2: Well, she did a hell of a job, and that's a good thing.
3: Yeah.
2: Okay, well, thank you so much for checking in. I appreciate that.
3: You're welcome. Nice talking to you, though.
2: All right, same here. Bye-bye.
3: You too, bye.

still help pay for the wigs. And I help with the lease. Oh, you know I ain't never been cheap. 21. Relationships don't always last, but let's not turn it to beef. 21. I come through from time to time and have you grabbing them sheets. That's if you want to. I'm just playing, girl. Stop smacking your teeth. 21, 21.

0: Who is it?
1: It's the Sweat Hotel. Topic Thursday.
2: This is Keith. Who am I speaking to?
3: My name is Terrence Bowden.
2: Hey, man. How you doing? What's going on with you tonight, man?
3: All right. I think I'm a great father.
2: Oh, okay. You think you're a great father? How many kids do you have, man?
3: I got 4 kids.
2: Okay. So are you there with your kids? Do you raise them? Have you raised them? Tell me what fatherhood means to you.
3: Fatherhood means being up for them when they call you and simple stuff like that. I pay $500 child support.
2: What you say? You pay $500 in child support
3: a month.
2: What's funny, and no disrespect to you, sometimes brothers feel that that makes them a father. And real talk, a real man has to be there other than just, you know, money, you know. So if you're there for your child outside of just paying that child support, that's a great thing, my brother. That is a fantastic thing. And I commend you on that. So I appreciate you calling me, telling me what fathers, you know, they means to you. And I make sure you're there for yours, my brother. That's a good thing, like I said. All right.
3: All right.
2: Have a great Father's Day, my brother.
3: You too, bro.
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11: Did you know that almost half the vegetables and more than 3/4 of the fruit that we eat in this country come from just one state, California? Yeah, it's true. And according to a new report by the Environmental Working Group, a health advocacy organization, a lot of this produce is tainted with PFAS, which are sometimes referred to as forever chemicals. Why? Well, the EPA says pesticides keep America's food supply safe, abundant, and affordable. And of course, these chemicals are used in every state, not just California. Now, if you are worried, though, about how much you're consuming, the best thing to do is to buy organic produce, if and when you can. Organic or not, you should rinse all fruits and vegetables under running water. Don't use any soap. And as one epidemiologist told us, use a brush on sturdier items like carrots, potatoes, and cucumbers. I'm Dr. Sanjay Gupta, helping you live a better life.
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9: A better life with Dr. Sanjay Gupta.
10: Eating a healthy diet is not only good for you physically, it can also keep your brain sharp as you age. According to a new study out of China, people who most closely followed the MIND diet slowed aging in key structures inside their brains by more than 2 years. The MIND diet is a combination of the Mediterranean diet, which we talk a lot about, and the DASH diet, which stands for Dietary Approaches to Stop Hypertension. All three of these diets are similar, but the MIND diet puts more of an emphasis on berries, beans, leafy green vegetables, fish, poultry, whole grains, olive oil, and nuts. You're not going to eat foods with a lot of saturated fat. We're talking cheese, butter, red meat, or anything fried. You really don't have to eat like this 100% of the time. That's the key. Just do the best that you can. I'm Dr. Sanjay Gupta, helping you live a better life.
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2: Hey, this is Keith. Who am I speaking to?
3: Hi, Keith. This is Renee.
2: Hey, okay. Renee. How you doing, baby? What's
3: I'm
2: going on with you?
3: I'm calling you from Detroit. I'm going to make this real quick, but I just wanted to call and get you straight on a few things.
2: Oh, Lord.
3: No, because, you know, I think it's wrong. You know, I sit up here every night listening to you sounding all sexy and talking all freaky. And I got to go in there and go to bed all by myself. And I said, I got to call and just let you know how I really feel. You know what I'm saying? You know, everything, when I first started listening to you, it was all good. But now I'm getting a little fed up.
2: You don't have that little black bag with you?
3: Keith, don't play. You know, ain't nothing like the real thing. Don't play. Don't even play now. Ain't nothing like the real thing. And you know that.
2: You don't have that little black bag in the drawer next to you?
3: Nah, it can't replace you, trust me.
2: All right, baby girl.
3: Nah, that's wrong, though. Every night I still listen to you, and now I got to go to bed by myself.
2: No, just keep the radio on. I'll tell you what you do tonight, all right?
3: What?
2: When you go in your room, turn the lights off.
3: You think it's a joke, but I'm really
2: Hold on. I'm serious. No, this is how we going to do it. This is how we going to do it, baby. Go in your room, turn the lights off, right? Close your eyes, and once you close your eyes, right? Close your eyes. And then call me. And I'm going to tell you all the places. All the places. Let me stop, man. I had to stop right there, you know. All right, baby. Thank you for checking it out. Hit me up later on, girl. I'll talk to you later. All right, baby.
3: Rocky.
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9: For the 9th year in a row, Finland has been named the happiest country in the world. That's according to the World Happiness Report put out every year by the Wellbeing Research Center at the University of Oxford in the UK. Two other Nordic nations, Iceland and Denmark, came in at numbers 2 and 3. Now, having spent quite a bit of time in these countries over my 2.5 decades as a journalist, I can tell you that this is not at all that surprising. There's an entirely different way of thinking in these countries. We before me, you might say. In other words, the mentality is less adversarial and much more, we're all in this together. One other interesting thing that came up was that no matter where someone lived, the more time they spent on social media, the less happy they were. Want to smile? It's simple. Put your phone away for a bit. I'm Dr. Sanjay Gupta, helping you live a better life.
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8: For the 9th year in a row, Finland has been named the happiest country in the world. That's according to the World Happiness Report put out every year by the Wellbeing Research Center at the University of Oxford in the UK. Two other Nordic nations, Iceland and Denmark, came in at numbers 2 and 3. Now, having spent quite a bit of time in these countries over my 2.5 decades as a journalist, I can tell you that this is not at all that surprising. There's an entirely different way of thinking in these countries. We before me, you might say. In other words, the mentality is less adversarial and much more, we're all in this together. One other interesting thing that came up was that no matter where someone lived, the more time they spent on social media, the less happy they were. Want to smile? It's simple. Put your phone away for a bit. I'm Dr. Sanjay Gupta, helping you live a better life.
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0: 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Sweat
1: 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Topic Thursday.
2: Hey, this is Keith. Who am I speaking to?
3: This is Donna from Detroit. Issa, how are you doing?
2: What's good? What's good with you?
3: I am the biggest fan of yours. This is my first time I ever talked to somebody. I actually like that. It's the biggest fan of Keith Sweat.
2: Okay. Thank you. And, I appreciate it.
3: You're welcome. Yeah, you had posed a question about fatherhood. I never met my father.
2: Okay.
3: And all these years, you know, since my mother died, she never told me much about my father. So, you know, she was a mother, a father to me. And since I was a baby, so, you know, all these years, you know, I never posed a question to my mother, you know.
2: Mm-hmm.
3: But she did a good job raising me, though.
2: So your mother played the father and mother role?
3: Yeah. So I did it to my kids. I'm a mother and a father, too.
2: So she held it down.
3: Yeah, but it's a good thing about this. Listen, I haven't been to jail. I haven't been to prison. She must have done a good job.

0: Who is it?
1: It's the Sweat Hotel. Topic Thursday.
2: This is Keith. Who am I speaking to?
3: My name is Terrence Bowden.
2: Hey, man. How you doing? What's going on with you tonight, man?
3: All right. I think I'm a great father.
2: Oh, okay. You think you're a great father? How many kids do you have, man?
3: I got 4 kids.
2: Okay. So are you there with your kids? Do you raise them? Have you raised them? Tell me what fatherhood means to you.
3: Fatherhood means being up for them when they call you and simple stuff like that. I pay $500 child support.
2: What you say? You pay $500 in child support
3: a month.
2: What's funny, and no disrespect to you, sometimes brothers feel that that makes them a father. And real talk, a real man has to be there other than just, you know, money, you know. So if you're there for your child outside of just paying that child support, that's a great thing, my brother. That is a fantastic thing. And I commend you on that. So I appreciate you calling me, telling me what fathers, you know, they means to you. And I make sure you're there for yours, my brother. That's a good thing, like I said. All right.
3: All right.
2: Have a great Father's Day, my brother.
3: You too, bro.
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6: You ever wake up in the middle of the night or maybe first thing in the morning and notice drool on your pillow? Unless you're sleeping next to someone who hasn't already seen all your good, bad, and ugly, it's probably not that big a deal and not anything to worry about unless it's something that just started happening recently. When people drool at night, it's often because of a stuffy nose, acid reflux, or being a mouth breather. People who sleep on their stomach or side are more likely to drool than someone who sleeps on their back. But in some cases, drooling at night can be a warning sign of something more serious, like dental issues, sleep apnea, or even early symptoms of Parkinson's disease. If you're at all concerned about this, the best place to start is with an ENT doctor, an ears, nose, and throat doctor. They can recommend a sleep study to possibly get some answers. I'm Dr. Sanjay Gupta, helping you live a better life.
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12: Did you know that almost half the vegetables and more than three quarters of the fruit that we eat in this country come from just one state, California? Yeah, it's true. And according to a new report by the Environmental Working Group, a health advocacy organization, a lot of this produce is tainted with PFAS, which are sometimes referred to as forever chemicals. Why? Well, the EPA says pesticides keep America's food supply safe, abundant, and affordable. And of course, these chemicals are used in every state, not just California. Now, if you are worried, though, about how much you're consuming, the best thing to do is to buy organic produce, if and when you can. Organic or not, you should rinse all fruits and vegetables under running water. Don't use any soap. And as one epidemiologist told us, use a brush on sturdier items like carrots, potatoes, and cucumbers. I'm Dr. Sanjay Gupta, helping you live a better life.
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6: If you're caring for an aging parent, you may feel quite often that you're alone in what you're doing. But you're not, not by a long shot. According to a new report by the Pew Research Center, 10% of U.S. adults are caring for a parent over age 65. Millions more are caring for a spouse or partner 65 or older. Beyond the sheer numbers, this report, perhaps unsurprisingly, found a major difference in caregiver well-being between men and women. One psychologist we spoke to suggested thinking 5 years in the future and imagining where you are right now. Will you be glad you took something on, or regretful that you didn't? You also need to cut yourself some slack, he said, especially women. Don't try to shoulder all of the burden by yourself. You might need to ask for help before you burn out. You'll be so glad you did. I'm Dr. Sanjay Gupta, helping you live a better life.
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Well, it's Friday. It's a great day. It is a day that the Lord's made for us to rejoice and be glad. And for me to come on and bring you today's edition of the new Donnie McClurkin Show. Now, you know, my shout out goes to you, my Delta Gray Coder, who helped me just the other day get to the front of the line. You told me make sure that I gave you a shout out.

to the baggage handlers, to the pilots, to the flight attendants, to the call line, to everyone in Delta Airlines, God bless you as you're on your way to work. I promised that I would give you that shout out, so there it is, twice in a row. Listen, we've got a great show today, and we've got our Friday Funnies. And we don't just have any comedian, we've got Kev on stage. Him and Tony Baker have me cracking up all the time. But Kev on stage is going to be our comedian for today, giving us our laugh. Friday Funnies, and he is phenomenal. We've got our praise break from DJ T-Storm, and we're going to play his new song again about that name. Not to mention, we've got our inspirational message just for you and the music of the kingdom. And it all starts right here, right now. So call somebody on this wonderful Friday and let them know the new Donnie McClurkin Show is

0: That song sounds familiar. That's the song of this whole entire year. It's going to get better after a while from yours truly, Donnie McClurkin. And before that, you heard Kenny Lewis with the song He's Been Good. And now, it's time for our flashback song of the day.
1: What we're going to do right here is go back.
0: And I'm going to take you back to 1997 again. That's right, 29 years ago in 1997. AOL launched AIM, the beginning of Instant Messenger. That was technology moving at a rapid pace, but it still couldn't outdo the classics. And one of the classic songs from 1997, 29 years ago, was Al Bettina Walker with the song, I'm Still Here. Hit it!

0: me. He doesn't just do praise breaks. He's got his own music now he's doing. About That Name by DJ T-Storm and Dominic Hall. And before that, you heard Albertina Walker with I'm Still Here. And right now, I've got to take a break. I've got to go for a second, but don't you go anywhere. Don't you leave me. More of the new Donnie McClurkin Show to go right after this.
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7: A better life with Dr. Sanjay Gupta.
8: Slowly but surely, AI is seeping its way into every corner of our lives. One area perhaps I didn't expect is diet advice. A new study out of Turkey found that chatbots are recommending to teen boys and girls that they restrict their daily calories to dangerously low levels and eat a balance of nutrients that are kind of out of whack. Remember, teenagers are growing, one pediatrician told us. If they aren't getting enough nutrition, it can really stunt their growth on a number of levels. And in extreme cases, it can lead to significant health consequences. Large language models, LLMs, they are designed to agree with you. So if you're looking to lose weight, they're going to push you pretty hard in that direction. They also sometimes don't know how to tell the difference between good information and bad information. And you know who does? Your doctor. I'm Dr. Sanjay Gupta, helping you live a better life.
9: 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Hughley. 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

Welcome back, everybody, to the new Donnie McClurkin Show on this wonderful Friday. I've got my sister, Andrea McClurkin Malini, and she's going to hit this off with a great song. God Can. Take it, sister.

0: That was my sister Andrea McClurkin-Malini with God Can. And he can do anything. Trust him. But now listen, it's time for your medicine. It's time for you to take your medicine. That's right. The Bible says that a merry heart does good, just like a medicine. So here's your Friday Funnies with Kev on stage. Hit it!
1: He was like, you can eat Oreos, Kev. Anybody say you can eat Oreos? You can eat Oreos. Just eat one serving. Do you know how many Oreos make up one serving? Two. What kind of sociopath eats two Oreos, goes upstairs, and never comes back down again? I would have nightmares if I ate two Oreos and went to bed. I'd rather have no Oreos than two Oreos. I eat two Oreos on my way from the kitchen to the living room to really eat Oreos. The first two are just travel Oreos. Bow, bow. Then I pull the flat back. I'm running through the whole middle. I go in with the Oreo claw. I'll be like, look. That's eight right there. I don't even crack nine. Reload. I done ate the whole middle. All I'm trying to do is not go to the side on the first day. That's what I'm telling you.
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0: That was the Chicago Mass Choir with I Need Your Spirit. And before that, you got your laugh on with Kev on Stage with our Friday Funnies. Now, I've got to take a break, but when we come back, he's got a praise break just for us. DJ T-Storm's going to hit us with that praise break you've been looking for. So don't you go anywhere. More of the new Donnie McClurkin Show to go right after this.
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0: 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And while you're at work, it's the queen of the middays herself, Miss Nina Montgomery, only on KVMA Magic 102.9.
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7: A better life with Dr. Sanjay Gupta.
8: Did you know that almost half the vegetables and more than three quarters of the fruit that we eat in this country come from just one state, California? Yeah, it's true. And according to a new report by the Environmental Working Group, a health advocacy organization, a lot of this produce is tainted with PFAS, which are sometimes referred to as forever chemicals. Why? Well, the EPA says pesticides keep America's food supply safe, abundant, and affordable. And of course, these chemicals are used in every state, not just California. Now, if you are worried, though, about how much you're consuming, the best thing to do is to buy organic produce, if and when you can. Organic or not, you should rinse all fruits and vegetables under running water. Don't use any soap. And as one epidemiologist told us, use a brush on sturdier items like carrots, potatoes, and cucumbers. I'm Dr. Sanjay Gupta, helping you live a better life.

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1: Hi, this is Donnie McClurkin, and I've got an inspirational message just for you. There are 8.2 billion people on this earth and growing. And with all of the different chaos that goes on from day to day, there are still 8.2 billion people that need to hear the gospel of Jesus Christ. Yes, many are born again, but the majority are not. And our job is before us, and it is so crystal clear. We've got a message of hope and healing, of love and forgiveness, mercy, compassion that only Christ can give. Out of the billions of people that are on this earth, God opens up the doors for us to reach them, especially in this digital era. We find that the digital platform is used for so many things, most of them negatively. But if you really have a hunger to be used by God and to represent the kingdom, you can do so on your own device and put up posts that glorify God and share his gospel. Your 10 people, your 50 people, your 100 people, your 1,000 people, your 10,000 people, your million people, it all adds up and it will reach around the world. You never know who's listening. There are billions of people waiting to hear the good news. Be an agent that gives them the gospel.

0: That was Dietrich Haddon with the song A Billion People. Listen, we've got our work cut out for us before the return of Jesus, and my job is to make sure that I get this message out by music, by word, by living. Let them know the love of God. And I hope you've been blessed today. 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Hey, everybody, rise early and feel inspired with the Donnie McClurkin Show. And be sure to join my friend Nina for your inspirational one at one. It's Donnie McClurkin Sunday through Friday. And while you're at work, it's the queen of the middays herself, Miss Nina Montgomery, only on KVMA Magic 102.9.
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0: It's Dee Dee in the morning. Also, J. Cruz, Trey G, and comedian J.J. Williamson. Uh-huh. Guys, I saw something online and I thought this was kind of interesting. Of a woman. She looks like she may be in her 20s.
1: Okay.
0: And she was talking about her parents wanting her, calling her and saying, you know, if you want to move back home, basically, we're going to charge you this amount of rent.
1: Okay.
0: And she's not having it. She don't like it. Take a listen.
2: Why my parents won't come be talking about, just come back home. You can pay $700 a month for rent. Girl, I'm not paying you no rent. Like, I refuse to pay my parent rent. I think that is so messed up that you want to be my landlord. Like, if you're going to charge me, charge me like $300. You know what I'm saying? $200. Not no $700. For what? Why is my parent trying to be a landlord? That's crazy to me.
3: Damn.
0: Okay, so she says she didn't agree with that. What do y'all think? You agree? You think the parents were wrong to ask? Was that too much money? Like,
4: I think, depending on your child, I think this is reasonable. I think it teaches you responsibility. Show me another apartment that's cheaper than $700 rent, depending on her age and all that. No, I think this is cool. This sounds about, to me, this is almost like the perfect number, I think.
3: $700.
0: What you think, JJ?
3: It depends on how much money you bringing in. I mean, if you're a struggling child, you know, I'm going to give you a little grace.
0: You're a struggling child.
3: I give you a little grace. Mm-hmm. I give you a little grace. Maybe help me out on certain bills, not a whole collective thing.
0: Now,
3: man,
0: what's a certain bill?
3: I mean, maybe pay the light bill, maybe the phone.
0: Well, now, hold on a second. Depending on how big the house is now, you don't look at a light bill about what?
3: Well, depends.
0: Two, three, about two.
3: Let's just say average of two.
0: Okay.
3: Help me out with that right there. So it depends on how much money you bringing in. Now, if you pay, hey, you gonna give me a little bit more? I need that light bill and little grocery. At least feed yourself.
4: Come on now.
3: At least feed yourself.
0: All right, Trey.
1: Oh, she what, 21 years old?
0: About 20-something.
1: Something like that, right? This is going to be very unpopular, and I know the folks are going to be mad at me, but I'm ready for all the smoke. I think this is something that just happens in our community.
0: I agree.
1: Where we have to, like, pay bills when we get to a certain age and this, that, and the third. And, like, our parents don't really just be like, okay, well, look, you save your money up. You stay here. If you can, help me. But if you can't, it's fine. Just get out on your own and make sure you're being responsible with your money so that you can get your own spot. They don't do that as parents. They make us pay. And then we also have to try to save and get our own thing, too. I don't think that she should have to pay.
0: Dang it. Staying
1: at the house.
0: Oh, hell no.
3: You grown, though.
1: I don't think she should have to pay.
0: I was a senior in high school, but right before I went off to school, because, you know, I had a job.
1: Yeah.
0: I had a job in high school. And I remember my mama used to get up right before I would go to school. She'd go in, here's the water bill. Pay that. I was paying water bills, and I was a senior in high school.
1: I'm trying to figure it out.
0: But I understood. Can I tell you what? Let me tell you why. And I get it now. Yeah. Because my mother was single at the time.
1: Sure.
0: She had just gotten through a divorce.
1: Sure.
0: And went out there in the workforce. She wasn't making a lot of money, and she needed some help. So I got it. I mean, hey, she was like, you sitting up in here sucking up. She's always say this. You sucking up my air.
3: Yes.
0: You sucking up my air and using water, taking showers. You got to help something.
3: Absolutely. Because you got to think about it. The bills are going up now that you're back in this house.
0: Exactly.
1: I'm not going to lie to you. My mom was the same way. When me and my sister, she split it down like three ways. You paying your equal share.
0: Hold on. But I can tell you resented it a little bit. You were mad.
1: I'm saying, though. Like,
0: you were mad back then.
1: That hindered me from being able to get out. Yes, to get out on my own.
0: Look, what you are a wonderful young man who's very responsible.
1: 100%. Not because of her.
3: I can tell. Trey called a lot of family me's at the house. Now look, now we're gonna have to go. Hey, I'm giving a lot of money in this house, but the show food, the show gonna be no leftover.
0: You know my sisters right now. They stay with my mom. They take care of my mom. They say stay with my mom, and they have to pay certain bills at the house. So I'll go over and I'll be like, Mama, why ain't the fan on above or the lights on over there? And she's like, well, your sister pays the light bill. She said, we can't turn it on.
3: Damn.
0: They're in charge of it now. Your sister pays the light bill. Or I'll go over there in the wintertime and be like, Mama, it's cold in here. And she said, I'm going to have to get me a space heater because your sister pays the electric. She said, we can't turn it on.
3: Yeah.
0: I laugh at that. But I get it.
1: But
0: like JJ said, you're doubling now the stuff that you're using. You got to pay something.
3: You got to pay something.
1: You're just not getting in the world. Like, come on now.
0: See, but hold on.
4: How long, Trey?
1: If you like mid-20s, I can understand that. 25 and up, I can understand that. But you early 20s, 18, 19, 20.
0: I'm with Cruz.
4: I kind of agree with him to a certain degree.
0: I'm with Cruz, okay? Uh-huh. And I'm going to tell you why. What apartment you going to get for less than less than 700, number one.
1: Sure.
0: Not only are you going to get an apartment, though, right? You got to now pay your electric.
4: Parking.
1: Sure.
0: You got to pay your water. You got to pay streaming cable, whatever. It's going to be way more than $700. Mm-hmm. You're going to be out at least $2,000.
1: You got to pay that without me being here, though.
0: No, no, but you're going to, you on your own, the child, you're going to be out
1: $1,400
0: to $2,000 a month, and now I'm cutting that in half for you. Oh, you're going to pay something up in here.
1: You should still teach them money management, how to pay bills and good money habits.
0: Okay, then. How much, here, I'm going to ask everybody that's listening. How much should an adult child pay in rent to move back into their parents' house?
4: Ooh, that's a good one.
0: How much?
4: $10 million.
0: How much do you think that a child, an adult child, should pay in rent to move back into their parents' house? Let us know right now. 833-TALK-TO-DIDI.
3: That's 833-825-5233.
0: It's DIDI in the morning.
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21: Heart disease is still the leading cause of death here in the United States and around the world. But what if there was something you could do earlier in life to reduce the odds of becoming a statistic? Well, here in the United States, tens of millions of adults already take a statin to lower their cholesterol. But new guidance put out by the American College of Cardiology and the American Heart Association now emphasize that treating high cholesterol sooner could significantly reduce a person's lifetime risk of heart attack or stroke. How early are we talking? In your 30s, believe it or not. Of course, you need to talk to your doctor about whether statins are right for you, but you should know that the evidence is really starting to stack up that shows the earlier you get a jump on reducing lifelong exposure to plaque-causing lipids and lipoproteins, the better the odds are going to be for you. Make sure you get your cholesterol checked. That's the first step. I'm Dr. Sanjay Gupta, helping you live a better life.

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0: Alrighty, so this morning we were talking about how much should an adult child pay in rent to move back into their parents' house, all right? This morning, you guys, this is Sasha. Hey, Sasha, what do you think?
1: Hi, good morning. I feel like any adult should pay for where they stay. Simple. That doesn't matter if, and you're not a child. Let me also say this. You're an adult. Take care of yourself. Trey was like, feel like, you know, you really shouldn't charge your child that much, or you should let your child save. You can save and still pay bills. At what age do you teach responsibility?
2: Well, so I think that you can teach responsibility at any age, but you don't have to necessarily make them pay bills to teach them that.
1: Why are you hindering them from paying a bill? Like, what's wrong with that? That's what they're going to have to do in their full adulthood.
2: I don't think it's necessarily hindering them from paying a bill. I think what you are really doing is saying, okay, look, I know that this world is hard, so I'm going to help you out as much as I can. And by helping you, I'm not going to have you pay any bills, but I want to see you be responsible with your money. So it's not hindering them. It's just helping them in a different way.
3: I just want love.
0: Yeah, okay. There you go. All right. Thank you for your call. I appreciate it, Sasha. Here's Kayla. Kayla, how much should an adult child pay in rent to move back into their parents' house? What do you think?
4: I don't feel like they should pay anything, honestly.
2: Thank you. I appreciate this.
0: Why do you say that?
4: Because if they move back, they obviously going through something.
2: Facts. Mm-hmm. It's tough.
0: Sometimes it's just a save, though, and some people take the easy way out, too.
4: I mean, there's the kids. I'm going to take care of them, whether they're adults or not.
0: Wow. Facts. Wow.
2: Now, if you got it to give it.
3: Now, I'm going to say this. Now, if I do give you a pass and you ain't got to pay no bills, I better not see no Amazon package coming in now. I better not see no Sheen, no T-Mobile.
0: Hey,
3: none of that.
0: Hold on a second. I better not see you flying out to Miami.
3: Yes.
0: Partying or Vegas. I better not see none of that happening.
3: Matter of fact, you shouldn't even be coming home at 3 to my I was out.
0: Yeah. You can't be. Hold on a second. Hold on. You making me think, JJ. Hold on. Thank you for your call, though, Kayla. Let me get in. Now, listen. If I'm a parent and you move back in, you can't be out in the club popping bottles.
3: You can't pop bottles.
0: You can't be out there spending money on bottles.
2: Which is fine. There's going to be certain rules that you have to abide by if you're not paying no bills.
0: No popping bottles if you in my house for free.
5: That's stupid.
3: Let me pull in my driveway and I see some new rims.
0: Okay.
3: I'm
0: just saying. You have to understand now. If you're going to move back, okay, I'm with JJ on that.
5: And you got chores.
0: I'm on JJ. And hold on a second. And if you move back in, you ain't paying no bills, don't eat my fried pork chop that I got from somebody or whatever the restaurant. Don't eat my leftovers.
3: Yep. At all.
0: Don't touch my leftovers.
5: Wow.
0: Okay. Now I done got mad now. I ain't no parent.
3: Yeah, right.
0: But I just thought about it. Hey, good morning. Hi. Is this Diamond?
6: Hey, good morning.
0: Good morning, Diamond. Diamond, how much should an adult child pay in rent to move back into their parents' house?
6: Honestly, I really think it depends on your child. You knowing your child. If you bringing in some money, honestly, you should want to help.
3: Yeah, you should.
6: So I think $500 to $700 is, you know, that's okay. Mm-hmm. If you know your child is really down bad, okay, yeah, I'm going to let you get on your feet.
3: Yeah.
6: Then I can help you save if need be.
3: Right.
6: But I don't feel like, I know y'all say, like, in the black community, they just want you to pay. Honestly, we be having to make sense sometimes for our kids because they don't be getting it.
3: They don't
6: be getting it. You can't live here forever.
0: Right.
6: I'm in my 30s, and I can go back home to my mom's house at any point in time, and I got two kids.
0: Mm-hmm.
6: And she's not going to ask me for anything, but I'm also not going to sit up there and soak up and be under her. Like, I'm always going to give her something.
5: Right. Listen, the minute my kids come back, I'm going to ask them for a drink from the kitchen, everything.
0: Okay. Let me ask you this, then. If you move back in, Diamond, if you moved in with your mama today and your two kids, how much would you voluntarily give her for staying there?
6: Voluntarily, I'll give my mom about $800 to $1,000.
0: Nice, sure. Okay. See, there you go. There you go. And that would be saving you something, wouldn't it?
3: But y'all,
6: it definitely would. See? That's yes, it definitely would. See? You know what I mean? So
0: Yep. All right. Thank you for your call. What, JJ?
3: I just feel saying, I'm gonna help you. I want you to get back on your feet, but there better not be no shoes on that feet.
2: Y'all forgetting the key thing. This is a person that's in their early 20s.
0: Mm-hmm.
2: So that means they moved out early on at an early age, at a young age. They came on hard times and they had to move back home.
0: Okay.
2: You gonna make a person in their early 20s pay $800 to $1,000?
0: Uh-huh.
2: That's insane.
5: I moved out of my mom's moved in with my brother and all the homies. Terrible decision. I had to move back, right? Now, I went back home because my mom had an open door policy for me, sure, right? Sure. But I was paying my mom's bills when I wasn't living there. When I came back, I was paying even, I added another one to it. And I also did chores. Now, this was, she kind of expected it. I was the man of the house if I was living there. Mm. So it was my duty.
0: All right. Well, okay. Listen, here's the deal. We want to know, how much should an adult child pay in rent to move back into their parents' house? What do you think? Right now, tell us. 833. He talked to Didi.
3: That's 833-825-5233.
0: It's Didi in the morning.
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17: For the 9th year in a row, Finland has been named the happiest country in the world. That's according to the World Happiness Report put out every year by the Wellbeing Research Center at the University of Oxford in the UK. Two other Nordic nations, Iceland and Denmark, came in at numbers 2 and 3. Now, having spent quite a bit of time in these countries over my 2.5 decades as a journalist, I can tell you that this is not at all that surprising. There's an entirely different way of thinking in these countries. We before me, you might say. In other words, the mentality is less adversarial and much more, we're all in this together. One other interesting thing that came up was that no matter where someone lived, the more time they spent on social media, the less happy they were. Want to smile? It's simple. Put your phone away for a bit. I'm Dr. Sanjay Gupta, helping you live a better life.
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1: All right, so this morning, you guys know there was a woman who went viral, and she made some comments about her parents charging her money to move back home. Listen to this.
2: Why my parents going to come be talking about, just come back home, you can pay $700 a month for rent. Girl, I'm not paying you no rent. Like, I refuse to pay my parent rent. I think that is so messed up that you want to be my landlord. Like, if you going to charge me, charge me like $300. You know what I'm saying? $200. Not no $700. So what? Why is my parent trying to be a landlord? That's crazy to me.
1: So she's upset about that. That woman right there was like, I don't agree. All right. Well, what are your thoughts right now? Here's Leonard. Leonard, how much should an adult child pay in rent to move back into their parents' house?
3: Well, first, I had 6 kids, so damn, I had a different experience. Mm-hmm. Yeah. Jeez. So basically, how I ran it was, when you got 18 years old and you working, and if you making like $2,000 a month and I'm asking you for $200 and you got $1,800 left to do what you need to do with yourself, then that means you should be able to pay that $200 with no problem, and you should be able to manage that $1,800 I'm asking you for. Now, that increases every year. So my kids stayed there, so you get every year you get $100 added to your bill. Yes, it's not even a bill. It's just putting towards the house. It can go to food. It can go to anything.
1: Right. It's a team effort.
3: Exactly. So therefore, when you're making that kind of money, and you got 5 kids making over, just say the average is $2,000 a month. If you got 5 kids making that much money, and you asking them for $200 to $400 max, and they still got $1,600 left, I don't know.
1: Leonard, hold on a second. Leonard, you sound like the U.S. government. Hell, I feel like we paying taxes.
4: Hey. And then you say that next year you want an extra $100.
3: No, it tops off at $400. That's all I was
4: saying. Oh, it tops off. Okay, all right.
3: Yeah, exactly, because you're going to still be contributing to the house.
1: Yeah, I get it. We get it, Leonard. Thank you very much for the U.S. government, the IRS, right there. That's Leonard. Hey, listen, here's Ken. Hey, Ken, how much should an adult child pay in rent to move back into their parents' house?
5: Talk to me.
6: I don't think you should make them, but I think that as a child, if you love your parents, you should be obligated in your heart to do something.
4: Sure.
6: You know, I've been there. I've been there as a 21-year-old. I moved back in with my grandmother because I went through a divorce. But you know what? I gave her the money. When she needed something, I paid for that. I cut the yard. I did work around the house. I took care of things. I just didn't sit over there and lounge on her. And I think that's the problem right there.
4: Okay.
6: You know, if you see your parents struggling or somebody struggling, you moving there and you just doing everything that you can do to take care of yourself and not helping, then you're a sorry child.
4: Right.
6: And that's probably the reason you're in the position. And that's probably the reason they're in the position that they is to move back home.
4: Facts. Well, we sure know what you wanted to say, though.
5: Thank you for your constraint. Thank you for your restraint.
4: Boy, if this was XM or HBO, he would have let it out.
1: Thank you, Ken.
7: Linda, he said my pastor listening.
1: Okay, thank you. Thank you very much.
4: I don't embarrass myself.
1: Hey, good morning. Who is this?
8: This is Desmond.
1: Hey, Desmond. Yes. I love it. It's Desmond, everyone. All right, so Desmond, real quick, how much should an adult child pay in rent to move back into their parents' house? What do you think?
8: Well, mine is a little bit different because with my kids in my house, you're on an 1890 plan. When you turn 18, you got 90 days to get out.
1: Damn.
8: And I'm paying first-round rent, security deposit. You either going to school where I will help you, or either you going to the military, or like I said, you work the rest of the summer, and I'm paying first-round rent and security deposit.
5: You come from a military background?
1: Right, wait. What's the third option?
8: The third option, you either, like I said, you're going to either work that summer after high school, and I'm paying first-round rent and security deposit.
1: You're going to pay the first round of rent and security deposit. So basically, what you're saying is, if they're going to go out and just get a job and not go into the military and not go to college, they got to get up out of your house, is what you're saying.
8: Correct. 1890 plan.
1: Okay. Got it. 1890. You got 90 days to do something.
8: Yep. And then when they leave with about $10,000 in cash and other investments because I'm in the financial industry, so they're not coming back.
1: Wait, you give them $10,000 to get up out of there, you said?
8: Yep.
1: You want to adopt anybody?
4: Uh-oh, son of a
1: damn, Dad. All right, now.
8: But that's for them to either start a business or whatever they need to do, or, you know. So that's why I said they're out.
4: Jeez.
8: And I've taught you all I can teach you at 18. I can't teach you nothing more.
7: You run a strict program.
1: Yeah, he sure does.
7: Just a strict program.
4: Title, yeah.
1: And what did you call it, 1890?
8: 1890 plan.
1: All right. Thank you for that, sir.
5: Thank you for that financial lesson.
4: I will say this. The guy earlier that said the $2,000, that $2,000, and even if you are taking home $1,800, it's going to run through quick.
9: Oh, yeah.
4: You got student loans. You got car note. You got insurance, cell phone, and food.
5: Oh, no. You got to be an adult. Oh, woo.
4: But you do have your own bills. I'm not saying you don't have to be. But you do have your own bills that you're taking care of.
5: For sure.
4: Now I'm telling you, I got to pay you $500. Come on.
5: Listen, I look at my kids all the time, and I tell them, I hate paying for them now, but I tell them all the time, we could all live together forever. We'll just get a bigger house, but we'll all pay the bills together.
1: I love that.
5: Like, listen, we'll have this huge mansion.
1: Shouts out to all of the adult kids moving back home and all the parents have to deal with it, y'all.
4: Yeah.
1: All I can say. Thank you so much. If you'd like to sound off.
5: You ain't got none.
1: Yeah. If you'd like to sound off and you still want to talk about it, find me online at Didi in the Morning.
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1: All right. Hey, listen, it's

0: boy, a dad has to run over there and fix that, right? There's a pain. With girl dads, you take orders.
1: Okay.
0: They tell you what to do.
1: Yeah.
0: I got a little four-year-old that runs around the house and just literally just tells me what to do. And it's crazy.
1: Okay.
0: I fight it. I yell sometimes. Right. I try to put my foot down. Doesn't work.
1: It don't work.
0: Oh, she said something about you. I got to talk to you about it later, Dee Dee. She loves Dee Dee. So boy dads got to be tough, right? We got to
1: muscles, we got to push-ups,
0: we got to do pull-ups. Girl dads, we got to be soft. But how soft? Because sometimes I don't want to be too soft.
1: It is such thing as being overly soft.
0: They want you to do the nails, the hair, tea parties. Daddy, the one time she was like, put these heels on. I was like, I can't go there.
1: Not put these heels on.
0: She did the other day. She was like, come on, Daddy, put these on. Put these on.
2: You guys, probably she looked at your foot size, and she was like, my daddy can wear the same shoes.
0: I knew you was going to say that.
1: Wow.
2: All right, my bad. I'm sorry. Damn. That was a
1: it's
2: low
1: a
2: blow.
1: There's a lot of the truth to that, though.
2: No, I know it, but it was a low blow. Damn.
0: It was a low.
2: Back to back. I mean, I didn't mean that.
0: I'm gonna cut your mic off.
2: I didn't mean that. I'm sorry.
0: Okay. Girls, the discipline part is crazy between girls and dads. JJ, you can vouch for that a little bit, right?
1: Absolutely.
0: The girl, how do you treat the girl when you discipline them? You don't.
1: You don't discipline them.
3: You don't.
0: You hear me?
2: Why? What
0: you
2: happened?
0: I can't discipline Luna.
2: Why?
1: You don't pop her.
0: Because I can't.
1: You don't pop her.
0: The minute like her eyes get watery, like I start pulling out cash out of my pocket. I'm like, what do you want? Or I go on Facebook Marketplace and I'm like, what do you want? What do you want to buy? You want a house?
1: You please say, don't tell your mama.
2: Hold on a second. I love this daddy. This daddy said as soon as he sees his daughter's tears, he goes to Facebook Marketplace.
1: Right.
2: I'm like, look at this house.
1: Then he originally said he pull out cash. You are developing some bad habits for this liquor.
0: Ooh, whoever dates her. Oh God, good luck with that. Now, with the boys, anything goes with boys, right?
1: Absolutely.
0: Some boys are chill. Some boys are rambunctious. You got to figure out boys. It's just what they are. But the girls are pretty. They're going to tell you what to do.
2: Yeah.
0: All right, so boy dad versus girl dad. Which one sounds more fun right about now?
1: I don't know. It seems like it's cool being a girl dad, too, though.
2: I think so, too.
1: Yeah, I ain't going
2: to
1: hold you.
2: Yeah, I'd like to be a girl dad.
0: All right, I was driving into work today. And I had a moment. I thought about when Luna hugged me yesterday. She said, we were jokingly, right? And in front of Luna, I said, would you want a new mommy? Because she had said, Amanda Panda had said something. I'm going to get a new daddy. What about you want a new daddy? And so at one point, I was like, what if I get a new mommy? And Luna looked at me and said, I'll always love you, Dad.
1: let's dive a little deeper on this.
2: Yeah.
1: What trauma is happening in front of this baby? In this household.
0: Now, the boys, on the other hand, have looked at me dead in my face and have told me they would snitch on me if they see me with another woman.
1: Yeah.
0: They let you know, like, the devotion. So,
2: hold on.
0: Boy.
2: Hey, hold on a second. I'm with Trey now. Hold on, because you just brought back some childhood trauma for me.
1: Facts.
2: Were y'all having a conversation about who you want to live with, mommy or daddy? Because
1: right.
2: I remember my mom and daddy stood us up when they were breaking up.
1: Yeah,
2: but
1: right.
2: They were like, who you want to live with?
0: But we was only joking.
2: Oh.
0: Yeah, but that was exactly the conversation we was having.
2: Oh, Lord.
0: It was.
2: Oh, Lord.
0: Remember this. Boy dads, they love their mama over you. Girl dads, they'll pick that dad over the mom.
2: Really?
0: I do believe that.
1: I can see that.
0: Especially right now, she's attached to mom. But when Luna gets older, she gonna be going.
1: He holding out hope, boy.
2: He sure is.
1: He holding out hope.
0: Girl, dad.
2: So hold on. We're trying to figure out what's happening in the household right now.
0: I said too much.
2: Did y'all are talking about new mamas and daddies?
0: This was in my notes. This wasn't in my notes.
4: It sounded like y'all need to see Oprah.
1: He's trying to skip right over it too.
4: Gail King. Somebody.
0: This segment's over.
2: Yeah. What's going on? What's going on? Y'all sat up there to them babies talking about you want a new mommy and you want a new daddy.
0: All my parents out there. Good luck.
2: He's shutting it down.
0: It's a fight every day. We're cruising.
2: All right. Thank you, Cruz. It's Dee Dee in the morning.
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2: You ever wake up in the middle of the night or maybe first thing in the morning and notice drool on your pillow? Unless you're sleeping next to someone who hasn't already seen all your good, bad, and ugly, it's probably not that big a deal and not anything to worry about unless it's something that just started happening recently. When people drool at night, it's often because of a stuffy nose, acid reflux, or being a mouth breather. People who sleep on their stomach or side are more likely to drool than someone who sleeps on their back. But in some cases, drooling at night can be a warning sign of something more serious, like dental issues, sleep apnea, or even early symptoms of Parkinson's disease. If you're at all concerned about this, the best place to start is with an ENT doctor, an ears, nose, and throat doctor. They can recommend a sleep study to possibly get some answers. I'm Dr. Sanjay Gupta, helping you live a better life.
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0: Good morning. Dee Dee in the morning with the guys right now. Let's talk. J. Cruz, Trey, and JJ. I want to get to know you guys a little bit, all right? I kind of know you guys all a lot. But this one here is a little deeper.
1: Okay.
2: Another level.
0: I want to know this. Which one is hardest for you to say? I love you, or I was wrong?
1: Ooh, that's
0: which one is hardest
1: one.
0: For you to say?
1: Dang.
0: J. Cruz?
2: To a woman?
0: Yeah.
2: I love you.
0: That's hardest for you to say I love you to a woman?
2: I think I think it's deeper.
0: Oh, really?
2: I was wrong. I'm going to be wrong a lot.
1: Yeah.
2: I'm human.
0: I ain't heard him say I was wrong to me in I don't know how long.
2: This is not the time to do this, work wife. Let's keep it moving.
0: Oh, God, we're married again? Yeah. Jesus.
2: Okay. I thought we got back together.
0: No, we didn't get back together. We
3: did. I feel sorry because I just saw you with Nima.
2: Who, Trey?
0: No, okay, JJ, which one is hardest for you to say? I love you or I was wrong?
3: I was wrong.
0: I was wrong is hard for you to say? Really?
3: Dang.
0: It is. Wow.
3: It's a surprise thing.
0: Okay.
3: Yeah.
0: Okay.
3: I ain't gonna lie, when I said I hold my head down. I was looking in your eyes. Yeah.
0: You're how you say it, JJ?
3: Damn it, that was wrong.
2: Looking down the whole time.
0: Trey, which one for you? I love you or I was wrong?
4: I definitely got to agree with Cruz on this one. I love you.
0: It's hard for you to say?
4: It's hard for me to say I love you.
0: Wow.
2: Yeah. Big, man. I mean, it's not hard if I'm trying to give some.
0: How long did it take you to say I love you to your wifey?
2: Oh, Amanda?
0: Mm-hmm.
2: Oof. Months.
0: Really?
2: Yeah. I didn't play with that word.
0: Oh, you didn't? Okay. Mm.
2: Unless
0: it was good,
2: just
0: good?
2: To deceive, yeah, like when not we were younger, good. But that's it. No,
0: y'all
2: but
0: know
2: it,
0: y'all fall in love, won't you? Yeah.
3: Yeah,
0: y'all do.
3: You whisper in that ear?
0: I love you.
3: Why did he say it so?
2: And then you conquer.
0: Okay, I have another one then, guys. Which is hardest for you to say? I was wrong or I need help?
2: Oof.
4: I need help.
0: Yeah, it's hard for you?
4: Yeah, for me, I need help.
2: You say it again, Trey.
4: Yeah,
0: Why is that hard for men to say I need help? Say I need help?
2: I'll ask for help in a heartbeat. Yeah. I'll pull over, ask for directions. I'll ask a stranger for a hand. I don't care. I'll ask for help.
0: Okay, so you'll ask, but absolutely. Trey, you can't ask for help?
4: Yeah, I can it's see hard that. For me to say I need help.
0: Let me tell y'all something.
4: Yeah.
0: Trey don't even, he won't take even dinner, lunch, breakfast from a woman.
2: Listen, he won't let you give him a napkin.
0: Right.
2: Okay.
4: I could be going through some of the hardest days of my life. And you'll never know it because I ain't finna ask you for a dollar.
2: He just walked 30 miles to work.
4: A lick of advice.
2: That's crazy.
0: Dang. Okay. Here's another one. What's hardest for you men to say? You're right. Let me listen. You know, when a woman says, you don't listen, which is hardest for you to say?
4: Yeah.
0: You're right. Let me listen or I need help.
2: Damn.
0: Trey, which one is hardest for you to say? I need help or you know what? You're right. Let me listen to you.
4: You know what? You're right. Let me listen. It take a mature person to say something like that.
0: Like, you're right to that woman?
4: Yes, you're right. Let me listen. Damn.
0: J. Cruz?
2: I feel like if I'm saying you're right, let me listen, I've lost. Like, it's over. It's a wrap,
0: so
2: right?
0: Which one is hardest for you to say? I need help or you're right, let me listen?
2: You're right, let me listen. At that point, I'm dead. It's done.
4: I'm completely giving up after that.
0: Exactly.
4: I'm completely conceding. I'm giving up after that.
2: I might as well get rid of my social media, everything.
0: Oh, my God. Okay, JJ, which one is hardest for you?
3: I need help.
0: It's hard for you to say.
3: Yeah.
0: But you can say, you know, you're right. Let me listen.
3: Yeah, I'm going to listen because I'm eager to learn.
0: But you can say you're right?
3: Yeah.
0: You'll say you're right to a woman.
3: Yeah, I say it.
0: You'll be like, you know what? You're right.
3: Yeah. Yeah, cause it depends. If we went out and I had a couple of drinks, I know the night gonna end well. You know what? I'm gonna listen.
0: Okay. All right. Which one is harder for you guys to say? I need help or I appreciate you?
4: Oh yeah, I need help for sure.
3: I need help.
0: Okay, you guys just refuse to get some help, bro. Y'all just refuse to say to a woman.
3: It's a pride thing, man.
0: It's hard for you guys to say to a woman, I need help or I need your help, huh?
4: That's why when we do wrong and we trying to get her back, we say, I went and talked to the lady, babe. I got help. I went and seen the lady, babe. I got help.
2: I'm on the opposite.
4: So I don't need it now.
0: What?
2: I feel like appreciation. Y'all get enough appreciation.
0: Really? But you don't say to Amanda Panda, who does everything for you, take care of your family and boys, and the whole house. So you don't say, hey, Amanda, I appreciate you.
2: I do. And she knows that.
0: How often do you say I
2: appreciate
0: you?
2: Every day. I go to work every day. I don't need to say it. Trey, why do we got to communicate with words? Why can't we communicate with actions? Like bringing home the bacon, paying the bills. I don't know. Keeping a roof over everybody's head.
4: Toxic.
2: Paying the phone.
3: Women love to hear that.
2: Okay, I'll give it to you every once in a while. I'm not going to continuously bathe you with appreciation little comments.
3: But she does. Everything for you
2: and
3: every
2: I do
3: day.
2: Everything for all them. I'm one person taking care of five people. What are we talking about?
3: How often do you come home and she say, I appreciate you, Cruz, for bringing
2: Never.
3: Home the bacon.
2: Wait, who? Amanda Panda, did you hear that, baby? When I come home today, that's what I
0: want to hear. You want her to say, I appreciate you?
2: Yes.
0: Wow, this is interesting, you guys. Yeah, very interesting. You fellas are hardcore. All right, y'all, it's Didi in the morning.
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6: Finland has been named the happiest country in the world. That's according to the World Happiness Report put out every year by the Wellbeing Research Center at the University of Oxford in the UK. Two other Nordic nations, Iceland and Denmark, came in at numbers 2 and 3. Now, having spent quite a bit of time in these countries over my 2.5 decades as a journalist, I can tell you that this is not at all that surprising. There's an entirely different way of thinking in these countries. We before me, you might say. In other words, the mentality is less adversarial and much more, we're all in this together. One other interesting thing that came up was that no matter where someone lived, the more time they spent on social media, the less happy they were. Want to smile? It's simple. Put your phone away for a bit. I'm Dr. Sanjay Gupta, helping you live a better life.
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17: This is a love that withstands time, space, and matter forever. Forever's a mighty long time. Here we are decades later. The sentiment is still the same. Listen.

0: All right. Well, hi. It's Dee Dee in the morning. Hi. Hi. Good morning. Good morning to comedian JJ from The Sip.
1: Two piece.
0: All right. There's Jay Cruz.
2: Hey.
0: With a K. And there goes Jay. Trey G.
1: Hey. With an underscore. What's
0: all right.
1: With an underscore. What's
0: popping? He said with an underscore. All right. Let's have a conversation before we get to the $1,000 minute game. They said 20% of people have not done this since high school. What is it? 20% haven't done it since high school. What do you think it is?
1: Went back there.
2: Went back there. Oh, have wrote in cursive.
0: Mm-mm.
3: Ooh, that's a good one.
2: Thanks.
1: Read a book?
0: No.
1: No.
0: Guess what they said? 20% of people haven't done this since high school, and that is run.
2: Oh, no, ma'am. No, I run all the time. Nah, so
0: do you run? What you run? Oh, you
2: basketball.
0: Run after your kid.
2: Yeah, the kid. Oh, you know, I didn't think about that.
1: Nah, he run to the collar leave.
2: Come on now. I don't just want to leave.
0: He's always in these streets. You're right. He's barely at home. But yeah, they say run. They said it's very rare. When's the last time you ran, JJ?
1: Oh, the other day. You know, I go to the gym.
0: Oh,
2: see what I mean?
0: Okay, some of us go to the gym. You run, or are you working? You lift weights?
1: I'm both. Do both. Yeah. I'm telling you, I'm going to be fine by August. I ain't never been fine. I'm going to be fine.
0: I know,
1: man.
0: That's right. Yeah.
1: I ain't never fine. Had no woman say, damn, JJ. I ain't never had that. JJ. I want that one day, man.
2: It is a great feeling. I get it all the time.
1: You get, see, unnecessary.
0: All right. Okay.
2: I'm sorry.
0: Okay, let's get. Thank you, Jay Cruz. I love your honesty.
1: Yeah, I appreciate it.
0: It came right through.
2: I tried to hold it back.
1: He ain't hesitated nothing.
4: It's time to boss up with a bag. You got the answers. We got that bread. $1,000 all for you with the $1,000 minute game. Exclusively on Dee Dee in the Morning.
0: Cruz, like, Trey, I am handsome. Some. Yeah. Shoot, handsome. Anyway, healthy. Go ahead then. All right. Hey, good morning. Hi, Antoinette. How are you?
5: Hey, good morning.
0: All right. Tell us a little something about you. Like, what do you like to do? Look, no. What did you eat for dinner last night? Did you cook or you go out? What?
5: No, we ate Pizza Hut.
0: Oh, okay.
2: Ooh, I love Pizza Hut.
0: I know. What, deep dish or thin?
5: I keep it basic, pepperoni only.
0: Oh, you guys. Okay. You did it for you and the kids?
5: Yes.
0: How many kids you got?
5: Three.
0: And did they get a choice? And you just say, no, mama's ordering pizza and it's just pepperoni.
5: They like pepperoni.
0: Oh, okay, okay.
1: But I guarantee you, one of them said, again.
5: Yeah,
0: they wanted pineapple.
2: I like pineapple.
5: Yeah.
0: So does Trey. Trey likes pineapple.
1: I love pineapple. Pineapple with some ham on it.
0: Ooh, at the fire. Boy,
1: come on, fool.
6: Hey, man.
0: All right, well, listen, Antoinette, we're going to spin the wheel, and good luck. Maybe you could get extra $10, $20, $30, $40, $50 extra, and you can get more pizza and more toppings. Here we go.
4: DG.
7: Jay Cruz. JJ from The Sip.
1: Trey G.
7: Jay Cruz. $20 bonus.
0: Uh-oh, here we go. Right, extra $20. Right. Here we go.
1: Get this money.
2: All right, so listen, I'm going to read you these questions. If you don't know the answer, say pass. But think fast. You only got a minute. If I repeat it, you got to try again because you got it wrong. You ready?
5: Got it.
2: All right, here we go. Think fast. Here we go. How old were you when you had your first alcohol drink?
5: 18.
2: What's one alcohol you don't like drinking?
5: Tequila.
2: Zion Williamson plays for which NBA team?
5: Pass.
2: Jay-Z is the founder of which record company?
5: Pass.
2: What's the date that Juneteenth falls on every year?
5: June 19th.
1: Come on now.
2: Kiara Kendrell Cephas is the birth name of which rapper?
5: Wiz Khalifa.
1: Nah.
2: What's the fifth question I asked you?
5: About the birth name.
2: Mm-mm. Who on the morning show is a dog owner?
5: Dee Dee.
2: When it comes to the government, what does ICE stand for?
5: Pass.
2: Spell the word anonymously. Thank you.
5: A-N-O-Y-O-N-O-S.
1: No.
2: Anonymously, no, ma'am. Zion Williamson plays for which NBA team?
5: Lakers, Pacers, nah. Indiana nope. Thunder.
1: Uh-uh.
2: Yeah, Jay-Z is the founder of what record label? Think of the stuff he does. Jay-Z.
0: All right, you got
1: she
0: four
1: made
0: out of
1: up a team.
0: Yeah, she did. Indiana Thunders.
2: Oh, is that?
0: Yep.
1: Damn.
2: Wow. Maybe they just started.
0: Nah, okay. But I like it. 4 out of 10, Antoinette. 4 out of 10. Here's what you missed. You missed this one. Zion Williamson. He plays for the New Orleans Pelicans. Jay-Z is the founder of which record company? Rockefeller Records. Let me see. Kiari Kendrell Cephas is the birth name of which rapper? Offset.
1: The fact is, last name Cephas.
0: I know it. The fifth question that Jay Cruz asked was, what's the date that Juneteenth falls on? Uh-huh. Let me see. What else did she miss, you guys? Oh, number nine. When it comes to the government, what does ICE stand for? Immigration and Customs Enforcement. And the word anonymously is spelled and pronounced A-N-O-N-Y-M-O-U-S-L-Y.
2: That's what that word was.
3: Boy. Turned you every which way but loose.
2: Yeah. That's why they say you should proofread things. Yeah, okay. Yep,
0: exactly. Hey, listen. So you got 4 out of 10. You're going to get $10 every correct answer, right? We added up. That's $40, Antoinette. But you spun the wheel and got an extra $20. So $60 is coming to you,
6: thanks,
0: all right? $60. Do me a favor. Tell everybody the show that gave you a shot at $1,000.
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18: 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But are they safe? And do they really work? Well, first, let's talk about actual magnesium. That's an essential mineral that is needed for more than 300 different processes in the body, according to one dietitian. And most people get enough of it simply from the foods they eat. Now, if you're not getting enough, there are a few different types of supplements you can try. But as always, you should talk to your doctor before starting any new medication or supplement, whether it's prescription or over-the-counter. Now, when it comes to the science, we looked into this, and I gotta say, there's not a lot of strong evidence that magnesium supplements will actually help you sleep. They might help you manage pain, they might help you lower your stress levels, or work to get your muscles to relax. And maybe it's those things then that help you get some better sleep. I'm Dr. Sanjay Gupta, helping you live a better life.

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3: All right, y'all, this right here is Dana. Hey, Dana.
4: Hey.
3: So you hit us up and said you were going to make your sister mad, right?
4: Yes.
3: What you going to tell your sister?
4: I'm going to tell her that her baby daddy's girlfriend is over here trying to jump on me, her sister and cousins, because I cashed one of his checks.
3: All right. Well, here we go. Let's call her.
5: Hello?
4: Erica.
5: What?
4: Okay, remember when Earl had told me that somebody had tried to cash his check or whatever?
5: Mm-hmm.
4: I guess the stuff that came back, and now Danielle, her sister, and her cousin and them is over here trying to jump on me and stuff like that, beating on the door. Because it came back that I had cashed the check. Now they over here trying to jump on me and stuff.
6: You guys, get out of my yard.
4: Who are all over there? It's her sister, her, and some other girl.
6: I'll be over there. It's your fault. These people are over here trying to jump on Dana.
7: It ain't my motherfucking fault. Don't be coming at my fault. I don't know.
6: It's your fault.
7: No, it ain't my motherfucking fault. I ain't got to do with whatever on earth I got going on. Don't call me with that bullshit. Come at my motherfucking fault. I don't know these hoes. Come at my motherfucking fault. Don't call my damn fault with this shit.
4: But you come at on your way over here. You should be on your way.
7: Man, I'm on my way. I got something to do with my damn baby. I don't know what the f*** going on over there. Sitting up there telling me I should be on my motherfucking way. I am on my goddamn way right now.
3: Erica, really? What you riding a bike?
7: Who the f*** is this?
3: You on the man? It's a prank call. I got to tell you, Dana hit us up and said she was going to make you mad. That's her and her cast of characters I see in the back, girl. Hey, Dana.
4: Huh?
3: Who was playing in the background? Who were all the voices?
4: My grandma.
3: Get the family in it. Well, listen. Y'all give it up for Dana and Erica.
4: Yes.
1: Get in on the fun and prank call someone you know. 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
1: Good morning, it's Dee Dee in the Morning. Let me tell y'all something right now. Last night I decided to try and be a wife.
2: Oh, wow. How'd it go?
1: Man, I'm not too good. Not too good.
2: Okay, I don't know. We want to know at this point.
1: Okay, I got to tell you what's going on. Yes, number one, remember a couple of weeks ago I told you I made the husband get up with me at 6 a.m. in the morning to go shopping at the grocery store because I was on social media and they said that we were going to have a shortage of meats, foods, everybody in the grocery stores were going to be cleaned out. I woke up at 6 a.m. on a Saturday and told the husband, let's go shopping because the grocery store opened at 6.
3: It's 6 in the morning.
1: I didn't buy about $600 worth of food, but the meat and put it in the freezer, the one in the garage and the one in the house.
4: Oh, you must ain't going nowhere, buddy.
1: Okay.
4: You got to pack the one outside, too?
1: Yep.
4: Damn.
1: Yep. We got all that meat. I know.
4: Yeah.
1: But listen, here's the deal. So last night, I'm like, you know what? I'm tired of eating out.
2: Oh, yeah.
1: Right? I'm tired of fast food.
3: Oh, you stuck in the kitchen?
1: I decide I'm going to eat. So I pull out some pork chops that were in there. Because you guys know, I really still do like pork chops. I don't care what nobody's saying. I like my pork chops.
2: Yeah.
1: Which I should stop eating. Oh, well. But nonetheless, so I pulled the pork chops out. And so I'm thinking, you know what? I'm going to make what my mama used to make. I don't know if anybody else's mama used to do this. Put them in the oven. Yo. And then you put some cream of mushroom soup over them.
4: Man, what you talking?
1: Come on, JJ, with some rice. With some rice. And then you make a salad. Get you like a roll or
3: sounds
1: something.
3: Good.
4: Come on now.
3: Sounds good.
1: I try to make me a meal like back then, right?
2: Yo.
1: So I put the dang thing. Now, I'm not paying attention. I just turn the dang oven on. I don't even look at where it's set on. I just turned it on.
2: Yeah.
1: I season up my little, you know, whatever's, you know, my little pork chops and everything, you guys. And so as I'm seasoning everything, I look it through and I go, oh, I got cream of mushroom. I got all this. But I realize I don't have no rolls and I don't have nothing for no salad. So I'm like, well, you know, I'm going to run to the store real quick. So I leave the pork chops in the oven. I run to the store, but I forget that I had the pork chops in there, and somebody called me while I'm in the store.
2: Oh, crazy.
1: So now I'm on the phone, but I'm not paying attention to nothing because now I'm just on the phone talking and just leisurely walking through the
2: grocery store
1: while I'm on the phone and forgetting what I came in there for.
2: Oh, damn. My
3: I can't. Nuh-uh. Dude.
4: It's a double whammy. My goodness.
1: So I'm just talking. I mean, I am talking.
2: Yeah.
1: Having a good, going up and down the aisle about four or five times. Yeah.

0: So now I try to pour. I think to myself, well, you know what? I'm gonna pour some of this the soup, you know, the Lipton, not the Lipton honey, but the cream of mushroom.
1: Uh-huh.
0: So I try to get that together and pour it over. I'm thinking if I pour this, it'll make it a little, because they were looking softer. A little crispy.
2: Oh, yeah.
1: A little crispy.
0: They were looking a little crispy around the edges. It'll like, you know, soften it.
1: Looking like done. The under the grill.
0: Right. They were looking done. Yeah. So I think I can just smother them. Because, you know, that's what we...
1: Trying to hide that taste. That burn. And the look. Yeah. You don't even want to see it.
0: So yeah. Now I'm in a hurry. Because now I feel bad that the husband is like, you know, I'm telling him I'm going to make dinner.
3: Yeah.
0: So now I try to make the rice. Somebody else called me.
1: Oh,
0: somebody
1: my goodness.
0: Somebody else called me. Oh.
4: Somebody got ADD, boy.
0: I'm telling you, put the phone down when you... I got to put the phone down when I'm cooking. So now as they're talking to me, I'm just trying to hurry. So by the time we eat... The rice is crunchy.
1: Uh-uh.
0: Oh, so now it. I go, oh, let me add more water to it that he could, you know, not be so crunchy.
1: Right. Now it's clumpy.
0: Now I go and sit down. I'm waiting, and I'm just, you know, on the phone. So Chris comes down, and he starts, I hear him stirring. Like, what are you stirring? He said, I'm stirring the mashed potatoes. Mashed potatoes?
4: Oh, my God.
0: Them ain't mashed potatoes. That's rice.
1: That ain't clumpy.
4: It's mush. It's turned into mush.
0: It's turned into mush. So now he's stirring. I said, well, why the hell are you stirring it with a spoon? You're going to make the rice now gummy. He said it's already gummy.
4: He thought it was soup.
0: When I tell y'all, I tried to make it work. So now we have the gummy rice.
3: Yeah,
0: it is almost like mashed potatoes with the burnt pork chops with the mushroom gravy on them. By the time I sit down to eat, I tell you, I chewed and chewed and chewed them overdone ass pork chops. God dang
5: it! So you tried it?
0: It was the most worst meal I've ever made in my life.
4: He should have took a picture.
0: And you know what's so beautiful?
1: Huh.
0: Chris tried to eat it.
1: I know his stomach tore up this morning.
4: His teeth is tore up.
1: I know his bathroom. I know his bathroom.
0: I chewed that one bite. Took me about 15 minutes to chew.
6: Yeah, sometimes you be in the shower still chewing. You putting lotion on. It still ain't broke down yet. You got in the bed. You done cut the light off.
0: Still chewing.
6: Oh, you get up for work the next day and realize... You need to chew some more.
0: I just want y'all to know. There. I said it to her. I don't like the kitchen. It's not my thing. And I realize now I need to just give it up. Yeah.
6: You know,
0: it ain't my thing.
6: But y'all did create something because that wasn't no rice no more. You made some white oatmeal.
0: rice pudding.
1: White oatmeal.
0: Anyway, I give up. I just want everybody to know.
6: Don't you cook no more.
0: I'm done in the kitchen. All right, y'all. It's Didi in the morning.
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7: Did you know that almost half the vegetables and more than three-quarters of the fruit that we eat in this country come from just one state, California? Yeah, it's true. And according to a new report by the Environmental Working Group, a health advocacy organization, a lot of this produce is tainted with PFAS, which are sometimes referred to as forever chemicals. Why? Well, the EPA says pesticides keep America's food supply safe, abundant, and affordable. And of course, these chemicals are used in every state, not just California. Now, if you are worried, though, about how much you're consuming, the best thing to do is to buy organic produce, if and when you can. Organic or not, you should rinse all fruits and vegetables under running water. Don't use any soap. And as one epidemiologist told us, use a brush on sturdier items like carrots, potatoes, and cucumbers. I'm Dr. Sanjay Gupta, helping you live a better life.
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2: 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Jay Cruz is here. 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
2: 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Here we go. It's Dee Dee in the morning.

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1: You get used to it.
2: Here's another DD's date fail.
3: Yeah, but it's definitely time for date fail. Everybody, take a listen. This right here is Jay. Hey, Jay.
4: Hey, how are you?
3: I love it. Jay wanted to be on our date fail. We love that. Jay, tell us a little bit first before we do anything. Tell us about this date, how you met this woman, and everything else.
5: Details.
3: Yeah, what is her name?
4: All right. Her name is Naomi.
3: Naomi, all right.
5: It's a pretty name.
4: Naomi. Yeah, now I can't get a hold of her. So let me go back to the beginning. We were on Instagram, and there was a reel that we both liked, and we were commenting back and forth. And, you know, she seemed cool, and everything was all right. So, I slid in the DM.
5: All right.
4: And asked her on a date. She accepted the date. I took her to this carnival.
5: Mm-hmm. Oh, wait, hold on. So you shot your shot, and you scored.
4: Shot the shot.
5: Nice. Yes.
4: I did, yeah. It was cool. Everything was, you know, going smooth. So we went to this carnival. I couldn't wait to show her off. Like, she was even better looking in person than she was on IG.
3: All right.
4: So we go to the carnival. Everything's going well. I'm winning her dual stuffed animals at the games.
5: What? You won? What game?
4: I won. It was good. I did the ring toss.
3: Oh, wow.
4: I did the,
3: okay.
4: How you knock the milk bottles over.
5: Oh, yeah. Oh, wow. Those are tough.
4: I was out there. Yeah, I was out there killing it.
3: All right.
4: Impressing her. Mm-hmm. So we went to the haunted house. I protected her in there, played it cool.
3: Aw, cute.
4: Even though, you know, yeah, I could tell she was scared. So, you know, I stepped up.
3: Hold on a second. Right. Let me just ask this, Jay. Well. Jay, you didn't do my favorite, two of my favorites at a carnival. Taking the gun to try to put the water through the clown's mouth, right? You know, you have to shoot. I love that one.
5: I do like that.
3: And then it goes, okay. And then the other one I love is you didn't go into the House of Mirrors, the little fun house mirror thing.
5: Sometimes the haunted houses have those.
4: We did.
3: Oh,
4: we did do the House of Mirrors. Yeah,
3: okay,
4: we did that.
3: I love those.
4: Yeah, we did that.
3: Mm-hmm.
4: I know, those are always fun. So we went on the Ferris wheel as well. It was a perfect gentleman.
3: Dang.
4: I gave her a small little kiss on the cheek, a little peck on the cheek when we were at the top. You know, real cute. I'm thinking everything is going well.
3: Right.
4: So, you know, fast forward to now, she stopped replying.
3: And now, hold on a second. I got to ask this, though, Jay. Does she have a good personality? Because, you know, some women, you know, probably be like, oh, my God, he took me to a carnival on my first date. I wanted to go to a nice restaurant. You know, some women aren't as fun as I am.
5: Maybe. Yeah,
3: I'm childish. I would love it.
4: Right. That's fair. I mean, she seemed to have a good time with me. I mean, the night ended well.
5: Okay.
4: And I don't know. He ghosted me. I can't.
3: You just don't know why.
5: I need you to think a little bit. Take the time. Is there something that could have happened? Was it your outfit? Maybe you was eating onions earlier. Was it your hygiene? Was it maybe, did you come on too strong? Anything.
4: It wasn't the hygiene, man. I was
5: dapper.
4: You know, I was smelling good.
5: Uh-huh.
4: Yeah, everything. I've honestly, guys, I can't think of
5: one thing.
4: What I did wrong.
3: Okay.
4: I thought I was the perfect gentleman.
3: Jay, hold on a second. Hold on a second. Jay, I think I got it.
5: What is it?
3: Were you wearing hard bottom shoes at a carnival? Did you have the right appropriate shoes on?
5: Oh, I see what you mean.
3: Yeah, like were you dressed? Were you dressed appropriately?
4: I was dressed appropriately. I'm telling you, I can't think of anything that went wrong. I can't.
5: Well, something went wrong because she ghosted you.
4: So ready for this day.
3: All right. Well, I'll tell you what, you know.
4: Something did. That's what.
3: People always say this, right? And they never know what they did. So you're saying you wore everything appropriately. You didn't look crazy. You didn't look corny.
5: You behaved well.
3: Right. Oh. You behaved well. You didn't wear a lot of cologne, right?
5: And the kiss on the cheek didn't turn her off.
4: No.
5: She wasn't, like, irked by it.
3: You didn't slob all over her cheek, did you?
5: Okay.
4: No, it was real small, innocent. I mean, maybe that was it, but I can't see that being a deal breaker.
3: Let me tell you why I say that. You ever had somebody kiss you on the cheek and they got a juicy mouth? You'd be like, ew, it was so much.
5: You gotta wipe it off on the side. Like, oh,
4: no. Yeah, no.
3: All right.
4: I wasn't juicy.
5: Right.
3: Well, I tell you what, since you don't know, we're going to call her. We don't even need to waste any more time. Let's just do this. You know what I mean?
4: Okay.
3: Everybody always says they don't know, blah, blah, blah. But guess what? We're going to call her. We're going to call this girl, Naomi, and find out exactly why she never called you back, Jay. That's coming up. All right. More date fail on the way. It's Dee Dee in the morning.
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11: Eating a healthy diet is not only good for you physically, it can also keep your brain sharp as you age. According to a new study out of China, people who most closely followed the MIND diet slowed aging in key structures inside their brains by more than 2 years. The MIND diet is a combination of the Mediterranean diet, which we talk a lot about, and the DASH diet, which stands for Dietary Approaches to Stop Hypertension. All three of these diets are similar. But the MIND diet puts more of an emphasis on berries, beans, leafy green vegetables, fish, poultry, whole grains, olive oil, and nuts. You're not going to eat foods with a lot of saturated fat. We're talking cheese, butter, red meat, or anything fried. You really don't have to eat like this 100% of the time. That's the key. Just do the best that you can. I'm Dr. Sanjay Gupta, helping you live a better life.
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0: it's Dee Dee in the morning, and yes, we it's all about Dave Fail.
1: I love this.
0: I know you do. You really do.
1: I just love people's business.
0: I noticed that about you too.
1: Shut up.
0: Okay.
1: Come on.
0: Hey, listen, we have Jay here on the phone. Hey, Jay.
2: Hey.
0: I'm here. Jay, you went out on a date with a girl. You said you guys met on social media, on Instagram or something, right?
2: Instagram.
0: Yeah, they were going back and forth, you guys, on a reel, and they both started talking to each other. I guess they liked each other, the way they looked or whatever, and y'all ended up going out, and things went well, and you said she never called you back.
2: She just disappeared.
0: Yeah, and you really liked
1: like
0: her.
1: Like a ghost.
0: You really liked her, and you're trying to figure out what you did wrong.
2: Yeah, I thought everything was fine. I thought we could start something.
0: Okay. Oh, I love it. We could start something. Wanna be starting something.
1: Wanna be starting something.
0: All right, I tell you what, we're gonna call her. Be quiet, Jay. Do not say a word.
1: All right.
0: Okay?
1: All right.
0: We're gonna find out what happened. Here we go.
3: Hello.
0: Hi, is Naomi there?
3: This is her.
0: Hey, Naomi, this is Dee Dee from the radio station, along with Jay Cruz, Trey G, and comedian J.J. Williamson. How you doing?
3: Good.
1: Don't worry. Calm down, girl. Okay. Calm down. You good? You good?
0: Yeah, we're calling from the station because we just wanted to talk to you about something, if you would allow us to. I mean, are you okay? You want to be on the radio? Can you say yes, please?
1: You good?
3: Sure.
0: All right.
3: Yeah.
0: Well, listen, here's the deal. You went on a date with a guy named Jay, and we just want to know how the date went and everything else. Yeah, but
1: y'all met on the gram.
0: Yep.
3: Yeah, we met on the gram.
0: Yep, we saw all this happening on the gram ourselves. We were watching as you guys were all going back and forth. So how'd it go? How was the date?
3: Oh, my God, the date was amazing. Mm-hmm. He was super sweet, hella handsome. Yeah, it was hard for me to keep up. Honestly, I initially thought I was maybe going to get catfished or something because he was so cute. But no, he looked exactly like his profile, if not better. Like,
0: wow.
3: He was dressed. He was dressed really well. He has really good style. But yeah, after meeting him in like real life, I don't know, I just became hella insecure. I was like, he was such a sweetheart. He was just so good to me the whole date.
0: Really?
1: You said he was hard to keep up? Like, he's too good-looking, too on point? Is that what you're saying?
3: Yeah, it was just too much. Like, we had, like, this really cute date at a carnival, which I thought was super fun and lighthearted. And he was just really, you know, gentlemanly. He was funny. He won me all these, like, cute prizes.
1: Wow. Naomi, hold on a second. This man took you on a nice date. He was dressed right. He looks better than he does on social media.
0: It sounds like it's perfect.
1: And this pushed you away from him?
3: I mean, I just feel like there's so many more attractive-looking women online, and I was just feeling the type of way. Like, I don't really know what he sees in me in particular.
1: So you feel like you're not on his level?
3: I mean, he was so perfect that we literally went in one of those, like, fun houses with, like, the weird mirrors. Aww. And, like, my face warped in the mirror, but his didn't. Like, that's how good he was.
0: Okay, I
1: love
0: that.
1: You know what? I ain't gonna lie.
0: I love that.
1: It sounds like she went on a date with me.
0: Oh, God, no. I get you. Can I just tell you something, Naomi? My mother used to always say, be careful of a really good-looking guy. She said, because women won't allow him to be faithful. Women won't almost allow.
1: They'll
0: keep coming on to him. They'll keep throwing themselves. So you were feeling like that?
3: Yeah.
0: You feel like, yeah.
3: I'm like, I'm not trying to compete.
0: Yeah. I get it. Well, I got to be honest with you. He actually liked you a lot.
1: He did.
0: He actually liked you so much. Oh. Can I tell you something? He called us. And he called us. He called us.
3: No.
1: Help.
0: And said that he liked you, wanted to see you again. And as a matter of fact, he's on the phone right now with us. Yep. Jay?
3: What?
2: You remember me? Oh. I mean,
3: I definitely do. Oh, my goodness. I'm so
0: nervous.
2: I thought we had good chemistry.
0: Aww. Are you a cheater? Are you a womanizer? Do you go out a lot? Like, she's trying not to. I'm sure. Am I right with this?
1: She
0: am I right, Naomi?
3: Yeah,
0: you don't want to get hurt.
2: No.
3: Right.
2: I understand that. I'm trying to lock in with her. I've had my eye on her for 2 months. This is where I'm trying to be. I'm trying to see where we can go.
1: I'm not trying to make this about me, but growing up, women wouldn't date me because of that. They thought that I would be a womanizer because I had so many women hitting on me all the time. I'm telling you right now.
0: He said he didn't want to make it about him.
1: You can be a good guy.
0: But hold on a second. He just made it about him.
1: Right.
0: All right, listen. Here's the deal.
1: I feel your pain, Jay.
0: Here's what I'm going to say. Can you tell Naomi he liked you? He called us. I'm going to tell you something right now. I will pay for you guys. We will pay for you guys to go out on another date. The show will pay for you guys to go on another date. Naomi, would you go on another date?
3: Yeah, I definitely will.
2: There we go. We got us a win. That is all I've been waiting for. I appreciate that. This is so dope. You know, waiting to hear from her, and I'm excited.
0: Congrats, Jay. You got you a win. She's talking about.
2: No, thank you. Thank you so much. Appreciate it.
0: Jay and Naomi are going out. Will you guys call us back and let us know how that date goes?
2: Oh, absolutely.
0: That's Please do.
1: I'm so excited.
0: All right. Y'all clap it up and give it up for Jay and Naomi. Got us a date win. It's Dee Dee in the morning.
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14: For the 9th year in a row, Finland has been named the happiest country in the world. That's according to the World Happiness Report put out every year by the Wellbeing Research Center at the University of Oxford in the UK. Two other Nordic nations, Iceland and Denmark, came in at numbers 2 and 3. Now, having spent quite a bit of time in these countries over my 2.5 decades as a journalist, I can tell you that this is not at all that surprising. There's an entirely different way of thinking in these countries. We before me, you might say. In other words, the mentality is less adversarial and much more, we're all in this together. One other interesting thing that came up was that no matter where someone lived, the more time they spent on social media, the less happy they were. Want to smile? It's simple. Put your phone away for a bit. I'm Dr. Sanjay Gupta. helping you live a better life.
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1: Hey, you guys, let's have a conversation about, and I don't mean to be so serious. Good morning, everybody. It's Dee Dee in the morning.
2: Yes, you do.
1: And there is Trey. Be quiet, Trey.
2: Yes,
1: there
2: you do. You do mean to be that serious.
1: And comedian JJ. We have to right now. Comedian JJ Williamson.
3: All right. She's
1: our,
3: right.
1: Our dad of the, well, dad of the week.
3: The week?
2: No, dad said, of every now and then.
1: Yeah. Dad who's there at home sometimes.
3: Occasionally.
1: He wants to talk about those kids that he sees every now and then, and they have a problem with him.
3: I need everybody to know that who's listening. They're absolutely kidding. I am a great dad who is very involved, but I do want to talk about some things, and I need your advice, listeners and my team in here. So these are things that I think are absolutely normal, but my kids absolutely hate about me. So first things first, they hate when I take or use their cup or take a bite off their plate. They hate it. They have like my oldest will not finish his drink if I sip it.
1: Oh, well, wow. I get that. He doesn't want your cooties.
3: Cooties, you came from
1: it don't
3: me.
1: Matter, but your cooties changed over the years. He's like, I don't want that.
3: That's crazy.
1: No.
2: So you would not drink out the... Chris?
1: No, or my mama.
3: Come on now.
2: That's crazy.
3: All right, so they hate it when I put on their shoes or their sandals when I need to run outside.
1: Okay, I got a problem. You can wear theirs. And baby Luna is only three.
3: First of all,
1: the
3: I'm not
1: fact that you're
3: Luna's.
1: Wearing a baby girl's shoes is bothering me.
3: The only I could wear the two oldest.
2: And the fact that they fit.
1: Yes.
2: You still got room in Luna's shoes.
3: Okay, I don't put Luna's shoes on, but if I put on their sandals or their shoes to run outside they have a heart attack. Hey. I bought those shoes technically.
1: Oh, Lord. Here
3: why
1: we go.
3: Why can't I put them here on?
1: Here he goes,
2: everybody. I was wondering why you had them Ninja Turtle Velcros on today.
3: Right.
2: I knew them wasn't yours.
3: Ninja Turtle Velcros. Again, I bought these shoes. Why can't I put them on?
1: Oh, God. Here we go. Here we go, everybody. Y'all hear that?
3: And their feet are bigger than mine. I'm not even stretching the shoe out.
1: Hold on a second. Okay. I want everybody, ding, ding, ding, ding, ding. When he gets home, he lets them know all the time, I bought this.
3: Again, these are things
1: he always hollers that to the kids.
3: I think are normal. They hate. If I need the bathroom and they're currently using it, they need to cut off what they're doing.
1: Oh, hell no.
3: Get out.
2: Now, you're going too far. You're going too far now.
3: I need the bathroom.
1: Because he feels like he pays the rent.
3: Who pays the water?
1: See, there he goes. There he goes.
2: I pay for this thing to flush.
3: Absolutely, right? Water's not free. I got to pay for it. So all I'm saying, I'm not being rude. I'm saying, hey, Gino, Mateo, I need the bathroom. Hurry up, cut it off, and get out.
4: I think two things can be true at once. What? I think you are being rude, and then also you need them to hurry up and get out the way.
3: Thank you, Trey. Yeah. So I feel like you're on my side a little bit.
4: No.
3: Dad should always get the biggest piece of meat when it comes to dinner. Pause.
1: Oh, my God.
3: Should the dad? If I don't eat, they don't eat. If I don't have nourishment and am I able to work, they won't eat.
1: Cruz is one of them dads who doesn't be like, you know what? I want to make sure my kids have the best more than what I've ever had in life. Cruz is like, hell no.
2: Hell no.
1: I want to have the best in life. Yeah. And they get whatever is the scraps.
3: That is not true. Dad always wants better for their kids, right?
1: But they just don't get the biggest piece of meat.
3: Well, yeah, first of all, it's steak. Second, it's... Like I said, if I'm not energized, how can I go to work and bring home the bacon? All right, let's keep it moving.
4: That one I don't disagree with, I guess.
3: Thank you, Trey. God, because you know what I'm saying? If the dad can't function, how's... Sure. You know what I'm
2: saying? Keep in mind, those kids are growing.
1: Thank you.
2: You done.
1: You're at the peak at 5'6". You hit your... Yeah.
2: You about to come down.
3: Lies have been told. I'm 5'8½". If I want your seat that you're sitting in, you have to give it up.
1: Oh, hell no. I'm getting out of here. This sounds like a dictatorship. If I'm a new kid, I'm packing now.
2: Right.
3: I don't say it rudely.
1: I am packing me a hefty bag and I'm out of there.
2: Well, now everybody, mom and dad, had that favorite chair that you always sat in.
3: Right.
2: Now, if you ain't sitting in your mom's seat, your mom's favorite seat, always there, you going to actually get up.
1: Yeah.
3: You're going to get up. Especially their favorite seat. Now, I can want any seat. I feel like any seat I can pick. Any seat.
1: Yeah, see, that's you got the no goddamn respect,
2: now,
1: man.
2: You're going too far with it.
1: Yeah.
3: If I call your name, you can respond in three ways. Yes, yes, dad, or here I come.
1: What do they be saying when you tell them to come here? What do they say?
3: No, they try to be like, oh, they'll be like, what?
1: Oh, hell no, you can't say what.
3: You can't say what.
2: You can't say what.
3: Or they'll be like, huh? And I'll be like, no.
2: Can you say yeah?
3: Can you say yeah?
2: Yeah.
3: No, I don't like yeah. I don't like yeah. No, maybe
1: so,
3: if we're playing
1: so when you
3: sports.
1: Call them, they must say yes, father.
3: No, not father. I don't like the word father. Oh. Like I said, yes.
5: Yes, Lord.
3: Yes, dad. Yeah. Or here I come.
1: Because yes, your highness.
3: If I call your name, come see what I want. Don't keep yelling from across the room.
1: Well, don't you yell at me.
4: J. Cruz want them to say, you called, sir.
1: Yeah, yeah. They need to run
4: Did
1: out.
4: You call, sire?
2: He wanted a trumpet to play before.
3: I like the trumpet. Lastly, if I call you upstairs to go back downstairs to grab something for me and bring it upstairs.
1: Oh, hell no.
3: It's just, I need something from downstairs.
1: No, I'm with the kids. Hold on a second. You get up and get that yourself. So basically, you're using me.
3: I'm not using you. I made you and I need you. Yeah.
2: Somebody just texted me. He out his damn mind.
1: Hold on a second. That was baby Luna and she's three. She texted you. He out from his damn mind.
3: He's losing it. Those are things my kids hate that I think are absolutely normal.
1: I'm with your kids. I'm going to be honest with you. I'm with your kids.
4: I'm 50-50.
1: Yeah, I'm with your kids, Dad. You're a little much. But anyway, thank you for that, all right? It's Dee Dee in the morning.
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1: Good morning, Didi in the morning. Gotta have a conversation with a lot of folks in here right now. I don't know if you've seen it, you guys, but according to some on social media network, all of these social medias and things like that, Instagram, they are now saying there are some black people that social media says they are not playing about this year. Have y'all seen the list? Yep. According to this, they said there is a big buzz on this. And they said, here's a list of people we ain't playing about this year. They said, feel free to add.
2: Okay.
1: Here's who they're not playing about this year. Dawn Staley. They said folks ain't playing about her this year. Would y'all agree?
3: Especially after that Geno Auriemma situation.
2: Yeah.
3: I totally agree.
1: Somebody else they not playing about. They say we not playing about Brandy this year.
3: Brandy seems like she ain't playing with folks this year.
1: Here we go. Michael B. Jordan. These are some people. We ain't playing about these people this year now.
3: There's
1: a list of people we ain't playing about. Tiana Taylor. Don't play with us about her.
3: Okay. I like that one. Yeah.
4: She's on top right now.
1: Don't play with Jasmine Crockett. That got me not liking Stephen A. Smith.
4: Yep.
1: All right, here they go. Don Lemon. Lemon.
4: You know what? He's back like in popular demand. You're right.
3: Facts.
4: He's fighting the good fight.
3: He really has worked his way into people's hearts.
4: He really has. Yeah, no I got to give it to him.
1: This list has been going around on social media, the list of people we ain't playing about this year. Cardi B. We ain't playing about
4: her. For sure.
3: Keep playing.
4: We still love her. Yeah.
1: Okay.
4: Keep
1: playing. The Obamas.
3: And they kids.
1: They said we ain't playing about T-Bars this year.
3: Oh, God.
5: They leave them alone.
3: What about Chili?
4: What do you mean, what about Chili? You know the answer.
1: We playing with Chili now. And Chili playing with us.
4: Exactly.
1: All right. Here's another one. They said we not playing about these people this year. Drewski. We ain't
5: leave him alone. Unless you want to be on the skit. But leave him alone.
1: Guess who else we ain't playing with? Sterling K. Brown.
3: Oh, yeah.
5: Well, come on now.
4: And
3: all right. Shout out my boy Xavier.
5: Mess around and be in another whole community.
4: Shout out to Didi's husband who thinks he's turning into him.
1: He does. Here's somebody else we ain't playing about this year. They said, you know, after this Versus, we ain't playing with Tank like that. Don't you play with him.
5: No, leave Tank alone.
1: Leave him alone.
4: He can sing.
3: That turtleneck.
4: He can sing. On the spot.
1: Here's some more they said we not playing with this year. They said, please don't play with us. Kiki Palmer.
3: Oh, leave him alone. Shout out Kiki. Right. Kiki.
1: They said, Taraji P. Henson. We don't ever play about Taraji.
5: I hear too, we definitely ain't going to be playing with no Mo. And 50 can count. King and Damani Harris. Leave them alone. King and Damani alone.
3: Don't get your issue. Right.
5: Unless you want to be on T-shirt.
1: No.
5: Or get your mama a grave visit.
1: Hold on a second. Really, we need to say them two ain't playing about their mama.
3: Facts.
1: That's one thing they ain't playing about. Don't you play with them about their mama. You know who else they say we not playing about this year? We ain't playing about the Sinners cast. Don't play with us about them.
3: 100%. You know who I can add to the list too? Wes Moore.
1: Yeah, we ain't playing about Governor.
3: We ain't playing about Wes Moore this year.
5: I'm going to tell you nothing. You better be careful with it. And the man didn't win no Oscar either. Daryl Linden. You better leave him alone.
1: Wait a minute. They say other people we not playing about this year. We not playing about Angel Reese.
3: Oh, yeah.
5: Yeah, we ain't playing with Angel Reese.
1: Or Asia Wilson.
3: We not playing about that.
1: Let me see. Who else are we not playing about this year? Let's see. They said Viola Davis. Oh, Snot Bubbles.
5: We ain't playing about Viola Davis.
1: And then the final one they said we not playing with, you should already know, we don't ever play with her.
3: Who?
1: Beyonce.
3: Oh, yeah.
1: We ain't playing about no Beyonce.
3: Played with. Not Giselle.
1: Yeah, we not playing about Beyonce.
3: Anybody but Giselle.
1: Mm-hmm.
5: I'm going to throw a little curveball up in there. And especially, and it don't happen a lot, but I'm going to tell you who else ain't playing. DD and I produce a breeze. Now leave them alone.
3: Shut up. They are not playing.
1: Alrighty. With each other. Hey, listen. There you go. That's what we're not playing about this year, everybody. All right. It's DD in the morning.
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11: For the ninth year in a row, Finland has been named the happiest country in the world. That's according to the World Happiness Report put out every year by the Wellbeing Research Center at the University of Oxford in the UK. Two other Nordic nations, Iceland and Denmark, came in at numbers 2 and 3. Now, having spent quite a bit of time in these countries over my 2.5 decades as a journalist, I can tell you that this is not at all that surprising. There's an entirely different way of thinking in these countries. We before me, you might say. In other words, the mentality is less adversarial and much more, we're all in this together. One other interesting thing that came up was that no matter where someone lived, the more time they spent on social media, the less happy they were. Want to smile? It's simple. Put your phone away for a bit. I'm Dr. Sanjay Gupta, helping you live a better life.
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1: It's Dee Dee in the morning. 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

0: All right, listen, good morning. It's Dee Dee in the morning, and we need to have a conversation about being single, okay? You know, J. Cruz is linked up and been linked up with the wifey forever, since they were in eighth grade.
1: Not that long, but yes, a long time.
0: About that. And then there is Jay, what's your name? Trey G. He's single, and JJ over here, too.
2: Yeah, thanks for reminding me.
0: Oh.
1: There's nothing wrong with it.
0: There isn't, because guess what they're saying, Trey? They said a recent study has suggested that staying single for a long period of time, it impacts physical strength, overall health, and emotional well-being.
2: Now, when you say it impacted, do it impact it in a good way or a bad way? Because it could be either one. Now.
1: For sure.
0: Yeah, I don't know.
2: Uh-oh.
1: Darn it.
0: I don't know that part.
1: Yeah, that was a terrible question.
2: I guess I'm just have to find out.
0: This is what our producer Tracy gave me.
1: Oh, God.
0: Hey, listen, but she also says this. According to the findings, long-term isolation or lack of close companionship may increase stress levels.
2: Oh, wow.
0: Which could gradually affect the body's energy, immunity, and stamina. So then there's the other side. So there's the pros and cons of you staying single. What are the pros and cons for you, by the way?
2: I'm not gonna lie to you. I enjoy being single. At certain points, pros to me would be you have an abundance of a lot of things. You have an abundance of money. You have an abundance of peace. You have an abundance of time. I don't have to answer to nobody. What? If I want to drop everything and go right now, I can. I ain't got to worry about considering nobody else's feelings. The cons, I guess, you have an abundance of loneliness. You definitely have an abundance of no kids. Sometimes I feel like I'm unfulfilled because I don't have like a legacy. Or I don't have no kids to, you know what I mean, take care of. And maybe I'm not as challenged as I could. I could be way more successful if I had that battery of kids behind me. You know what I'm saying? That's a con.
3: Damn, a battery pack of them though?
0: Yeah, because you know what? You know what? You would be more successful. You have to. You're like, I got to feed these valves.
2: Exactly.
0: Here.
2: Exactly. But the pros also are no kids as well.
0: No kid tugging at your wallet.
2: Yeah, they get loud and expensive.
0: Yeah, they do.
2: Yes, Lord.
0: They say one kid to raise is $300,000. Y'all know that.
1: Plus,
0: right?
2: I ain't got it on me.
0: To raise one kid in America, and I think it's going up even more than that.
2: Yeah. So it's pros and cons to it for sure.
0: What do you think are the pros and cons, JJ, of staying single?
3: I mean, ain't no pros for me right now. I mean, I don't want to be single.
0: Really?
3: No, I don't want to be single, man. Thank God, you know, I met somebody, man, that, you know, to challenge JJ, my life again.
2: JJ said single? Yuck.
3: Disgusting.
0: I
3: want to big spoon me somebody.
1: I mean, that's all fine and dandy, but can you go back to when you were single, traveling, doing shows, being the man, smashing them left and right? What was the benefits of it?
3: There wasn't no benefit. You, damn it, you're losing money. Okay. You're buying flights.
1: I see what you mean.
3: Now you got to buy two journals. I subside my food. Now she want hers. No, man. I don't want
1: cost money. Okay.
3: I want the cons.
0: All right. Well, this is what we want to know. If you are single, what are the pros and cons of staying single?
1: Ooh.
0: Right? What are the pros and cons? I'm going to tell you one of the ones that I miss when I'm single, now that I'm married. I miss having that whole bed to myself because I sleep wild. I'll sleep diagonally. I'll sleep on the side. Yeah. But now I can't, you know, because there is somebody in the bed with me.
2: I ain't going to lie to you. I got 8 fans on my bed right now. Because I stay hot in the middle of the night. I don't want to hear nobody say, oh, I'm cold. Yeah. Can you cut one of them off? Nah, I can't.
1: You got 8 of them on. Somebody's going
2: to
1: say that.
2: I got 8 fans. Boy. And I'm talking about money. Like, I don't have to. When you in a relationship, dinner becomes that much more expensive. I'll be like, just feeding myself, I'll be cool.
0: All right. Well, we want to know this. The pros and the cons, if you are single, and maybe if you're not, and you want to be single again, or you remember what it was like when you were single, what are the pros and cons of staying single to you? What do you think they are? Trey saying a little bit more money in his pocket.
2: Come on.
3: Come on.
2: We saving a little bit now.
0: Better sleep at night when you're single. So listen, we want to know.
3: Extra food in the refrigerator.
0: Sure is. Right? You get to walk in there and drink straight out the bottle.
3: Yeah, for real. Bottle. Yeah. Less cups to wash. Thanks. Come on now.
0: Thanks.
3: Yeah.
0: All right. So we want to know the pros and cons of staying single this morning. What are they? Let us know at 833-TALK-TO-DEEDEE.
3: That's 833-825-5233.
0: It's DEEDEE in the morning.
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19: Heart disease is still the leading cause of death here in the United States and around the world. But what if there was something you could do earlier in life to reduce the odds of becoming a statistic? Well, here in the United States, tens of millions of adults already take a statin to lower their cholesterol. But new guidance put out by the American College of Cardiology and the American Heart Association now emphasize that treating high cholesterol sooner could significantly reduce a person's lifetime risk of heart attack or stroke. How early are we talking? In your 30s, believe it or not. Of course, you need to talk to your doctor about whether statins are right for you, but you should know that the evidence is really starting to stack up that shows the earlier you get a jump on reducing lifelong exposure to plaque-causing lipids and lipoproteins, the better the odds are going to be for you. Make sure you get your cholesterol checked. That's the first step. I'm Dr. Sanjay Gupta, helping you live a better life.

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0: right, so we were talking about the pros and cons of staying single. I think this is Aaliyah. Hey, Aaliyah.
1: It's Aaliyah.
0: Aaliyah. I'm sorry. Hey, Aaliyah.
1: Good morning.
0: Hey, good morning. Okay, good morning. Aaliyah, we're curious about this. What are the pros and cons of staying single?
1: Well, the pros is being single is having everything to yourself, mm-hmm. not having somebody in your home that just in there out for their benefit and not for you, both of you, your benefit.
2: That's a good one.
1: Yes. Mm-hmm. And the cons is being by yourself all the time. Sometimes I want to, in my mind, I think mentally, I want to have a relationship. Nice. I recently lost my husband and everything. And I do miss him, but I have my bed by myself now.
2: Yeah. Which is a blessing and a curse, right?
1: Absolutely. It's a blessing and a curse at the same time.
2: I feel you on that.
1: It truly is. Wow. Yeah.
0: So, Leia, you're ready to date, huh?
1: No.
0: Okay.
2: It be like that, though.
0: Yeah. She's like, no.
2: It's like your mind and your body fighting against each other.
1: And the reason why I say, real quick, because I know y'all gotta go, the reason why I say is because, you know, after I lost my husband, it's like the wolves came out. Mm. And they are not, and it wasn't for to have a relationship, it's for that moment. Mm. And I'm not trying to hear that.
0: There it is. I know. Yeah. Thank you, Aaliyah. I appreciate your call, all right?
2: Do it.
1: You're welcome. Uh-huh. Have a good day.
0: You too. Here's Gloria. Gloria, we're talking about the pros and cons of being single. What are the pros to you? Mm-hmm.
3: The pros are I ain't got to do anything for anybody.
2: Come on, she ain't got to cook.
0: Hey, boy. I thought she about to, I ain't got to do
4: I'm talking about I'm damn thing. You hear me?
3: I don't have to get up and go get you in the drink in the middle of the night. Right. I don't have to go take a bath for you. I don't have to wash my face for you. I don't have to do anything because I am single.
0: Okay, all right, that's the pro. Right. Now, what's the con?
4: Clock it.
3: Oh, boy, I tell you. I got a bowl sitting next to me. A bowl of cereal that we was eating this morning. Lonely. You get lonely.
0: You get lonely?
2: Yeah, mm-hmm. sure.
0: Yeah. So it's just the loneliness to you is the con of this, huh?
3: Yes, that's just it. The other... That's the only thing.
0: All right, all right.
4: Especially after a few margaritas.
3: Margaritas, let's talk about it.
2: Gloria, let me ask you this. Do the pros outweigh the cons for you or the cons outweigh the pros?
3: I say the pros outweigh the cons.
2: I know that's right. She's happy in her singleness. Uh-huh. Thank you very much for that.
0: You know, I noticed that there's a lot of older women who feel like that. My mother says that. That the older she got, you know, and a lot of her friends are like, we're good. We don't need no relationship. They want a companionship. My mother said a companion to go places with them. But for the most part,
2: I ain't gonna lie. It say a lot about the fellas out there, too. They just not offering much of nothing.
0: Yeah.
2: Not offering much of nothing.
0: Hold on. Here's Diamond. Hey, Diamond, we're talking about this. The pros and cons of staying single. What do you think the pros are?
5: Hey, so this may sound a little selfish, but I have to say, like, one of the pros for sure as a single woman is not having to have take the responsibility for someone else. Mm. I feel like men in this day and age, they come with a lot of baggage, a lot of trauma tied into it, too. So it's just like a lot you have to take on being the partner of someone else. Huh. I'm talking about when they're not up. You got to try to make sure they're up. And I know that comes with it regardless, but a lot of times they come with a lot more than what we expect. Then we end up playing like a mother role in a sense, too. A lot of them got a lot of daddy, mommy issues. So, like, it all ties in to me.
2: Diamond basically said you got to support them. You got to encourage them. You got to feed them. You got to feed them.
6: Meeting these men.
4: You got to be their shoulder. Yeah.
6: Where are you going to meet these men?
5: Boy. Where am I going to meet these? I just try. I honestly be hoping they just meet me, like run into me.
2: Come on.
5: And it's like I attract people that need like healing. I'm like, what's going on?
6: All right.
0: Thank you, Diamond, for your call. We appreciate it. So we're talking about the pros and cons of staying single. What are they? What do you think the pros and cons are of staying single? Let us know right now. 833-TALK-TO-DeeDee.
4: That's 833-825-5233.
0: It's DeeDee in the morning.
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12: You ever wake up in the middle of the night or maybe first thing in the morning and notice drool on your pillow? Unless you're sleeping next to someone who hasn't already seen all your good, bad, and ugly, it's probably not that big a deal and not anything to worry about unless it's something that just started happening recently. When people drool at night, it's often because of a stuffy nose, acid reflux, or being a mouth breather. People who sleep on their stomach or side are more likely to drool than someone who sleeps on their back. But in some cases, drooling at night can be a warning sign of something more serious, like dental issues, sleep apnea, or even early symptoms of Parkinson's disease. If you're at all concerned about this, the best place to start is with an ENT doctor, an ears, nose, and throat doctor. They can recommend a sleep study to possibly get some answers. I'm Dr. Sanjay Gupta, helping you live a better life.
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4: Good morning. It's Didi in the morning. All right. So we were talking about this, you guys. You know, our big question is all about the pros and cons of being single. What are the pros and cons to you? JJ, you don't like being single. There ain't no pros in it.
5: No, I don't want to be single.
4: There ain't no pros for JJ. It's all cons.
6: JJ says single.
4: Yeah.
6: That's disgusting.
4: Let me tell you, J. Cruz hasn't seen singledom since he was in sixth grade. And then,
7: but I've lived a very, because of my job, in some ways, I've lived a very single life. I go to clubs all the time. I'm out around people all the time. I'm always hosting events. And, you know, like, I'm in contact with people all the time. I'm a strip club over the weekend. Yeah. Oh, God.
8: Not single.
4: It's not single, though.
7: I'm not.
4: I mean, it'd be like me saying, oh, my God, I babysat over the weekend.
7: See, but I was single at one point.
4: I know what kids are like.
7: What was it like? What do you remember about being single?
4: Well, I just said you've been linked up since sixth grade.
7: I haven't. Been that long.
4: How long?
7: 11.
4: Okay, hey, listen.
5: Oh, Lord.
4: Trey, tell me about you, your pros and cons.
6: My pros, you ain't got to worry about nobody cheating on you. Mm-hmm. I don't have to worry about where she at, what she doing, and who she doing it with. Yeah. You know what I'm saying?
4: Mm-hmm. Okay, yeah. All right. Pros and cons of being single, everybody. What are they? Hey, good morning. Hey, who is this?
9: Hey, this is Anonymous.
4: Hey, Anonymous, what are the pros of being single and then the cons to you?
9: The pros, I'm a foodie, so I love to go get a random steak from Chamberlain or something, and I ain't got to tell you nothing. The con is that I can't experience that with my partner. You know?
6: Yeah.
9: Mm-hmm. Another thing is that, like, the holidays, I lost my parents, it's like, dang. And then, you know, like, family don't be on nothing. So you like, ooh, I want a family just to show them I'm better than them on how to run a family.
4: Damn.
9: So it's bittersweet. It's like everybody needs somebody, no matter what.
4: Mm-hmm.
9: And another thing about the pro is that I don't like dating people with best friends.
6: For real.
4: Wait.
6: Can they be male or female? You don't like dating them with male or female best friends?
9: I mean, no. Uh-huh. Like, if my partner is a male, like, you better not have a female best friend.
4: Oh, yeah.
9: Like, why? Because I feel like, just like, I forgot who was the celebrities that got together. They were best friends.
4: Mm-hmm.
9: And that was like, oh, we've been friends. And, like, that's what I feel like. I feel like best friends would, like, eventually become lovers.
4: I agree with that. I agree with you wholeheartedly, Anonymous. Thank you very much for your call.
6: I agree with the holiday.
4: Here is Jane Doe. You do about holidays.
6: The holiday.
4: Yeah, she want to show her family, I'm better than you, but my family. Hey, good morning, Jane Doe. What do you think about this? What are the pros
10: good
4: of
10: morning.
4: Being? Good morning. What are the pros and cons of being single? What are the pros?
10: I would say the pros with a woman is a lot of women are in relationships because they don't know how to be by themselves. So I think the pros is learning how to be by yourself. Learning how to love yourself, learning not having to have a man around all the time. So to me, that would be the pros in my situation.
4: Mm-hmm.
10: That's when you're not forced. You're in a relationship. You're not in a relationship because you're forced to, because don't nobody want you. You know, it was your own self choice.
4: Mm-hmm.
10: The cons would be in this economy, having help on bills, having the other person there to be able to help you. You know. Pay rent and things like that.
7: Well,
10: so,
7: what about love? Finding that special someone? No, none of that. Just helping to pay bills. Huh? That's what you want to make for.
10: Yeah, I mean, maybe I'm saying that because my man was in jail, so I was being single for him, I knew I had love, you know,
6: Listen, baby, you ain't said nothing wrong. You ain't said nothing wrong. Bills will turn us up. I'm telling you.
4: I know.
6: You ain't said nothing wrong.
4: I know. Thank you, Jane Doe. Thank you very much for your call. Hey, good morning. I think this is Heidi. Hey, Heidi, what are the pros of being single?
11: You don't have to share your money, and you don't have to share your food.
7: Money and food.
4: I like that. Okay. Food. All right. And then, okay, that's the pro. Now, what's the cons of being staying single?
6: I come to depression.
11: Man, the cons is how am I going to get cracked like a crab leg if ain't nobody in the restaurant?
5: Yeah. I knew it.
6: I love it.
5: I knew it.
6: Like a crab leg.
11: Just like that. Extra money.
7: Fuck it.
6: Clocky.
4: Okay.
8: I like crab legs.
6: She don't know what she doing. This chick just giving it out. What the hell?
7: All right. It's special. All
6: right. I love it.
7: All right. Thank you, Heidi. Heidi, thank you very much.
6: Shout out, Heidi.
7: I like it.
6: Heidi,
7: okay.
6: Go hide.
7: All right, Heidi.
6: Now, Heidi, I can't do you like crab leg, but I can do you like shellfish now.
5: Tell you.
6: I can do you. You be a little shrimp or something.
7: Heidi, boy. Mm. Okay. I don't know what else to say.
6: I do. Call me.
7: Yeah, like a crab leg. Call him like a crab leg.
5: I just say I'm closing this out.
7: Well, listen, we appreciate all the calls this morning. If you couldn't get through on the phone lines, I always say this. Come on, continue to talk to me about if you're single, the pros and cons. Hit me up at Didi in the morning.
12: 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Like

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1: Good morning, Dee Dee in the Morning. Listen, guys, Trey G needs to talk to us about something. You're not in a relationship, but you're looking.
2: Yeah, I'm not in a relationship. You know what, at this point, I don't even really know if I'm looking no more.
1: Why?
2: Because I enjoy my peace too much, man. I'm almost addicted to being single, it feels like, at this point. You know what I'm saying? Because it's just so peaceful.
3: Until late at night.
2: Shut up. You're not wrong.
3: You had a cocktail.
2: You're not wrong. It gets to probably about 10:38, to be specific.
3: Yeah.
2: About 10:38.
1: And then you wish you were in a relationship?
2: 10:38 at night. This is what it seemed like.
3: Now it's dark in this house, but you see his phone lit up. He's strolling. Who's available?
1: This, Trey? What is this?
2: Shut up. I have a list, right, that I came up with of things that you cannot do when you are in a relationship as opposed to when you're single. Okay. So, you know, when you're single, you can come and go as you please.
3: Absolutely.
2: You can do anything you want to, Danny, but once you get into a relationship,
3: boy,
2: you got to be more mindful.
1: Okay.
3: You got to check in.
2: Yeah, you got to be more mindful like this one. And it'd be little stuff, too, that could cause an argument and really upset the balance of the relationship, like taking a nap. You better not take no nap by
4: yourself. In the middle of the day.
3: Oh, my God.
4: Look at that.
2: You will get cussed out. She going to be standing over you, arms folded, as soon as you wake up. I hope you got a good nap.
4: How dare you sleep without telling me?
2: Facts.
4: Are you crazy?
2: These are things that you cannot do when you get into a relationship. Talk just like you. Them. When you single, you can do all these things, though, man. How about eat and go get food? You better not go get food by yourself, especially don't try a new restaurant by yourself.
3: Oh, my God.
4: These are so good, bro.
3: Oh, you went there?
2: Yes.
3: Oh, really?
2: Yes.
3: Okay, that's what we doing?
2: Don't go see no movie by yourself. Don't go to no new restaurants by yourself. Don't play the game either. She better not hear you cut that Xbox or that PlayStation on, because it's going to be an issue if you don't.
4: I wish I could do the PlayStation sound. I can't do it.
2: You're going to see her with the hardest attitude that you done seen her with, and I don't know how long.
4: Ever.
2: Don't try to go out by yourself. If a friend has a birthday, if a coworker has a birthday, if there's an obligation that you have, you better invite her or at least check in with her. Boy,
1: come on.
2: You absolutely have to. Don't try to think you just got time freedom and location freedom to where you can't put your location on either.
4: Dead.
2: How about this one? Start a new TV show.
1: You can't
2: start no new TV show without your significant other.
1: No, God. I get mad at the husband about that all the time.
2: Facts. Let me like, find out you watch Paradise without me and you know the season finale.
1: For real.
2: Come on.
1: Can't do it.
4: Mm-mm. Yeah.
2: It's going to be the biggest issue. Fellas, this one is for us specifically. Do not go get a haircut without your significant other.
4: Oh, my God.
3: Damn.
2: Yeah, do not go get a haircut without
1: your significant other.
2: Because she going to think you out here smiling in everybody's face with the new fade, with the fresh fade.
4: He ain't lying. They end up being your barber's friend. Uh-huh. Like, the barber, oh, so your girl. What do you mean you saw my girl?
2: Facts. I took a girl to the barbershop one time. She got a nickname. The first day she went, her name was Juicy.
1: Go ahead, Trey.
4: Yo, you're hitting me.
2: Yeah,
4: right
2: for real.
1: Go ahead, Trey.
2: Yeah, you know what that was about.
1: Yeah, I know it. Go ahead, Trey. Clap that up for Trey. Trey,
2: shut up.
1: I know it. They gave Trey's girl a nickname without it.
2: I was clapping it up for me, too.
3: For real. You're probably back there. You know what it is, Juicy.
2: Shut up.
4: Give yourself flowers.
2: I was clapping it up for me, too. Read between the lines. These are things that you cannot do when you get into a relationship as opposed to when you're single. Don't leave your phone face down, fellas.
1: Oh, yeah. No.
2: Unless you want to argue with her for nothing.
4: Argue. Oh, yeah.
2: You better flip your phone face up. She better be able to see your lock screen, and it better not be a lock on
1: it. Yeah, come on.
2: She gonna know the code and everything. How about this one? Have a favorite female coworker. Cruz, I don't think you got nothing to worry about with this one, though.
1: What you saying?
2: Yeah, I don't think Cruz has anything to worry about with this one. Have a favorite female coworker.
4: Shout outs to my divorce work wife.
1: Oh, we're divorced now?
4: Yeah, I don't know. I'm thinking about it.
2: I didn't know that.
1: Damn.
3: He's thinking about it. Matter of fact, he got to let you know.
4: I'm going to.
3: I ain't decided. I'll let you know. Matter of fact, I'm going to send you a text. I ain't going to call you. I'm going to send you a text.
2: These are things that you cannot do when you're in a relationship. This is the last one. How about this one? Like pictures. Do not like anybody's pictures on Instagram, Facebook, Snapchat. I don't care if it's an Insta story.
4: Not anymore.
2: You better keep that itch to yourself. Do you hear me? Don't like pictures because it's going to cause an argument.
1: Yeah. Don't let me look up on social media and see you liking all these ladies' pictures. You're right. Right.
2: She going to send it to you. Like, she going to text you the picture that you like. And say, why your name up under her?
4: Diddy, what about one picture? Not a whole lot of them. Just one.
1: Not even one.
4: Because
1: now the algorithm messes with you. You like one picture, resting in bed, chicks going to show up.
2: And I ain't going to lie to you. The fellas get nervous. As soon as we see that text message, what you like about this picture? Mm-hmm. I don't even know.
1: Every now and then I grab my husband's phone. I be looking at his algorithm and seeing. Thank God he likes golf.
2: Not the algorithm. Golf and food. So you better have
1: looking. I be looking. You're like, all right, let me see what you're looking at.
2: Those are just some things you cannot do when you're in a relationship.
1: Yep,
2: man.
1: A lot.
2: A lot. Anything. Don't breathe. You better not breathe without her. You hear me?
1: All right, y'all. It's Dee Dee in the morning.
4: Hey.
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17: You ever wake up in the middle of the night or maybe first thing in the morning and notice drool on your pillow? Unless you're sleeping next to someone who hasn't already seen all your good, bad, and ugly, it's probably not that big a deal and not anything to worry about, unless it's something that just started happening recently. When people drool at night, it's often because of a stuffy nose, acid reflux, or being a mouth breather. People who sleep on their stomach or side are more likely to drool than someone who sleeps on their back. But in some

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7: For the ninth year in a row, Finland has been named the happiest country in the world. That's according to the World Happiness Report put out every year by the Wellbeing Research Center at the University of Oxford in the UK. Two other Nordic nations, Iceland and Denmark, came in at numbers 2 and 3. Now, having spent quite a bit of time in these countries over my 2.5 decades as a journalist, I can tell you that this is not at all that surprising. There's an entirely different way of thinking in these countries. We before me, you might say. In other words, the mentality is less adversarial and much more, we're all in this together. One other interesting thing that came up was that no matter where someone lived, the more time they spent on social media, the less happy they were. Want to smile? It's simple. Put your phone away for a bit. I'm Dr. Sanjay Gupta, helping you live a better life.
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1: Good morning. It's Dee Dee in the morning. All right, Jay Cruz is here and Trey G. Comedian JJ Williamson needs our attention, fellas.
2: Hey, come on,
1: sit up straight, everybody. We got to go to class with JJ. What's
3: up? I am your substitute teacher.
2: Already.
3: Y'all heard me. Dee Dee, right. Man, I'll be wanting.
1: That's our substitute. Hey, if he could just get it out.
4: Dee Dee said, after gate.
1: Yeah, right?
5: Like a horse.
4: After stumbling blocks. Look,
3: the bell ain't wrong yet.
1: I'm sorry. Go ahead, Teach.
3: We just walked in here.
4: JJ, in the word sports, at the gun.
3: At the gun.
4: You hear me?
3: Can you say on your mark first?
1: No. Did you say on your mark or march?
3: On your mark.
1: Okay.
4: On your mark.
1: Remember that's what that little girl, what's her name?
2: Wait,
1: Young Miami?
4: Yeah, wow.
3: On your march.
1: She said, on your march.
3: March.
2: 12
3: on
2: times.
3: Your march.
1: All right, go ahead.
3: Well, y'all know, man, a lot of celebrities and rappers and R&B singers, man, they've been trying to write a book, which is also called a memoir.
1: Oh, a memoir.
3: A memoir. A memoir. Because, man, you know, my man Lil Jon, he has one out now. He has a memoir out, man, called Only Shout So You Can Hear Me.
1: Mm. Only what?
3: Only Shout So You Can Hear Me. Because, you know.
2: Shout.
3: Shout.
2: Gotcha.
3: Man, damn, I want to get.
1: Hold on a second. Can I tell you what it sounded like? It sounded like shot.
2: Yes, I thought he got shot. Oh, and the story was about him getting
1: me
2: shot.
1: Me too.
2: And surviving.
1: That's why I said, is it shout?
3: Shout.
1: Got it.
3: You, let it all out.
1: Hey, these
3: are the things. But anyway, man, I said, you know what? I was partaking the other night, man. I was saying, you know what? Let me see who else will write a memoir. And what would it be called? What would it be called? Because we showing love to Lil Jon.
4: Why do it sound Canadian when you say it?
1: Why does it sound like he just learned how to say it?
4: Right.
3: A memoir.
2: You're doing it.
3: So I would say, man, let me see who else will have a wonderful memoir. Like Nick Cannon, I think his would be called I See Y'all When I Can.
1: That's to the kids only?
3: That's to the kids only. Because he has like 12 kids, man. It's hard for them. They don't live with him.
1: Hold on a second.
2: Absolute genius.
1: Nick Cannon is writing a children's book?
3: Something like that.
1: I'll see you when I can. I got it.
3: I'll see you when I can. Because, you know, he got so many kids. You know, it's unfortunately, you can't see them all the time. Here's another one right here. Jay-Z. I feel like his would be called No Way That Boy Mine.
4: Oh, no.
3: No Way That Boy Is Mine.
4: Don't start.
3: Because, you know, it's a rumor that he has a kid out here, man, that he doesn't claim.
2: Right.
3: All right. Here's another one. Tory Lane. Tory Lane, unfortunately, he's in jail right now. I think his memoir would be called I'm Innocent.
1: No, he didn't.
3: I'm Innocent. I'm innocent. Here's another one right here. Nicki Minaj.
2: Uh-oh.
3: Hers would be called Why I Listen to Him. in reference of Trump.
2: Oh, yes.
3: You know, she losing a lot of fans. Mm-hmm. I don't know if she's going to be able to go on tour right here because she is right here.
1: Her memoir should be I Didn't Mean It.
2: Can I go back?
4: Hell no.
3: I think that would be number two right there.
1: Yeah,
3: because the other one's going to go well as well. Puff Daddy, you know, he's in jail right now. Mm. I think his will be called Late Night Baby Oil.
4: Oh, God.
3: Late Night Baby Oil right there. I think that would be amazing right there. Again, these are just some other names for memoirs from some celebrities right here. 50 Cent, I think his will be called I Lost to the Harrises.
4: Oh, God.
2: I like that.
3: Harrises. Because the whole family got on his ass. He could not recover from that one right
2: My
3: now.
2: First L.
3: Here's another T.I. Y'all know T.I. tried to use them big ass words.
4: Mm. Yeah.
3: But his would be called Expeditiously My Dictionary.
4: Mm. Oh, God.
3: Yeah. It's a little different.
1: Scared me when he said expeditiously my dictionary.
3: I shouldn't have had that little pause on that
1: one. Not at all.
3: All right. Again, these are just some different names right here. Here's another one. J-Lo. Date me if you want to.
2: You know, that's
1: her memoir.
2: Right,
3: that's her going to be hers. Right. Date me if you want to. Now, y'all know, everybody got, there are rumors about J-Lo, man. You get in a relationship with her. You think she the one.
4: Mm-hmm.
3: Y'all think y'all going to go to a next level. Then she drop your
4: Toxic ass.
3: Again, here are some names of some different names for some memoirs. R. Kelly. Mm-mm. Trapped in my cell.
4: Oh, no.
3: Trapped in my cell. Trapped in my cell. Because, you know, he had to, you know, had to look trapped in my closet, the series. Yeah. But then, again, these are just some names of some different memoirs from some celebrities.
2: You should do that again. I like that.
1: Thank you, JJ.
3: You're very welcome.
1: That was wonderful.
3: All right.
1: Really, dude. Did you just learn memoir, though, for real?
3: I did.
1: Okay.
4: Oh, God.
1: He hit it. It's Didi in the morning.
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10: You ever wake up in the middle of the night or maybe first thing in the morning and notice drool on your pillow? Unless you're sleeping next to someone who hasn't already seen all your good, bad, and ugly, it's probably not that big a deal and not anything to worry about unless it's something that just started happening recently. When people drool at night, it's often because of a stuffy nose, acid reflux, or being a mouth breather. 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But in some cases, drooling at night can be a warning sign of something more serious, like dental issues, sleep apnea, or even early symptoms of Parkinson's disease. If you're at all concerned about this, the best place to start is with an ENT doctor, an ears, nose, and throat doctor. 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
1: 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I wasn't Dwayne. 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

0: All right, so listen, it's Aditi in the morning. Guess what? We're going to get into our $1,000 minute game. We definitely got some cash for you. But in the meantime, you guys, here's what they're saying. The number one thing that women can live without. What's the number one thing that a woman cannot live without?
1: They,
0: JJ?
1: They make a bag.
0: Make a bag. Ding, ding, ding. Not the answer.
2: No. Ding, no, ding, ding. Not the answer.
3: That was funny.
0: It was good.
1: It was good, though.
0: It was a good answer. It was a good try.
3: Your bra.
0: No.
3: Damn. You can't go without a bra, no. Didi. You know you can't.
0: Oh, man. What's he saying about mine? What you trying to say? You don't know. You don't know how they sit anymore. They may still sit up.
2: They do. I just said there's a lot and it needs a little, like, okay, a fence.
0: What? You leave this one alone. What about you, Trey?
4: How about a man?
0: Oh, wow. That was a good answer. A lot of women do need that, but no, that's not it.
4: Can't live without a man.
0: The number one thing a woman can't live without, they said the number one thing is the internet. And number two, a woman says she cannot live without cuddling.
4: A man. Okay. Well, I mean, yeah. You can be with a woman. You can be with a woman and cuddle still at the same time.
0: But, good point. Yeah.
2: Cuddling. Okay.
0: Cuddling came in at number two.
2: Stupid.
1: You like to cuddle?
0: No.
4: I do. I ain't gonna lie.
1: I like to cuddle, but I don't want to do too much.
0: How much?
1: Of it,
0: okay.
1: Though.
0: How long you get to? How long you like to cuddle? About 5 minutes.
1: About five.
0: There it is. Let's get into the game.
5: Want a grand? Get it done in 60 seconds.
6: 60 seconds.
5: A minute to win it with the $1,000 minute game. Aditi in the morning exclusive.
1: Hey, I'll be like, all right, now it's time to go sleep now.
0: Time to go some real sleep now.
4: When that breath start getting hot, that's when it's time to tell you uncuddled.
1: Hey, you got my neck on fire with them nostrils.
4: You know your air not good.
1: I hate all that breathing on me.
4: You know damn well your air not good, and we sitting here snuggled up, hot as hell.
2: Hot as boy.
4: You sweating, I'm sweating.
2: That sounds so nasty.
1: Now my neck 275 degrees.
2: Yeah. Oven, bacon.
1: Oh, yeah, for real.
0: Oh, God, I love the conversation, JJ. I love to hear that you're the little spoon.
1: Yeah.
0: Is she breathing on your neck?
1: On my neck.
0: You the little spoon.
1: I'm the little spoon.
2: You got spoon?
1: Yeah, I got spoon. I'm like, why are you behind me?
0: He the little spoon.
3: Yeah, I like that.
0: All right, hey, listen, good morning. Hi, Heidi, how are you?
7: I'm good, how are you?
0: Wonderful. Heidi, when you're cuddling, are you the big spoon or the little spoon?
7: I'm a little spoon.
0: Yeah. JJ likes to be held. He likes to be cuddled.
4: He likes to be held.
1: No, don't say it like that. Though. I don't like that.
2: Hold me. I had a tough day.
1: And look, when she hold me, next thing you know, you hear me say,
3: Oh, my God.
1: I know that's right.
0: You comfy. All right. Hey, Heidi, we have cash. Let's spin the wheel and good luck.
8: DD. J. Cruz. JJ from the SIP.
9: Trey G. Trey G.
8: $10 bonus.
4: All right, Heidi, we're going to read you this money. I'm going to ask you the 10 questions. If you don't know the answer, Heidi, what you going to say?
7: Pass.
4: That's right. And we're going to spin the block and answer it again, okay?
7: Okay.
4: All right, let's get paid. How old were you when you had your first alcoholic drink?
7: 16.
4: What's one alcohol you don't like drinking?
7: Vodka.
4: Zion Williamson plays for which NBA team?
7: Pass.
4: Jay-Z is the founder of which record company?
7: Rockaway. Rockefeller.
4: Okay. I mean, yeah. Pass. What's the date that Juneteenth falls on every year?
7: June 19th.
1: Come on now.
4: Kiari Kendrell Cephas is the birth name of which rapper?
7: The young boy.
0: No.
4: What's the fifth question that I asked you? Fifth question.
7: The name of the rapper, Kiari Kendrell.
4: Who on the morning show is a dog owner?
7: Diddy.
1: Charlie.
4: When it comes to the government, what does ICE stand for?
7: Oh, it's the people that steal people. I don't know.
4: Okay. Spell the word anonymously. Anonymously.
0: She wasn't off.
1: The people that steal people.
2: I think we should have that.
0: I almost think she didn't even get that one.
1: I might go and get that one. The people that steal people.
2: I'm with the people that steal people.
1: Damn.
2: I've never heard somebody be so honest.
1: For real.
0: Exactly.
1: I swear, if I was her teacher, I was like, you know what? You got that right. The people that steal people.
0: All right. Listen, Heidi, you got 5 out of 10. 5 out of 10, okay?
7: Yay.
0: All right, here's what you miss, Heidi. You miss this one right here. Zion Williamson, he plays with the New Orleans Pelicans, okay? Mm-hmm. Kiari Kendrell Cephas is the birth name of Offset. The fifth question that Trey asked you was, what's the date that Juneteenth falls on every year? Yeah, I know. When it comes to ICE, what does it stand for? Immigration and Customs Enforcement. But AKA, you knew what they did, them people.
1: People that steal people.
0: Okay.
1: AKA this.
0: And then anonymously, A-N-O-N-Y-M-O-U-S-L-Y. So you got 5 out of 10. You're going to get $10 every correct answer. We added up. It's $50, but you spun the wheel. You got Trey. You got an extra 10. $60.
1: Come on, that'd be all right.
0: $60. Do me a favor, Heidi. Tell everybody the show that gave you a shot at $1,000.
7: Didi in the morning.
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15: 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Well, first, let's talk about actual magnesium. That's an essential mineral that is needed for more than 300 different processes in the body, according to one dietitian. And most people get enough of it simply from the foods they eat. Now, if you're not getting enough, there are a few different types of supplements you can try. But as always, you should talk to your doctor before starting any new medication or supplement, whether it's prescription or over-the-counter. Now, when it comes to the science, we looked into this, and I gotta say, there's not a lot of strong evidence that magnesium supplements will actually help you sleep. They might help you manage pain, they might help you lower your stress levels, or work to get your muscles to relax. And maybe it's those things then that help you get some better sleep. I'm Dr. Sanjay Gupta, helping you live a better life.
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1: All righty. Hey, it's Diddy in the morning. Guys, listen, I love this. I love when we get to learn something new on the show.
2: Yes.
1: And J. Crew says he wants to teach us. What is this?
3: I speak a little Spanish.
1: And hold on. Poquito, right?
3: That's no, tiny. No. Más de un poquito.
1: I'm
3: Yo
1: sorry?
3: Hablo español perfecto. Not perfect. But not really perfect.
1: But isn't poquito small, like a little?
3: Like a little bit.
1: And that's
3: I'm telling you, I'm like 50%. Stop.
1: Oh.
3: Okay.
1: I'm like, he's teaching us and he only know a little.
3: Señoras and señores. All right, Didi, here we go. Right. I'm going to come at you first. Like, y'all know how this goes.
1: Okay.
3: This is class time, teach time, learn something.
2: Come on.
3: I need you to be able to communicate in this world full of Latinos. ¿Entiendes?
1: Mm-hmm.
3: Understand?
1: Mm-hmm.
3: All right, you want to go first?
1: Yeah, sure.
3: Fix your face.
1: I am. I'm ready, okay. Teacher.
3: Señoras, señores, class.
2: What did you say?
1: He said, that's how I look. She said, fix my face.
2: That's just how she looks.
1: All right, can't come fix on.
3: It. Okay. Up first, we're doing, I'm going to stretch it. We're not just words, more like sentences. Try to figure it out. Muévete la narga. A, move your ass. B, cut the grass. Or C, clean that ass. Mm-hmm.
1: Say it again. What's my?
3: Muévete la narga. Move your ass, A.
1: Move your ass.
3: It's A. You got it. You got it.
1: I didn't understand not a word. It was a good guess.
3: Yeah. Move it to La Naga. Move your ass. Not cut the grass.
2: Come on over here.
3: Oh, he ready. He want that smoke. Estoy listo. I'm ready. Here we go. Dame mi pistola.
2: Dame mi pistola.
3: Mi pistola.
2: Mi pistola.
3: A, fun in the run. Fun in the sun. Excuse me. B, give me my gun. Or C, I'm from the slum.
2: And then it's,
3: dame mi pistola.
2: I'm going to go with C.
3: C? I'm from the slum?
2: Yes.
3: Wrong. It's B.
2: Damn.
3: Give me my gun.
2: Now, you ain't going to tell me I'm wrong in English now. Tell me I'm in Spanish so I can think it was right.
3: All right. Pistola is pistol. You got this. You got this. All right. Here we go. Trey, you ready?
4: I
3: usually get these right. All right.
4: Nah, you're going to give me a hard one.
3: No.
4: That I'm not going to be able to guess. But go ahead.
3: Watch. Ready?
4: Uh-huh.
3: Con queso. A, with cheese. B, without cheese. Or C, extra cheese. Con queso.
4: With cheese.
3: Is that your final answer?
4: That's my final answer.
3: A, with cheese, is correct.
4: Yeah, I knew it. Yeah, chili con queso.
1: Yeah, that's what made me think about it. I was like, that's easy.
3: If you had to,
1: how come you didn't get any easy?
4: It wasn't easy because all the choices had cheese in them. Y'all's had, never mind. It's just the way my mind worked. I can figure y'all's out. Mine was confusing.
1: Okay.
4: Mine was confusing.
3: He confused you a little
4: yes.
3: bit. You're still here with me. Here we go. Didi.
1: Yeah.
3: Mm-hmm. No lo toques.
1: No lo toques.
3: Man, you are good. You sure you ain't Dominican?
1: Shut up.
3: No lo toques. A, don't mention it. B, let go of it. Or C, don't touch it.
1: Say it again. What's
4: C,
1: the
4: C?
3: No lo toques. No,
4: see what I'm saying?
3: I'm playing with the rhyme.
1: C,
3: don't touch it?
1: Mm-hmm.
3: You're right. Yo,
4: see?
3: Come on now. What are you doing over there? You using a translator or something?
4: Y'all are easy.
1: That was easy to use?
4: Yes.
3: She's got that one.
4: Y'all are easy.
3: JJ, I can back get to y'all.
2: Come on, man.
3: All right. ¿Dónde están mis llaves?
2: Okay.
3: ¿Dónde están mis llaves? A, where are my keys? B, let's go ski. Or C, give her that D.
2: And say the word again.
3: ¿Dónde están mis llaves? It's a couple words.
2: Okay. I'm going to go with B.
3: B?
2: Yeah.
3: Let's go ski?
2: Let's go ski.
3: No. ¿Dónde está llaves?
4: No.
3: The answer is A.
4: A, where my keys?
3: Yeah.
4: I use your context clues. I knew that was the...
3: Now
4: watch this hard one that he's going to get.
1: He's going to say hola.
4: Watch out.
3: Watch this.
1: Don't do that.
3: No. No voy a hacer eso. I'm not going to do that. Trey, I'm going to even use my Spanish accent on this last one because I think this is the last one we got time for.
4: Come
3: okay?
4: On.
3: You ready?
4: Come on, let's do it.
3: Más... gasolina.
4: Okay.
3: I know this one.
2: Man, it's a song.
3: I know. Is that too easy?
4: Yeah.
3: I got one more. Is that too easy? Should I go?
1: No,
3: más gasolina. A, more bread.
4: Uh-huh.
3: Two. No. A.
4: Damn.
3: Sorry.
4: Do you know?
3: I got it.
4: I wasn't A. And three.
3: I did it. Yeah. A.
1: JJ said, do
4: my,
1: you know?
4: What are your teachers saying?
3: My stash. B, that's grass. Or C, more gas.
4: More gas.
3: Más gasolina!
1: Wow, that was very very good.
3: Muchas gracias for all my entendees. We do this every once in a while when I remember and I have the music to do it. Okay. Okay. Thank you. Muchas gracias. I speak a little Spanish, and if you don't, you can learn with me.
1: All right. Thank you for that, Cruz. That was wonderful. Learned too.
3: Everybody learns.
1: We all learn together. As he was going along, we love you. Thank you. All right, it's Didi in the morning.
0: Everyone loves magic is KVMA. That's all one word with no spaces in between. Like and follow us on all social platforms at MAGIC is KVMA.

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1: Sometimes things don't work out.
2: You get used to it.
3: Here's another DD's Day Fail.
4: Calvin basically says he went on a date with a girl named Shanita. You guys went to a coffee house, right? Where did you go? Starbucks?
5: Yeah, it was a Starbucks.
4: Okay. It was a good time, and you're now trying to figure out why she ain't calling you back.
5: Correct.
4: All right. Let's call her, all right? And you got to be quiet, Calvin. Don't say anything.
5: Yes,
4: I mean,
5: ma'am.
4: You may get embarrassed, but don't try to jump in and stuff when she starts going off on you. So here we go. Let's call her.
6: Hello?
4: Hi, is Shanita there?
6: Yes, this is she.
4: Hey, Shanita. Yeah, this is Dee Dee from the radio station, along with Jay Cruz, Trey G, and comedian J.J. Williamson. How you doing? Okay, so Shanita, listen, I got a question. Can we put you on the radio?
6: Oh, sure, absolutely.
4: Okay. Well, listen, you went on a date with a guy named Calvin. You met him on Plenty of Fish. Uh-oh.
6: That's what this is about. Oh, no.
4: Okay. Well, listen. Okay, Shanita, you went on a date with a guy, Calvin. We want to know what happened on the date. What happened? What was he like?
6: Oh, my God, girl. Let me tell you. So I met this dude or whatever, and we met up at Starbucks. You know, he was kind of cute and everything. He was all right, just, you know, smelling good. And we was chilling, we was rapping or whatever, and I'm thinking, like, at first everything was all good, but this dude is freaking crazy. Like, this nigga... Oh.
4: No, oh, you're fine. God. It's all right.
6: Okay. Well, let's go on with it, and I'm being real. Let me tell you, this nigga is off the chain. He's crazy. Too much information. I call him the TMI dude because, oh, hell no. So Calvin started talking about, we were talking about kids because he was talking about his three kids. Mm-hmm. I got two, you know, I like to say anything or whatever. But then he started talking about, like, you know, just sexual stuff, and I just felt like he was doing too much. Cause I was trying to flirt with him a little bit, but mm-hmm. then he took that shit off on a tangent. He talking about first of all, he talking about how he like to shave his
4: Wait.
6: Telling me how he do it, and he be having a little towel in his shower and he throw it away. Like, I don't even know.
4: Wait. Shanita, slow it down. Y'all are sitting there having coffee at Starbucks, and he starts talking about how he shaves his stuff?
6: Yes. Then he's telling me all about his aspirations to be in porn and how he loves watching porn.
4: If you're just now listening, you guys, we're talking to Shanita, and she went on a date with a guy named Calvin, and she hasn't called this guy back. So how come you haven't called him and just told him, look, you're nasty, dude. I don't want to go out with you.
6: Because I'd rather just not even deal with the bullshit. And then, too, he kept going to the bathroom, and he, like, scratched himself. Come on, he had to go check on his boil, and I'm like,
4: Okay, Shanita, I got to tell you something. Calvin is on the line right now. He's been listening. I can't believe Calvin. Calvin.
7: She misconstrued the conversation.
4: No.
6: Misconstrued.
7: She's asking me, what are my likes and dislikes?
4: Mm-hmm.
7: And we had an even flow conversation. So why not? She putting it all out on the table. So that's what I did. I put it all out on the table for her.
4: I will pay for a second date, okay? I'll pay for a second date. Shanita, if you want to... Okay, fine. I couldn't even get out my mouth. You don't... Okay. I'll try one more time. You guys, maybe you want to go out on a date? Maybe?
7: She's closed-minded, and I would rather be safe than sorry.
6: I'm sorry. I gave you a chance. You blew it. I would rather not. You know, it's somebody out there for everybody.
4: Yeah.
6: I'm just not the one for you, baby.
4: All right, listen. Call me back, Calvin, when you go on another date and you meet somebody else from Plenty of Fish, okay?
7: You got it.
4: All right, y'all give it up for Calvin and Shanita.
8: Yeah.
4: Another DD's Day Fail.
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17: Did you know that almost half the vegetables and more than three quarters of the fruit that we eat in this country come from just one state, California? Yeah, it's true. And according to a new report by the Environmental Working Group, a health advocacy organization, a lot of this produce is tainted with PFAS, which are sometimes referred to as forever chemicals. Why? Well, the EPA says pesticides keep America's food supply safe, abundant, and affordable. And of course, these chemicals are used in every state, not just California. Now, if you are worried, though, about how much you're consuming, the best thing to do is to buy organic produce, if and when you can. Organic or not, you should rinse all fruits and vegetables under running water. Don't use any soap. And as one epidemiologist told us, use a brush on sturdier items like carrots, potatoes, and cucumbers. I'm Dr. Sanjay Gupta, helping you live a better life.
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1: 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I sure hope you enjoy Didi in the morning. 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All right. Coming up next, my girl Nina Montgomery, only on Magic 102.9.

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1: I got some news. 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

0: right, y'all. It's Juneteenth. It's a good vibe this weekend. Josh got in the studio. And I got to tell y'all one other reason. The other reason is that 50 Cent came to the city. He in town, y'all. He came to Shreveport Convention Center and answered all the questions that you needed to know. They did the groundbreaking. And then they went to the G-Spot and had a good time. So if you see him out, make sure you take some pictures. Make sure you get some video. Have a good time. And stay hydrated, y'all. It's Josh Scott on Magic 102.9.
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1: It was time for a song request. 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Or go to Facebook and follow me at Josh Scott. I need you to message me because I want to see what y'all want to hear today. All right? Message me your favorite song, favorite artist, and I'm going to pick one to play. All right? Do that right now. 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
3: Oh, I just got a text from a friend. She said, Josh, can y'all play like some new R&B, like some new school R&B? I said, okay, I got you. Don't worry. Look, we right here on Magic 102.9. Let's go.

0: Just got to tell y'all what a great weekend we had. I thank y'all for rocking with me today. But last weekend, we had a great weekend at Artist 2026 and SocialCon. I mean, it was beautiful to have all the creatives, all of these musicians, all of these talented chefs, the film summit. I mean, the social media influencers. We had so much going on last weekend. It was great. And so we just want to continue the weekend with this Juneteenth celebration. I mean, make sure you look it up. And remember to stay hydrated. Drink your water. Drink your Gatorade. Bring them fans outside. Get you a nap when you can. And just enjoy the celebration. All right? 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
12: 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But are they safe? And do they really work? Well, first, let's talk about actual magnesium. That's an essential mineral that is needed for more than 300 different processes in the body, according to one dietitian. And most people get enough of it simply from the foods they eat. Now, if you're not getting enough, there are a few different types of supplements you can try. But as always, you should talk to your doctor before starting any new medication or supplement, whether it's prescription or over the counter. Now, when it comes to the science, we looked into this, and I gotta say, there's not a lot of strong evidence that magnesium supplements will actually help you sleep. They might help you manage pain, they might help you lower your stress levels, or work to get your muscles to relax. And maybe it's those things then that help you get some better sleep. I'm Dr. Sanjay Gupta, helping you live a better life.
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What's happening, beautiful people? It's Major. We rocking with Nina Montgomery. Ooh, Nina Montgomery. Oh, and she's beautiful, y'all. Nina Montgomery. Yeah. 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

y'all. Look, I need y'all to do something for me. Get your phone out right now. If you're driving, look, don't do this. Do it later. Do it later. Look, I need you to go to Instagram and follow me at The Official Josh Scott. Go to Facebook and follow me at Josh Scott. Look, and we vibing today. It's Juneteenth. You get Josh Scott on the radio. 50 Cent in the city. The Let the Good Time Roll Festival going on. 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We staying hydrated. And we got some good vibes and music right here on Magic 102.9.

0: I got the vibes. Who got the vibes? I got the vibes. Who got the vibes? I got the vibes on Magic 102.9. It's your boy John Scott. We vibing today. 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Stay hydrated. Bring them fans outside. It's a celebration. It's Juneteenth weekend. And you vibing right here today with Josh Scott on Magic 102.9.
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8: Eating a healthy diet is not only good for you physically, it can also keep your brain sharp as you age. According to a new study out of China, people who most closely followed the MIND diet slowed aging in key structures inside their brains by more than 2 years. The MIND diet is a combination of the Mediterranean diet, which we talk a lot about, and the DASH diet, which stands for Dietary Approaches to Stop Hypertension. All three of these diets are similar, but the MIND diet puts more of an emphasis on berries, beans, leafy green vegetables, fish, poultry, whole grains, olive oil, and nuts. You're not going to eat foods with a lot of saturated fat. We're talking cheese, butter, red meat, or anything fried. You really don't have to eat like this 100% of the time. That's the key. Just do the best that you can. I'm Dr. Sanjay Gupta, helping you live a better life.
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1: 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This is Jay Brown. 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

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Hey, I know I'm not here. It's Juneteenth. I'm off. Josh Scott is on, but I did want you to get that Lionel Richie and Earth, Wind & Fire national keyword. 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

0: All right, y'all, since we're here, I already told you guys about the Let the Guitar Roll Festival. I got to tell you what you're getting into today. Today's Friday. It's going to be a vibe. And so starting at 4 p.m., you got the block party with DJ Jody Joe. 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At 6:15, you got Cato's Rising Star winner Carla Hurd. 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And then for the finale, one of my mom's favorite singers, Calvin Richardson. You can't miss it. We right here at Magic 102.9.
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11: Heart disease is still the leading cause of death here in the United States and around the world. But what if there was something you could do earlier in life to reduce the odds of becoming a statistic? Well, here in the United States, tens of millions of adults already take a statin to lower their cholesterol. But new guidance put out by the American College of Cardiology and the American Heart Association now emphasize that treating high cholesterol sooner could significantly reduce a person's lifetime risk of heart attack or stroke. How early are we talking? In your 30s, believe it or not. Of course, you need to talk to your doctor about whether statins are right for you, but you should know that the evidence is really starting to stack up that shows the earlier you get a jump on reducing lifelong exposure to plaque-causing lipids and lipoproteins, the better the odds are going to be for you. Make sure you get your cholesterol checked. That's the first step. I'm Dr. Sanjay Gupta, helping you live a better life.
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0: 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It's your girl, Seven Streeter. And for me, Juneteenth is all about unity and pride. So let's celebrate.
1: How y'all feeling, man? 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I need y'all to tell Nina Montgomery what y'all think about how I'm vibing in the studio. You can text her right now at 318-320-1029. 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

0: Alright, Joe, I got another play. After you go to the Let the Good Time Roll Festival, make sure you go to LA Deck for Black Wall Street Eats. Rich Auntie Day Day is putting it on. We got Go DJ Chris in the mix. We'll get you some vibes. And then, look, you can't forget, Sunday is Father's Day. So if you haven't got anything for your father, your grandfather, or somebody who's been like a father figure in your life, go ahead and do that. Get them ready. Wrap it up. Get something good. Or y'all just go to eat. Make sure you plan it out, though. Don't get to the day and go last minute. It's the thought that counts, all right? We're right here. It's your boy Josh Kai on Magic 102.9.
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4: You ever wake up in the middle of the night or maybe first thing in the morning and notice drool on your pillow? Unless you're sleeping next to someone who hasn't already seen all your good, bad, and ugly, it's probably not that big a deal and not anything to worry about unless it's something that just started happening recently. When people drool at night, it's often because of a stuffy nose, acid reflux, or being a mouth breather. People who sleep on their stomach or side are more likely to drool than someone who sleeps on their back. But in some cases, drooling at night can be a warning sign of something more serious, like dental issues, sleep apnea, or even early symptoms of Parkinson's disease. If you're at all concerned about this, the best place to start is with an ENT doctor, an ears, nose, and throat doctor. They can recommend a sleep study to possibly get some answers. I'm Dr. Sanjay Gupta, helping you live a better life.
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0: So why are you in your car? I just need you to think about this. Like, what's your favorite, like, sweet? Like, I love sweet. I like to, you know, whenever I get my dessert, I warm it up, put it in the microwave. I'm sitting in the house. I give me some nice ice cream to eat with it. And I'm going to tell y'all what I eat. I eat Scott's Gourmet Tea Cakes. 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
14: For the ninth year in a row, Finland has been named the happiest country in the world. That's according to the World Happiness Report put out every year by the Wellbeing Research Center at the University of Oxford in the UK. Two other Nordic nations, Iceland and Denmark, came in at numbers 2 and 3. Now, having spent quite a bit of time in these countries over my 2.5 decades as a journalist, I can tell you that this is not at all that surprising. There's an entirely different way of thinking in these countries. We before me, you might say. In other words, the mentality is less adversarial and much more, we're all in this together. One other interesting thing that came up was that no matter where someone lived, the more time they spent on social media, the less happy they were. Want to smile? It's simple. Put your phone away for a bit. I'm Dr. Sanjay Gupta, helping you live a better life.
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1: Hey now, y'all. I'm here. I'm back. Y'all know I'm an R&B singer, but I'm not just an R&B singer. I'm a DJ, too. And since I'm a DJ, I got to put my boy in the mix. 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
1: All right, y'all. It's Juneteenth. It's a good vibe this weekend. Josh Scott in the studio. And I got to tell y'all one other reason. The other reason is that 50 Cent came to the city. He in town, y'all. He came to Shreveport Convention Center and answered all the questions that you needed to know. They did the groundbreaking. And then they went to the G-Spot and had a good time. So if you see him out, make sure you take some pictures. Make sure you get some video. Have a good time. And stay hydrated, y'all. It's Josh Scott on Magic 102.9.
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0: It's your boy. I'm still here. I need y'all to do me a favor today. Can y'all do that? Look, at 6 o'clock today, I need y'all to meet me at the Let the Good Time Roll Festival. It's going to be a blast because at 6:15, Cattle's Rising Star gets on the stage, Carla Hurt, and then following after, you got Josh Scott and friends. I can't wait to see y'all there. Meet me the whole weekend. Let's go.
1: 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This is Anderson .Paak, and since it's Black Music Month, I wanted to tell you something about my influences. Stevie Wonder is one of the greatest doing it, and we need to give him his flowers while he's still here. He's the only one that's really conceived way more than we can actually see. He's a part of so many songs like that I love. And honestly, we have the same hairline, so let's go. I love you, Stevie Wonder. Magic 102.9.
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0: 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I need you to message me because I want to see what y'all want to hear today. All right? Message me your favorite song, favorite artist, and I'm going to pick one to play. All right? Do that right now. 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
10: A Better Life with Dr. Sanjay Gupta.
11: Heart disease is still the leading cause of death here in the United States and around the world. But what if there was something you could do earlier in life to reduce the odds of becoming a statistic? Well, here in the United States, tens of millions of adults already take a statin to lower their cholesterol. But new guidance put out by the American College of Cardiology and the American Heart Association now emphasize that treating high cholesterol sooner could significantly reduce a person's lifetime risk of heart attack or stroke. How early are we talking? In your 30s, believe it or not. Of course, you need to talk to your doctor about whether statins are right for you, but you should know that the evidence is really starting to stack up that shows the earlier you get a jump on reducing lifelong exposure to plaque-causing lipids and lipoproteins, the better the odds are going to be for you. Make sure you get your cholesterol checked. That's the first step. I'm Dr. Sanjay Gupta, helping you live a better life.
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1: All right, y'all, since we're here, I already told you guys about the Let the Guitar Roll Festival. I got to tell you what you're getting into today. Today's Friday. It's going to be a vibe. And so starting at 4 p.m., you got the block party with DJ Jody Joe. 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And then for the finale, one of my mom's favorite singers, Calvin Richardson. You can't miss it. We right here at Magic 102.9.

Nina. Miss Nina Montgomery, what's going on? This is Kevin Ross, and I want to thank you for your contributions in making sure that Love in the Middle reached the number one spot at R&B Billboard Radio. But besides that, I want to say congratulations. 25 years in radio. That's a quarter of a century. That's not a small feat. We celebrate you. We honor you. I thank you for being in radio and your presence and your energy. And I wish you many, many more years, not just in radio, but on this earth. May you be blessed. May you enjoy this journey. Thank you so much.

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You know, it's more of a vibe. It's the light slow. It's the sexual infrastructure.

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10: Recent survey conducted by Common Sense Media found one-third of teenagers prefer AI companions over humans for serious conversations. There's a term for that, social offloading. And experts we talked to warned that this habit could be stunting emotional growth, leaving an already isolated generation who came of age during the pandemic even less prepared for the messiness of human interaction. Sure, AI can help you polish whatever it is you're looking to say, but that's not very human, right? It's the messiness that makes our interactions with each other so real. It's also what makes them so validating, help us to develop our confidence, our voice, our deep bonds with each other. Psychiatrists we talked to encouraged turning to family or friends when you're struggling to express yourself. They are keen to help. I'm Dr. Sanjay Gupta, helping you live a better life.
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0: forgot to give y'all like a couple more of the people that are gonna be performing this weekend, Saturday. I can't name all the names, but I just want to name a couple. All right, Block Party, DJ Static Shock. You got Ladies Night. You got Soul Grooves. I mean, it's a vibe. Sunday, I mean, DJ Jody Joe back in the mix. Gumbo Deluxe, B Cam and the Zydeco Young Bucks. You got Young Jock, Meet Me in the Club. It's going down. Hey, let me just tell y'all, if you haven't gotten your tickets, get your tickets at the gate at the Let the Guitar Roll Festival, Downtown Festival Plaza. 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
1: What up, you guys? It's your girl, Seven Streeter. And Juneteenth brings us all together. So let's all come together to bring peace, love, and unity to our communities. It's up.

Yo, what's up? This is Eric Bellinger. Nina, I just want to say thank you for your support. Thank you for the love. The Queen of Shreveport holding me down means the world to me. Much love. It's easy.

0: Maybe a question. I just need you to think about this. Like, what's your favorite, like, sweet? Like, I love sweet. I like to, you know, whenever I get my dessert, I warm it up, put it in the microwave. I'm sitting in the house. I give me some nice ice cream to eat with it. And I'm going to tell y'all what I eat. I eat Scott's Gourmet Tea Cakes. They're located on 3144 North Market Street and two more locations on the way. 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Remember, if you're driving, don't do this. 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
1: 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It's your boy Leon Thomas, and Nina Montgomery is definitely my favorite. Nina Montgomery. And I say, Nina Montgomery. Hey, yeah, that was a little vibe. 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

0: 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I just need to see, like, how I'm doing today. I need y'all to tell Nina Montgomery what y'all think about how I'm vibing in the studio. You can text it right now at 318-320-1029. 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

0: you set this on hell? You gotta make her say my name one time here.
1: My name is DL. Ladies and gentlemen, put your hands together for DL Hughley.
0: Happy Juneteenth, everybody. Enjoy yourself, and tomorrow come late.
2: Jack met a woman by the name of Violet in the airport. She's 88 years old. They were about to board a flight from London to New York. He was in first class. She was in coach.
3: I already don't like this story.
2: Because she had informed him that she had never flown first class in her life.
0: He's our human being of the week, and he gave his seat up, which is something we'll never have to talk about me doing, and we'll give him the clap. There he is, our human being. I was in New Orleans with Don Lemon. It was very gay, but it was... I didn't know Big Frida was that big. I guess they called her Big Frida for a reason.
4: Oh, yeah.
0: Like, wow, that's big, dude.
4: Yeah. Don had his microphone upside down, and I'm like...
0: Because Don... Do you know, when I was the voice of lie, I think I had enough. When I say that, you know, somebody hears that. When I go, nah, man, I'm good. Have another drink. I said, I don't think my liver's going to take this one. That was Mariah Carey in your feelings. If you've already broken your New Year's resolution, do not worry. You are definitely not alone. You can tell the gym already in. So we're going to explain on my top five that's coming out right after the song for when your mom and daddy were still together. The deal, two occasions, the first and the 15th. That's the wrong song. That was Chris Brown, Residuals. We got a song for when your mom and daddy were still together. That's coming up next. Plus, if you've already broken your New Year's resolution, I don't lie to myself. I don't.
5: You gonna make the
0: new year, old year, same year. I'm telling you, I look myself there and I go, you know you ain't gonna do none of that.
2: Stop all that lying to yourself.
0: Sometimes I try to cut the light off so I don't know it's me, but it's still me lying.

Today we reflect with Opal Lee, reminding us that freedom delayed is never freedom denied. The D.L. Hughley Show, honoring Opal Lee, the grandmother of Juneteenth, whose footsteps turned history into a national truth.

0: Please welcome the militant man Jamal Kingsley here to expose racism hidden in our everyday life.
1: Hello, my brothers and sisters. This is Jamal Kingsley, the militant man, here to expose racism hidden in our everyday life. Why is it everybody's upset about a black Little Mermaid? Why are you so upset? You think blacks can't swim? Maybe black women don't want to get their hair wet? Or you think the only relationship with a fish and black people involves cornmeal and hot grease? Think about it, my brother. And why is it when you're working on your computer and you stop for a while, the computer goes to sleep and the screen turns black? You think when you black, you always want to go to sleep? Lazy, so to speak? Think about it, my brother. And why is it when you pull up to that drive-thru and order your vanilla soft ice cream, damn it if that vanilla ice cream machine ain't working? Oh, but when you go to that other drive-thru and order a chocolate frosty, it's always working, 24 hours a day, even overnight. Just goes to show you, in this country, when you're chocolate, you can never stop working. Think about it, my brother. This has been Jamal Kingsley, the militant man. And until next time, stay woke. And think about it, my brother.
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0: Donald Trump has been in court for all the various things he's done that are outside the law, more than Thurgood Marshall.
3: You broke-ass, uneducated, knuckle-dragging, meth-smoking, sister-doing. 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
27: A Better Life with Dr. Sanjay Gupta.
28: Slowly but surely, AI is seeping its way into every corner of our lives. One area perhaps I didn't expect is diet advice. A new study out of Turkey found that chatbots are recommending to teen boys and girls that they restrict their daily calories to dangerously low levels and eat a balance of nutrients that are kind of out of whack. Remember, teenagers are growing, one pediatrician told us. If they aren't getting enough nutrition, it can really stunt their growth on a number of levels. And in extreme cases, it can lead to significant health consequences. Large language models, LLMs, they are designed to agree with you. So if you're looking to lose weight, they're going to push you pretty hard in that direction. They also sometimes don't know how to tell the difference between good information and bad information. And you know who does? Your doctor. I'm Dr. Sanjay Gupta, helping you live a better life.

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0: day to remember. A day to uplift. A day to move forward. Juneteenth is a powerful reminder of progress and possibility. It's the D.L. Hughley Show. And we're back.
1: Hey, have a wonderful Juneteenth. This is the very first Juneteenth. It's weird that more white people be off on Juneteenth than us, but enjoy it anyway. We like to
2: party. Let's celebrate and reflect.
1: Happy Juneteenth, everybody. I cannot wait to see this on Fox News. It's going to be hilarious. Happy Juneteenth, everybody. Enjoy yourself, and tomorrow come late.

0: A day to honor. A day to reflect. A day to celebrate. Juneteenth is here. This is the D.L. Hughley Show.
1: Welcome to the show. He's an activist. He's a media host. He's a star. Put your hands together for Reverend Al Sharpton.
2: What's up, D.L.? How you doing?
1: How you doing? You still smoking those gray cigars?
2: Oh, yeah. I can't stop.
1: Yeah, no, you can't. He only invited me one time after that. He said, nah, you can't come. This cigar bar is so exclusive, it don't even have an address.
3: Wow.
1: You got to know where you're going. But, you know, when it's your only vice, you can smoke a lot of cigars, right?
2: That's right. That's my only vice. I don't drink. I don't even eat meat, but I got to have me a cigar.
1: Yeah, well, let's talk about other vices later. I'm sure that those are not your only ones, but we'll go. You've led a very colorful life, and you must have, because now you have a movie coming out about it. And it's weird to have somebody have a movie come out about their life when they're still living it. So that's how colorful it must be. But looking back, are there things you wish you had done differently?
2: I think I would have been more careful with how I said and did things. You know, Coretta Scott King, who became someone that would really try to counsel me when I became close to her son, Martin Luther King III, would say, Al, what you doing going to jail, marching, all that's right. But don't use language that alienate people. I think I would have been more careful because I come up when the era Russell Simmons was about 2 or 3 years younger than me. Spike was around the same age. So we all came up together in the beginning of rap. So we used the N-word and call whites this or that. In slang, not in hate. She tried to clean up my language. And I think that I would do different. But every case I fought, every time I went to jail, even when I was stabbed leading the march, I wouldn't change any of that. It was part of the process. And I think
1: Because here's the thing. I don't think we're as divided as we've ever been. I think that a lot of forces are more vocal. Like, I think white supremacy is front and center, and I do think it's not in the shadows anymore, and then we kind of see it and we'll either deal with it or not. But I think that there is an urgency now with a lot of people who are of a certain persuasion in this country that didn't exist before. I think that's because they see that their way of life is being challenged, and like anything that feels like it's dying, it fights that much harder to live. What do you see in terms of the way the country is going to navigate this dynamic?
2: I totally agree with your premise. I think that a lot of people are sensing that this is the era that white supremacy is losing its total grip. It's still clearly there. So they're more out, they're more desperate, and there's always a reaction. If you study American history, we go forward, then there's the backlash. Lincoln does the Emancipation Proclamation, Reconstruction, backlash, Plessy versus Ferguson. And it took, 50-some years that we got the Brown versus Board of Education. Sure. We reelect a black president, backlash, Trump. So if you study history, we go through the currents. Now we're in the post-Trump where we're going to move forward, and there's going to be some screaming and aching, and there's going to be those fighting it. But you can't stop history from moving forward. I am hopeful because I've already seen in my life things I never thought I saw. When I was a kid running around behind Shirley Chisholm, I never believed we'd really have a black vice president woman, but we do. I never believed we'd elect.
1: But you know what? I got to push back a little bit about that.
2: Go ahead.
1: Because if you didn't believe it, then it couldn't have happened. So
2: no, I didn't believe it would happen in my lifetime. I believed it would happen, but I didn't believe I would see it. But you got to remember.
1: So it's a semantical.
2: I grew up in an era where if you was a civil rights guy, Dr. King, Malcolm X, Ned Gevers, they all got killed when they was 39. So Jesse and John Lewis was the first civil rights leaders that actually lived to get old. So I was planning, you know, that I wasn't going to see 45. And then when they got to be 50 and I was like 30, I was saying, maybe we are going to.
1: Is that why you wear that sweatsuit all the time back then so you could run? Is that why you did that so you could be ready?
2: I'll give you the unsanitized version. I tell Major Media one thing. The unsanitized version is I wore a tracksuit because I usually would end up in jail after leaving the market. I wasn't going to jail. I wasn't going to let them get my good clothes now. So I said, throw me that jumpsuit. No, that's you got to remember, I'm growing up with Spike and Russell. That's how we dressed. This was the era of Public Enemy. We weren't running around with suits and ties.
1: So what is the name of the documentary again, Rev?
2: It's Loudmouth, the life and battles of Reverend Al Sharpton.
1: Reverend Al.
2: All right.
1: Take care, baby. All right.
2: All right, man.
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18: Did you know that almost half the vegetables and more than three quarters of the fruit that we eat in this country come from just one state, California? Yeah, it's true. And according to a new report by the Environmental Working Group, a health advocacy organization, a lot of this produce is tainted with PFAS, which are sometimes referred to as forever chemicals. Why? Well, the EPA says pesticides keep America's food supply safe, abundant, and affordable. And of course, these chemicals are used in every state, not just California. Now, if you are worried, though, about how much you're consuming, the best thing to do is to buy organic produce, if and when you can. Organic or not, you should rinse all fruits and vegetables under running water. Don't use any soap. And as one epidemiologist told us, use a brush on sturdier items like carrots, potatoes, and cucumbers. I'm Dr. Sanjay Gupta, helping you live a better life.
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Hughley Show. Juneteenth isn't just history. It's a movement. A powerful moment to recognize, appreciate, and keep pushing forward. It's the D.L. Hughley Show.

0: What did they think would happen, though? Like, what did they think it happened? Like, when Dr. Umar was making points, he was going to do that. We know for sure what Trump would have done because he had a history. We don't know what she would have done.
1: Yeah.
0: We've never seen her in a leadership.
1: We wouldn't give her a chance. That's
0: we never seen her leadership capacity. We never saw her at the top of the ticket. And how do you know what she would have done?
1: Yeah.
0: I can't prove a negative. But I also know that the best way, the best indicator of what somebody will do is what they have done. And what Donald Trump has done is not too much different than what's happening now.
1: Correct.
0: Except the only difference is now it's more severe because there's no buffer. There's nobody here to stop him. Everybody here is somebody who is who's a sycophant, who's going to do what it is that he says to. They don't have, they're here to just be servants. And so I think that everything that is happening right now was half the country isn't Miss Cleo. Everybody just knew what was going to happen because of what he tried to do before.
2: Yep.
1: So. Well, and anybody who says that, you know, she would have done terrible things because she had done things in the past. My thing is, even if you thought she did something terrible, like the one or two things that they kept bringing up, it still pales in comparison to his past.
0: Yeah, as if you can't, if you don't have the power of discernment, then why would I, if you can't discernibly tell the difference between what is happening and the worst thing you thought she'd have done, you can't tell there's a difference.
1: Yeah.
0: Then what kind of leader are you?
1: Exactly.
0: And plus, you can't be a leader when you got a dashiki and a Philly fitted hat on. I don't go together.
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1: He's got ties. 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
4: A better life with Dr. Sanjay Gupta.
5: Recent survey conducted by Common Sense Media found one-third of teenagers prefer AI companions over humans for serious conversations. There's a term for that, social offloading. And experts we talked to warned that this habit could be stunting emotional growth, leaving an already isolated generation who came of age during the pandemic even less prepared for the messiness of human interaction. Sure, AI can help you polish whatever it is you're looking to say, but that's not very human, right? It's the messiness that makes our interactions with each other so real. It's also what makes them so validating, help us to develop our confidence, our voice, our deep bonds with each other. Psychiatrists we talked to encouraged turning to family or friends when you're struggling to express yourself. They are keen to help. I'm Dr. Sanjay Gupta, helping you live a better life.

0: Happy Juneteenth, everybody. I cannot wait to see this on Fox News. It's going to be hilarious.
1: Number four of the top five New Year's resolutions that you'll never keep. Retire from social media.
2: Do you know, I didn't post that much. After I did the thing about most brides have a groom, but Nicki Minaj had a groomer. After I did that.
1: Yeah, you should take a break after that. Number three of the top five New Year's resolutions that you'll never keep. Drink less alcohol or stop drinking altogether.
3: No.
1: Not even for dry January.
2: No, dry January is when I forget lotion. It's not when I... There was a a nutritionist on, or I don't know if it was a doctor or a scientist or something. He said, never warm rice up again.
1: Yeah.
3: I had some warmed up rice on some gumbo yesterday.
2: Yeah.
3: Are you crazy?
2: He said, never.
1: Well, they say you don't necessarily have to avoid doing it, but it's very risky because of the bacteria.
2: Well, it's risky to not finish it.
1: It is definitely risky not to finish it.
2: In my house, it was risky to not finish it.
3: Ain't no bacteria living through that microwave. You be all right.
1: Yeah, remember American Girl, how they used to always try to reflect society? Well, Mattel has its very first autistic Barbie doll. It is the latest in a line of collaborations that they've done. Because remember, the last one was a Barbie with type 1 diabetes. Remember that?
2: What is that?
1: There was a Barbie with
2: drugs. How did they know it was a Barbie had type 2 diabetes? Was it toe missing?
1: I don't know.
2: Was it blind in one eye? What did it have?
3: With a little prosthetic.
1: Number three of the top five current shoe booties will be Tim Scott.
2: But you know, I feel bad for him.
1: I am.
2: Because he wanted to be president so bad, he had to pretend to like chicks. Yuck.
1: That's what he gets. That's what he gets. Number two of the top
2: I've
1: five.
2: I've never done this before.
1: Shoe booties. Stephen A. Smith.
3: Super booty.
1: But the number one of the top five shoe booties, Nicki Minaj.
2: Yeah. Most brides have a groom. She has a groomer. This is D.O. Hughley on my station, Magic 102.9.

Juneteenth isn't just history, it's a movement. A powerful moment to recognize, appreciate, and keep pushing forward.

0: Welcome to the program. A woman I'm so excited to talk about. I'm hearing she's having her second coming, which is rare. I don't even know how you do. I don't even know you have two of them. Put your hands together for the one and only Erykah Badu. How are you, Miss Lady?
1: Yeah.
0: How are you?
1: I'm exquisite.
0: Sure, sure. It's interesting because you have been around a good little bit, and you've had a lot of incarnations, like a lot of iterations of yourself, but still remain, like, you still are, like, artistically true. Is that tough to do as an artist?
1: I don't know. It's not hard for me. But, you know, it's just the way they made me. You know, I am very ambitious and creative, and I remain green. Yeah, there are so many things I don't know. I really feel like my best work is still in me. So I'm always pushing to do something different or something new or something else, or, you know.
0: I tell you what, I got to see you, where were we? I don't know, Jazz in the Garden, I think I was hosting it. And it was, I hadn't seen you in years. Like, I remember I hadn't seen you in a good little bit. And I remember, like, from the time I saw you first to this time, the time I saw you last, you had the same kind of, like, strident, I'm out here, I'm excited, and you were excited to see the audience, you were vibing with them. And that really, that's organic, and that's a testament to you doing what you love.
1: It's new every time. Every single time. It's a new set of people. It's a new opportunity. It's always new, you know.
0: You got your edibles coming. Are they out now? Are your edibles out right now?
1: My edibles, my flower, the trees, all drop.
0: Of course. And, of course.
1: My cannabinoid line and my interest is women's studies. My flower is for everybody. It should be illegal. It's just so potent.
0: You said the flower is for everybody, but the other ones. What were you saying? Was just for women?
1: The research that I'm doing is specifically for the woman's body, because I use the plant medicine in my work. I use it as a doula. I use it as a pranic healer. I use it as, you know, an artist. So I'm interested in those things and the parts of that plant and cannabinoids that we use to deal with certain issues as women, depression, right. Anxiety, right. Hormones, any kind of womb care and central nervous system, energetic care is what I'm interested in. That's my interest.
2: What is the name of the brand?
1: The name of my brand is Apple Trees, and I did a collab with Cookie, and we came up with a strain of weed called Bat Badu.
0: Oh, I love you. I can't wait to see what you do next, and I'm definitely going to try your flower.
1: Good. I love you.
0: I love you right back. Erykah Badu. Thank you, baby girl.
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1: Today we reflect with Opal Lee, reminding us that freedom delayed is never freedom denied. The D.L. Hughley Show, honoring Opal Lee, the grandmother of Juneteenth. It's the D.L. Hughley Show.
2: And we're back.
3: Hey, have a wonderful Juneteenth. This is the very first Juneteenth. It's weird that more white people be off on Juneteenth than us, but enjoy it anyway.
4: We like to party.
5: Let's celebrate and reflect.
3: Happy Juneteenth, everybody. I cannot wait to see this on Fox News. It's going to be hilarious. Happy Juneteenth, everybody. Enjoy yourself, and tomorrow come late.

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Now if I'ma be on your shoes, you don't move on my damn way, I bet you that. 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

0: It's time for our feature. Welcome to the stage where we spotlight some of the funniest comedians, some you know and some you don't. Today, welcome to the stage, the one and only Earthquake.
1: White men don't get no divorce. They kill their women. You try to take a white man half as up. Come on, we going fishing. Get yourself in the boat. Tell the kids bye. Go ahead, kiss them. Come on, roll that way. Look over there. What's over there? Taking her fishing. First of all, she ain't going. Fishing. 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And if you get her in a boat, she ain't gonna turn around. Look over there. Now, who I need to look at is right there. Keeping my eyes on right on you. Ain't nobody behind me. You're right there.
0: That's one of my favorite.
2: I've always liked Earthquake. Human beings. That's a great guy.
0: I adore him. Yeah. He's one of my favorite human beings on the face of the earth. Now, I don't love him as much as I love his brother, Terrence, but I do. Not as much as I love his brother, but gotcha. I do love him a lot.
2: Gotcha.
0: He's my one of my favorite.
2: Why do you like his brother better?
0: He's just cool, man.
3: Is he funny?
0: Cool. In his own way, but he's mad cool. You know, he's just mad cool. I think he's been through a lot, always smiling, always dope. Just, and I really, really, really, really love Earthquake. Really love him.
2: Oh, so you really love his brother?
0: Much more.
2: Wow. Is Earthquake aware of this?
0: Of course. Everybody know here come this every time we see you. Hey, they go to.
2: Yeah, move over. I want to talk to your brother.
0: Yeah. Terrible. Yeah. How is that terrible?
2: I don't know.
0: You can only buy.
2: Did you know Earthquake first?
0: Yes.
2: Wow.
0: But I wish I knew his brother first.
2: Well, that'll hold us right there.
4: F-U-D-L Hughley.
3: Dignon.
0: Plus, we're gonna honor some of the members of the
3: you wanna play rock? You don't wanna watch it? Okay. We're playing Super Bowl, okay?
5: Say hello to my little friend.
0: That's Cuban. See, y'all don't even know what y'all doing. If you're gonna insult me and if you're gonna be racist, at least get the right country.
5: Okay,
0: that's Mexican. What are y'all doing?
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16: For the ninth year in a row, Finland has been named the happiest country in the world. That's according to the World Happiness Report put out every year by the Wellbeing Research Center at the University of Oxford in the UK. Two other Nordic nations, Iceland and Denmark, came in at numbers 2 and 3. Now, having spent quite a bit of time in these countries over my 2.5 decades as a journalist, I can tell you that this is not at all that surprising. There's an entirely different way of thinking in these countries. We before me, you might say. In other words, the mentality is less adversarial and much more, we're all in this together. One other interesting thing that came up was that no matter where someone lived, the more time they spent on social media, the less happy they were. Want to smile? It's simple. Put your phone away for a bit. I'm Dr. Sanjay Gupta, helping you live a better life.

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reset. No, freedom isn't given. It's fought for. Juneteenth stands as a reminder of strength, unity, and progress. The D.L. Hughley Show, where voices matter. It's the D.L. Hughley Show.

0: is from Facebook. Passenger 57 says, Dio, are you seriously so stuck up that you look down on people who don't have enough money to fly first class? Do you really have the flight attendant pull the curtain so you won't have to look at the coach passengers? And this attitude is from a B-list actor who starred in Soul Plane. F*** you, Dio Hughley.
1: Our next F.U.G. Hughley comment comes from Facebook. Healthy22 says, DL, every time I turn around, you are giving health advice like you're a doctor or something. You're always saying, don't eat that because it has too much sugar or too much fat or too many nitrates. And don't use antiperspirant because it causes cancer. You think you are a doctor on Grey's Anatomy the way you shell out advice. But every time I see you, you have a cigar in your mouth and a drink in your hand. Why don't you take your own advice and save your liver by not drinking so much? And I'm sure your cigar has more nitrates and causes more cancer than the barbecue you keep warning us about. F*** you, D. Hughley.
0: Our last F.U.D. Hughley comment is from Instagram. Nomenclature77 says, DL, why do you always mispronounce music artist names? They are pronounced Stokely, Eric Benet, En Vogue, Kenny Lattimore, New Edition. Those are just a few names that you constantly mispronounce. As long as you've been speaking for a living, you think you know how to talk. You, Dio Hughley. Well, that's it for this week. This has been Niecy James, your F.U. Dio Hughley correspondent. And until next week, bye.
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0: fundamental than walking. 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Even though you walk every day, Dana does say you can make small adjustments to immediately improve your walking mechanics. 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

0: I want you guys to have a happy and safe and fruitful Juneteenth. And do yourself a favor, be late.
1: Yeah, I was saying this earlier. I said when people don't like something, they just remove it. Like they get to redact stuff. Mm-hmm. Like,
2: or change it.
1: Yeah, they that's what they do. They get to redact stuff. Like but where was the dude that was redacting stuff during the Puffy trial? I'm like, because there was some stuff I didn't need to know. Like rubbing somebody's manhood on your chest. I'm like, oh my goodness, that's a lot.
2: Oh yeah, that's a lot.
1: What about the redaction then? And I know if I was Cassie's husband, I'd want something redacted. People who were previously men shouldn't be able to compete against women in my estimation. But if you think about it, Ronnie Lott, who was one of the greatest defensive backs ever, he mangled his finger during the game. He didn't want to come out the game, so he told him to cut his finger off. And we thought he was the man for doing that. But imagine if a dude want to cut his Johnson off his tailplate. That's a bad dude right there.
2: Wow.
1: Man, you know what? If you're willing to do that to stay in the game, more power to you.
2: More power to you.
1: Oh yeah,
2: I met
1: I met her. The little one, the sawed off one, my favorite.
2: Number one.
1: Yeah,
2: that's
1: man.
2: Anita.
1: I like her. She's small. You can mail her places.
2: Like four. How tall is Anita? Probably 4.
1: She got
2: 4'11".
1: Her whole picture on her driver's license. I know that.
2: Yeah, she's tiny. She's a sweet
1: girl. She can't ride nothing at Six Flags, but what a sweet woman.
2: You're right behind her.
1: Shot. You generally, when I'm stealing my wallet, they call me Shaq.
2: Oh, you talking about
1: that.
2: Right. You're right.
1: We have our favorite African, fresh from the Kilimanjaro.
3: They didn't pick him up yet? Jeez.
1: No.
4: I want to say something, but these boys are out here. So
1: yeah,
4: I don't want to even talk.
1: Have you ever been approached by ICE at all?
4: No.
1: Never?
4: Mm-mm.
1: I don't know why. I called them on your number. I don't know how you avoided them, but Jesus Christ.
0: This is D.L. Hughley, and I am...

0: The D.L. Hughley Show is the most exciting and talked about show on the radio.
1: I love the music.
2: That's my guy. I love him.
3: It's more diverse.
2: He is hilarious. I just laugh all along with him.
0: 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Hughley Show.
1: I'm loving it.

0: right, welcome to the show. A very, very funny young man who I've had the privilege of being on the road with for many, many years, and now I can't afford him. He's a headliner in his own right. I'm so tired of it. He left me for Bill Bellamy and said, you know.
1: He's above you now.
0: Yeah, it's definitely above my pay grade. I tell you what, I can't afford him. Put your hands together for the very expensive Ali Sadiq. What's happening, baby?
2: How you doing, dear?
0: I'm doing pretty good, but I tell you what, we were at Earthquake's birthday party, I guess, last week, right?
2: Yeah.
0: And this dude had on a vintage Rolex and a Van Cleef & Arpels bracelet on and tried to act like I wasn't supposed to know what that is. I could have got it, too. I just didn't. I have to put kids through college. So you have another comedy special. This is like your third. You catching up with me. You got three in 2 years?
2: Yeah, four in 2 years.
0: Oh, see. Such a smartness.
2: Yeah.
0: Now, I will say this. As much as I dislike this, you are hysterically funny and prolific at the same time. So,
2: hey.
0: What's the name of this special?
2: Domino Effect 2 Lost. We did a preview for it. We got a pretty good response. Right up in New York Times and people saying this is one of the most absolutely greatest specials they've ever seen from fantastic storyteller. So it's an actual true sequel from Domino Effect, and you might want to go back and watch that before this one comes out to keep up with the story.
0: It's like The Godfather 1 and 2. You don't want to miss it. The prequel is better than the sequel. Is that what you're trying to tell me?
2: I think that this is a masterpiece. I actually do, and I say that, you know, very reluctantly most of the time, but I'm thinking I outdid myself from the first one. People didn't think to do it, so I think I, you know, took a pretty good swing at it with this one.
0: That's the way you're supposed to think. I think the one thing I would say about your specials is that they're special. Like, some people do a special, and I'm like, why are you even on Netflix? Why are you here? Like, what did you have to say? But I think two things I really respect, that you're a student of the craft, and the other thing you do is you have ownership of all your specials. You release them on your own platform, or excuse me, on YouTube, isn't it?
2: Yes, it's on you, definitely on YouTube. I think that's just the way for me to go at this point, because I'm pretty much independent, and I don't want people to quantify me as based upon the network. You know, the network has nothing to do with the talent. And then I don't want to take people's notes on my craft, because I'm telling a unique story. Some parts people think I should leave out, and those are the parts that people kind of gravitate towards. And this special is very surprising. Yeah, I say if people watch this one, they are going to go through a roller coaster of emotions with this particular special.
0: So now you're on the road all the time. I told you I can't afford you. You're on the road all the time. Either every place I'm going, I'm coming to. Either he's coming or just going. And I try to smoke as much as possible in the room to make him uncomfortable. You know,
1: that's nice.
0: It's like reverse smudging. You know what I mean? Like, it's reverse
2: smudging. Yeah. When I get like, oh, DL's been here. It's like,
0: Would you like me to tell them a story about how I know you've been somewhere? Would you like that?
1: That sounds interesting.
2: The thing is, you know, I go into a green room, they have a no smoking sign, and I just laugh. I'm like, DL has been here, so I know quite well that you did not go outside. See, I use you as combat when they tell me something I can't do. I'm like, no, DL's been here.
0: You know?
2: If they say anything about, oh, we don't have that type of food. No, I'm quite sure DL had a cheese board.
0: So it is this fourth special in about 2 years. It's Domino Effect Part 2, right?
2: Yes, Lost. Yes, it is. I'm getting ready to record Domino Effect 3 in September, so I'll probably... I'm doing them like John Wick, you know? I'm doing...
0: Ali Sadiq, Domino Effect, Part 2, Lost, on YouTube. Make sure you check it out. You will not be disappointed, man. I love you, man.
2: Man, love you back, brother.
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13: You ever wake up in the middle of the night or maybe first thing in the morning and notice drool on your pillow? Unless you're sleeping next to someone who hasn't already seen all your good, bad, and ugly, it's probably not that big a deal and not anything to worry about unless it's something that just started happening recently. When people drool at night, it's often because of a stuffy nose, acid reflux, or being a mouth breather. People who sleep on their stomach or side are more likely to drool than someone who sleeps on their back. But in some cases, drooling at night can be a warning sign of something more serious, like dental issues, sleep apnea, or even early symptoms of Parkinson's disease. If you're at all concerned about this, the best place to start is with an ENT doctor, an ears, nose, and throat doctor. They can recommend a sleep study to possibly get some answers. I'm Dr. Sanjay Gupta, helping you live a better life.
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0: 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A day to remember. A day to uplift. A day to move forward. Juneteenth is a powerful reminder of progress and possibility. It's the DL Hughley Show. And we're back.
1: Hey, have a wonderful Juneteenth. This is the very first Juneteenth. It's weird that more white people be off on Juneteenth than us, but enjoy it anyway.
2: Let's celebrate and reflect.
1: Happy Juneteenth, everybody. I cannot wait to see this on Fox News. It's going to be hilarious.

0: More than a holiday, Juneteenth is a legacy. A time to reflect, honor, and celebrate the journey toward justice. 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
1: Now here he is, the militant man, Jamal Kingsley, returning to expose racism hidden in our everyday lives.
2: Hello, my brothers and sisters. This is Jamal Kingsley, the militant man, here to expose racism hidden in our everyday lives. Why is it you have never looked up into the night sky and burned your eyes? You have never heard of somebody getting moonburned. And you have never heard of somebody getting melanoma from being out too much at night. Well, why is it we are conditioned to be afraid of the dark? The dark ain't never hurt no one. It's obvious it's the light that'll kill you. Think about it, my brother. Why is it white shoes make your feet look big and black shoes make your feet look small? Is it always because the white is trying to be bigger than the black? Think about it, my brother. And why is it when the white man is mad, he turns red? When he's sad, he turns blue. When he tans, he turns brown. And when he dies, he turns purple. And they want to call us colored? Think about it, my brother. This is Jamal Kingsley, the militant man. And until next week, stay woke. And think about it, my brother.
3: You know DL is a little crazy, right?
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3: Well, let's face it, we're all a little crazy inside.
1: Oh, my God. It's JJ in a box.
3: Thanks for kicking off your weekend with the DL Hughley Show.
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18: If you're caring for an aging parent, you may feel quite often that you're alone in what you're doing. But you're not. Not by a long shot. According to a new report by the Pew Research Center, 10% of U.S. adults are caring for a parent over age 65. Millions more are caring for a spouse or partner 65 or older. Beyond the sheer numbers, this report, perhaps unsurprisingly, found a major difference in caregiver well-being between men and women. One psychologist we spoke to suggested thinking 5 years in the future and imagining where you are right now. Will you be glad you took something on, or regretful that you didn't? You also need to cut yourself some slack, he said, especially women. Don't try to shoulder all of the burden by yourself. You might need to ask for help before you burn out. You'll be so glad you did. I'm Dr. Sanjay Gupta, helping you live a better life.

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0: 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Hughley Show.
1: Juneteenth isn't just history. It's a movement. A powerful moment to recognize, appreciate, and keep pushing forward. It's the D.L. 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

0: It is time for our feature, Welcome to the Stage, where we spotlight some of the funniest comedians. Some you know, some you don't. Today, welcome to the stage. You definitely know this person, the one and only Sheryl Underwood.
1: You want
0: to
1: keep your man? Know that a man in love will give his woman anything and everything she won't need and desire as long as you don't ask him for shit. Don't ask him for nothing. You need a new refrigerator? Don't ask him for it. Bring him a hot beer and wait for a refrigerator to show up at your door. Don't say shit against your man mama. These men love they mama.

0: a grill pump on his lap at all time, driving to your job looking for motherfucker named Larry. You in the kitchen making a sandwich, listening to the news, forgot what you said, but you hit three dudes named Larry, got shot at your job by a man with no pants on. See, that's your fault right there. That's your fault. Understand that a man wants a woman who encourages him without nagging him. He wants a woman who believes in his dreams, even though she know he can't do it. Your man come home talking about he done quit his good-ass job at the post office because he want to be an astronaut. Don't say shit. Just pull out your sewing machine and make him an astronaut outfit because you believe in him. Mix him up some Tang, slice him up some cheese, tell him, get up, you're going to be late for the moon. Push him out the door, tell him, call me when you get a break on the moon. Now, you know you want to laugh, but don't ever laugh in your man's face because you're going to break his spirit. But wait for him to get in the car, go get your cell phone, call your girlfriend and go, bitch, let me tell you what he said he wanted to be today, girl. Said he wanted to be an astronaut, bitch, yeah. I made him an outfit, look out the window, here he comes, here he comes.
1: Hilarious. I've worked with her a number of times. Always hard to follow. Hard to follow. That's a talented chick right there.
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1: 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My God.
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0: I'll give you all of me.
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19: 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Unless you're sleeping next to someone who hasn't already seen all your

0: good, bad, and ugly, it's probably not that big a deal and not anything to worry about unless it's something that just started happening recently. When people drool at night, it's often because of a stuffy nose, acid reflux, or being a mouth breather. People who sleep on their stomach or side are more likely to drool than someone who sleeps on their back. But in some cases, drooling at night can be a warning sign of something more serious, like dental issues, sleep apnea, or even early symptoms of Parkinson's disease. If you're at all concerned about this, the best place to start is with an ENT doctor, an ears, nose, and throat doctor. They can recommend a sleep study to possibly get some answers. I'm Dr. Sanjay Gupta, helping you live a better life.
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0: It's weird that more white people be off on Juneteenth than us, but enjoy it anyway. Happy Juneteenth to everybody. Nicki Minaj.
1: She can have mom.
0: All I know is this, that she can't have Sour Patch Kids, New Kids on the Block. She can't do that. She can't have Cabbage Patch Kids. She can't say kids say the darndest things. Like he touched me, you can't say that. You know what I mean? Kids say the darndest thing, like what? I'm willing to testify. Oh, my goodness. Did you see these goofy dudes from ICE try to go into the Ecuadorian consulate? I know it's a lot of Spanish people, but that ain't Chipotle, man. That's a real place. A sovereign place. It is a little suspicious for me. I understand why you would leave the equator and come through the coldest place in the United States of America. That would make me pull you over. So you drove past Florida to get
1: here?
0: Let me talk to you for a minute.
2: Well, a lot of them would bus there, though.
0: Ain't this bus going to stop somewhere where the sun's out?
1: A new study found instances in which 59 non-human primate species, including chimps, have taken part in same-sex behaviors. Same-sex behavior developed evolutionarily to help primates and complex social groups ease tension and reduce conflict and also build bonds.
0: Hey, Magilla, that's not a banana. Hey, King Kong, slow down. Curious Joy, stop being so curious.
1: Yeah.
0: Get this monkey off my back. Did you see Nicki Minaj yesterday?
1: I did. I'm so sick of her.
0: Man. Now, I'm asking you, this is a serious question. If somebody who's married to a pedophile and has a pedophile brother and supports a pedophile, is she violating some kind of restraining order?
3: All y'all can't be in the same room together. I'm saying.
0: Pretty sure that can't happen, right? Who is that behind you? Is this Chris Hansen, the Catch the Predators, right there?

Until Good Friday. Don't sweat the boss, the kids, etc. Keep it here and let's kick off the weekend together on the D.L. Hughley Show.

0: And I will. I'll freak you, freak you like no one has ever made you feel. Yeah.
1: Yeah. All right, ladies and gentlemen, join us on the show as somebody we watched grow up and just become just always working. She's a man. She won't stop.
2: Every time
1: crazy.
2: I see on social media, she's on a different
1: set. She won't stop doing it.
2: Damn. Say something for us.
1: Jesus Christ. She's Jamaican and Mexican. Jesus Christ. Put your hands together for the one and only Kim Fields. How are you, sweetheart?
3: Hi, honey. How are you?
1: I am not good as you, but I'll tell you what. This is interesting. I was thinking about this the other day. I think you posted we were DMing each other. And I think the thing that is interesting is that we have seen you in every incarnation of television, everything. we saw you when they had beta, before they had beta VCR. Then we saw
3: sure
1: you when
3: did.
1: They had VCR.
3: Wow.
1: Then we saw you when they had, we see you when they had CDs, and now we see when they stream.
3: Oh, well, thank you. Thank you. I mean, God is certainly good, and I'm grateful because that means that people want to see my ads and still supporting. So I'm grateful, you know, to everybody that's always watching, because when they don't watch, they don't keep it on the air.
1: Ain't that the truth?
3: You know?
1: If there was one piece of advice that you got from the beginning of your career to now that has served you well, what would it be?
3: Oh, well, you know, Mom. And so Mom has given me so many nuggets over my career. But early on, when I first started doing facts, and she said, baby, you start at 100%. And everything that you say and do can either keep you there or chip away at that. And that has really helped me to make.
1: And when your mother's name is Chip, she's telling the truth. Like, it's Chip, she's like, you can eat.
3: But it's the truth, you know. And then when I went to audition, my very first audition, actually, Miss Butterworth Syrup, I was very intimidated and terrified because I saw Janet there. I remember back in the day, we had the Jackson specials, the summer specials. Right. And so she was already a star even before Good Times. And so I saw her and I just thought, oh, my God, I don't belong here. I just want to go home. I shouldn't be here. And Mom took me to the bathroom and she says, listen, you're in your own head. You're in your own way. Don't let anything or anybody intimidate you, especially your own mind. She said, that girl is in there doing nothing. You are doing this to you. You're allowing your mind to intimidate you like that. And that's just not the case. Always do your best and be yourself.
1: And that is how you go from the facts to the upshows. That's how you go from black and white TV to streaming, Jack. Don't let nobody chip away.
3: Was not on black and white TV.
1: Well, I tell you what is true. I did see your ass on that little TV on top of the TV. I know that. That's for real. One for picture, one for color. I did that for real. Tootie. All right, I'm very proud of you, and you look great, you sound great, and you're working at optimal level. It's very great to talk to you, and I'll see you soon, hopefully. All right, take care.
3: Sounds good. All right.
1: There she is, Kim Fields, ladies and gentlemen. The Upshaw, check it out on Netflix, streaming now. You can see it anytime you want. I'm gonna see more episodes because
2: you have to.
1: You know,
2: she's
1: my special.
2: She got you, and she does stuff. So.
1: There you go. Didn't you hang up on her? Damn it, we were supposed to be talking about her. Jesus Christ. Ship away on the phone, Skip. All right. Bye-bye, baby.
2: Bye, Skip.
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17: Did you know that almost half the vegetables and more than three quarters of the fruit that we eat in this country come from just one state, California? Yeah, it's true. And according to a new report by the Environmental Working Group, a health advocacy organization, a lot of this produce is tainted with PFAS, which are sometimes referred to as forever chemicals. Why? Well, the EPA says pesticides keep America's food supply safe, abundant, and affordable. And of course, these chemicals are used in every state, not just California. Now, if you are worried, though, about how much you're consuming, the best thing to do is to buy organic produce, if and when you can. Organic or not, you should rinse all fruits and vegetables under running water. Don't use any soap. And as one epidemiologist told us, use a brush on sturdier items like carrots, potatoes, and cucumbers. I'm Dr. Sanjay Gupta, helping you live a better life.
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1: Opaly walked miles so America would finally recognize Juneteenth. The D.L. Hughley Show honoring Opaly, the grandmother of Juneteenth, whose footsteps turned history into a national truth.
0: It's the D.L. Hughley Show. And we're back.
2: Hey, have a wonderful Juneteenth. This is the very first Juneteenth. It's weird that more white people be off on Juneteenth than us, but enjoy it anyway. We like to
3: party. Let's celebrate and reflect.
2: Happy Juneteenth, everybody. I cannot wait to see this on Fox News. It's going to be hilarious. Happy Juneteenth.

hooker. You understand what I'm saying? And we got just different descriptions. Like, you guys call it piracy. Black people call it a bootleg. That's the deal. You call it copyright infringement, and we call it a remix. You understand what I'm saying? Lot of stuff in the news. Unfortunately, Ronald Reagan passed on, and that was very sad, but that funeral was too damn long. I don't give a damn what. 5 days? If black people ain't buried you in 5 days, we done ran out of money. That's all that happened.

0: That's going to wrap up the Hughley House Party. Now it's time for what you need to know with the one and only Sybil Wilkes.
1: It's Sybil Wilkes with what we need to know. A big global development as stranded commercial ships are now moving through the Strait of Hormuz following President Trump's signing of the U.S.-Iran peace framework. At home, the Supreme Court ruled unanimously in favor of a Texas resident, delivering a major Second Amendment victory, striking down a broad federal gun ban for regular marijuana users. In New York City, millions of ecstatic Knicks fans completely packed Manhattan streets for the team's first ever historic ticker tape parade through the Canyon of Heroes. Though the NYPD confirmed they had some arrests, 10 related to the parade following isolated violent events. The music world is pausing to mourn a brilliant hip-hop pioneer. Grammy-nominated producer Tay Keith, a legendary beat maker behind Travis Scott's Sicko Mode, passed away suddenly in Nashville at the all-too-young age of 29. I'm Sybil Wilkes. Be informed. Be empowered.
0: Thank you, Sybil. What have you learned is coming up next on the D.L. Hughley Show.
2: Join D.L. Hughley and his team of talented co-hosts. Jasmine Sanders.
3: 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Close them curtains. 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
0: she
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8: Heart disease is still the leading cause of death here in the United States and around the world. But what if there was something you could do earlier in life to reduce the odds of becoming a statistic? Well, here in the United States, tens of millions of adults already take a statin to lower their cholesterol. But new guidance put out by the American College of Cardiology and the American Heart Association now emphasize that treating high cholesterol sooner could significantly reduce a person's lifetime risk of heart attack or stroke. How early are we talking? In your 30s, believe it or not. Of course, you need to talk to your doctor about whether statins are right for you, but you should know that the evidence is really starting to stack up that shows the earlier you get a jump on reducing lifelong exposure to plaque-causing lipids and lipoproteins, the better the odds are going to be for you. Make sure you get your cholesterol checked. That's the first step. I'm Dr. Sanjay Gupta, helping you live a better life.
9: He's got ties. He's got socks. 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Treat your dad to a $5,000 basement barbecue or backyard upgrade. Pop gets to pick. 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
2: It is the DL Hughley Show, your 2026 edition. I am in Detroit at the Motor City Casino. 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
1: Number five, on June 17, 2021, President Biden signed the Juneteenth National Independence Day Act, which made it official holiday. Official federal holiday.
3: All right.
1: Number four, the top five Juneteenth facts. Emancipation Park in Houston, Texas was bought specifically to celebrate Juneteenth.
2: Oh, wow.
1: I didn't know that.
2: Yeah.
1: It was purchased by former slaves Richard Allen, Richard Brock, Jack Yates, and Elias Dibble. And they bought it for $800 back in 1872.
2: Wow. That's a ton of money back then.
1: Number three of the top five facts regarding Juneteenth. Part of General Order Number 3 encouraged newly freed people to remain with their past owners.
2: Boom. What the?
1: In other words, you could be free, but don't.
3: Yeah.
1: Stay don't right listen. Don't follow them.
3: Don't go out there.
1: Yeah.
3: It ain't safe.
1: Number two of the top five facts regarding Juneteenth. The Civil War ended in the summer of 1865. Union General Gordon Granger and his troops traveled to Galveston, Texas to announce that General Orders Number 3 on June 19th, 1865, which basically would be going on to be known as Juneteenth. But of course, some people tried to get you to ignore that. Remember Number 3?
3: That's why that water's so brown down there.
1: Oh, good. Juneteenth facts. Following the issuing of the Emancipation Proclamation on January 1st, 1863, not all enslaved people immediately found freedom.
3: No.
1: Yeah.
3: No.
2: Yeah.
3: No.
2: Like,
3: that's a surprise.
2: I don't know what the mother doing, but you got a shift to finish.
1: But you better get to work.
4: I can't find the key to them shackles, so you might as well just keep working.
1: Not I can't find the key to the shackles.
5: So you're on your way to freedom, but while you pass that cotton field, I need you. 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
2: Yeah.
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2: 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We've got another Special K Short Bus Records banger. Plus, I want you guys to have a great, safe weekend. It's the DL Hughley Show. We will definitely see you on the other side. Kyle, my favorite short bus operator, Paul Lestrin, we got to go.
5: Tout, tout.
2: It's the DL Hughley Show. See you on the other side.

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5: A Better Life with Dr. Sanjay Gupta.
6: Eating a healthy diet is not only good for you physically, it can also keep your brain sharp as you age. According to a new study out of China, people who most closely followed the MIND diet slowed aging in key structures inside their brains by more than 2 years. The MIND diet is a combination of the Mediterranean diet, which we talk a lot about, and the DASH diet, which stands for Dietary Approaches to Stop Hypertension. All three of these diets are similar. But the MIND diet puts more of an emphasis on berries, beans, leafy green vegetables, fish, poultry, whole grains, olive oil, and nuts. You're not going to eat foods with a lot of saturated fat. We're talking cheese, butter, red meat, or anything fried. You really don't have to eat like this 100% of the time. That's the key. Just do the best that you can. I'm Dr. Sanjay Gupta, helping you live a better life.
7: He's got ties. 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

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I'm Nina Montgomery, sitting in for just a moment for T-Lamp. I want to thank Rodney Gant for doing T-Lamp's theme song. Isn't that theme song jamming? Woo! That's why you think about H-Town when you hear it, right? We're at Magic 102.9, and you'd probably want to hear that keyword. It's your last day to win your way to see Earth, Wind & Fire and Lionel Richie in the city of your choice. 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Please don't text and drive. But the word is joy, J-O-Y. That's the national keyword. And you're going to simply send the word joy to the number 95819. 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
15: Did you know that almost half the vegetables and more than three quarters of the fruit that we eat in this country come from just one state, California? Yeah, it's true. And according to a new report by the Environmental Working Group, a health advocacy organization, a lot of this produce is tainted with PFAS, which are sometimes referred to as forever chemicals. Why? Well, the EPA says pesticides keep America's food supply safe, abundant, and affordable. And of course, these chemicals are used in every state, not just California. Now, if you are worried, though, about how much you're consuming, the best thing to do is to buy organic produce, if and when you can. 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I'm Dr. Sanjay Gupta, helping you live a better life.
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I'm Nina Montgomery. Just popped in for a moment to sit in for T-Lamp because I know how much you need that national keyword. You want to win your way to see Lionel Richie and Earth, Wind & Fire in the city of your choice. Yeah, wouldn't it be nice to win this? 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
10: If you're caring for an aging parent, you may feel quite often that you're alone in what you're doing. But you're not, not by a long shot. According to a new report by the Pew Research Center, 10% of U.S. adults are caring for a parent over age 65. Millions more are caring for a spouse or partner 65 or older. Beyond the sheer numbers, this report, perhaps unsurprisingly, found a major difference in caregiver well-being between men and women. One psychologist we spoke to suggested thinking 5 years in the future and imagining where you are right now. Will you be glad you took something on or regretful that you didn't? You also need to cut yourself some slack, he said, especially women. Don't try to shoulder all of the burden by yourself. You might need to ask for help before you burn out. You'll be so glad you did. I'm Dr. Sanjay Gupta, helping you live a better life.
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